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0: all the new stuff. Can you just give that head nod and just go? That's pretty cool.
1: It's Saturday morning, and that means it's time for the weekend recharge. There's no better place to be in the morning than with Gresham and Samantha on Dr. Shiffin.
2: I like their energy they bring.

0: A very good morning, everyone, and welcome to the Weekend Recharge.
1: Yes, good morning, and we're here to entertain you this Saturday. It's myself, Kubeshan, and...
0: And I'm Samantha Dawson in the hot seat, and we are officially back. We've arrived. We have arrived. We've seen all of your messages about you missing
1: us. We promise not to go anywhere.
0: Promise. And I hope your Saturday is off to a brilliant start. As I said, the weekend has officially arrived. I hope your coffee is brewing and, you know, the sun definitely isn't shining because it's winter. But most importantly, Kubi and I are back together.
1: Yes, because it's a weekend recharge with the sexiest breakfast duo on radio. We're sorry we left you with unsexy people last week.
0: Yes.
1: Oh, no. Sorry, Romeo. Was it Romeo? No, it was Keshav.
0: Okay. It's difficult to keep up with us.
1: Yeah.
0: But you know what? We've got to give everyone a chance.
1: Yeah, we very humble like that.
0: Yeah, we are very nice like that. So we've got an incredible show lined up today. Great music, plenty of laughs, feel-good stories, entertainment updates, and that hot energy that you're going to get between 6 and 9 a.m.
1: Yes, after taking a little breather to run around and be wild, you know, that's fine. We are back in studio, and as always, it's the wackiest, wildest breakfast ride of the week, bringing you the biggest laughs and, that's for me the next line, questionable dance moves.
0: Yes, yeah. That's for you. Okay. That's for you.
1: All right.
0: So whether you're cruising on the road, I hope not, relaxing at home, I hope so, getting chores done, no, or pretending to be productive, like Kubeshan, we've got you covered.
1: Yes, and the show is packed with all its usual favorite features. We've got everything for you that you always look forward to. What do we have? We have got Believe It or Not.
0: Yes, we're going to tell everyone whether or not they can wash their clothes.
1: Yes, and the kiddies are back again.
0: Good. I'm excited to know what they're going to talk about this week.
1: Yep.
0: So, as always.
1: There's something that you wrote here.
0: What?
1: Retro Parade.
0: Yeah.
1: And Kubi's Corner. So, that's in the last hour.
0: Yes.
1: And don't forget...
0: What?
1: Zabets.
0: Yes, the Zabets.
1: Zabet.
0: So we're giving you a chance to win. So you got to stay tuned to the show to find out what is happening, when it's happening, how you're going to get on the line and become a winner chicken dinner.
1: Yes, there's money just lying in studio here,
0: we're
1: waiting for
0: you.
1: Yeah.
0: So head on over to our official page. You'll be able to get links of all of our podcasted episodes, all of our segments, interviews, Alice.
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0: the weekend recharge.

0: You're listening to The Weekend Recharge, and there we had wonderful music. Didi Teva Deva.
1: It sounds like a
0: my tongue
1: twister.
0: Got tucked.
1: You know why?
0: Yeah, because I'm excited.
1: You are very excited. Mm. I was about to say that. Kubeshan is so excited, he cannot control himself because he's got important news for you right now.
0: More than important news, I'm playing with rolling in money here.
1: Oh, yeah.
0: That I want to give away. So basically, before we get to know your presenter, we need to know that weekends come and go.
1: Ooh.
0: But what if this one paid you back?
1: Tell me more.
0: So Lotus FM and Zabet bring you winning weekends where you don't just make plans, you make wins.
1: I like the sound of that. No wonder you're rolling in money.
0: There you go. And how do you enter, Sam?
1: Okay, to enter, very simple. Mm. You visit lotusfm.co.za or WhatsApp hashtag Zabet, that's Z-A-R-B-E-T, to 071-613-7803 and follow the prompts.
0: Yes, and if we call you, you'll pick three letters from the word Zabet to reveal cash amounts.
1: Ooh, so every letter has a cash amount.
0: Yes, under it.
1: Ooh, that's so easy to win. So this is all you need to do.
0: Yeah.
1: You need to register to become a Zabet customer. And if you are registered when we call you, we will double your winnings.
0: Double?
1: Yeah.
0: Wow!
1: Times two. If you didn't do your times table at school, times
0: no,
1: two.
0: No, two times was easy, man. This weekend, don't just go with the flow. Have more fun and roll with us at Zabet.
1: T's, C's and standard rates apply.
0: Okay.
1: So, no.
0: Very important as well.
1: Very important. Disclaimers. No persons under the age of 18 years are permitted to gamble.
0: Serious?
1: Yes.
0: Okay.
1: Because winners know when to stop.
0: That's serious, yeah. All games are fixed odd betting events. And if you have an issue, you can phone 0800-006-008 or WhatsApp HELP help to 0766-570-0710. Because gambling involves risk and is for entertainment purposes only.
1: All right. Like a very responsible question.
0: There we go. So and now it's know your presenter.
1: Yeah.
0: And
1: yeah.
0: We are very responsible.
1: Jane just reminded us, hey, listen, when you guys were doing all these throw forwards for what's coming, you didn't know your presenter.
0: Okay.
1: But we wanted to keep it as a surprise for Jane.
0: There we go. All the Zabets are coming in. The hashtags, very good. It's one word, Z-A-R-B-E-T. And we'll be putting you in the draw.
1: Ooh.
0: Right. Know your presenter.
1: Tell us.
0: Very simple today.
1: Mm-hmm.
0: You have to do is decide who it belongs to from either myself, Sam, or Mashle. And we ask you the question, you send one of those names through to 071-613-7803. And what is the question for today, Sam?
1: So, who is most likely to order the same meal at a restaurant every single time because they don't want to be disappointed?
0: Is my wife part of the
1: thing? No, she isn't. So you get these people who are risk takers at a restaurant, and you get people who stick to what they know.
0: Yes.
1: So.
0: Lamb chops. Medium well.
1: Medium well? No, that thing must be dead on the plate.
0: No, okay, sorry, burnt.
1: Yes, it mustn't, there must be no wriggling on the plate, right? So.
0: Why don't you just take charcoal and put it in your plate and
1: honestly,
0: eat it?
1: Honestly, I wouldn't mind. It must be dead, right? So, who's most likely amongst the three of us to order the same meal at the restaurant every single time because they don't want to risk disappointment?
0: All right, in between you sending your Zabet hashtag in, you can also send in who you think that is. And let's get on with the show.
1: Yes, here is Sid Sridham, Pinju Pinju Murray.

0: Yes, and there was a lovely voice there of Sid Sriram, just tantalizing your ears this morning. Ooh, as you listen words. To Lotus FM. Yo.
1: Big words, yes, Pinja Pinja Mare, beautiful song there. So now, I want to talk. You tell me first.
0: Before you talk,
1: yes,
0: all these people who've sent their messages early in the morning from before midnight.
1: Go for it.
0: Yes, so they felt it was very important to say good morning. It was Niri Naidu, Logan Archery, Bob Stacey and Sahir, Veena, Annette, Swami, Danpal and Regina, Rani from Stanger Manor, Ronnie, Patsy, Ricky Naidu, Jane, Heidi, Banu, Maggie and Shailen, Don, Priya, Geeta, Lavi, Vinktes, Roy D, MH, Radhika, Ryder, Lisa Ramsankar, Sandra and Shamila from Cape Town. Thank you.
1: MH is also in the house, yes. Saying it's Tanda, Tanda, Tanda today. Yeah. That is Cole, Cole, Cole. And he says his Sona baby is home for the holidays. Ooh, from overseas.
0: There we go.
1: He must be so excited.
0: Yeah, he's listening to us on his headphones not to disturb. But what parents won't do for their children, eh?
1: Aww. What's the craziest thing you've done? I will ask for your grandchild.
0: For my grandchild?
1: Because you probably did cartwheels.
0: Well, very often when he's not sleepy, I'll be walking around from 1 to 3 o'clock in the morning, singing to him, playing with him.
1: How cute. How cute. Yeah. Oh, and I can attest.
0: I'm missing him. What's wrong with you?
1: So you're locked into the Weekend Recharge. And right now, we want to talk about some special days. And right now, there is nothing more special than the FIFA.
0: Yes, with all the controversy, with all the nonsense. Mm-mm.
1: Egypt was robbed. Yeah. I just want to say that. As an Argentinian supporter as well, I just want to say Egypt was robbed.
0: Sorry.
1: What?
0: So what happened to Brazil?
1: No, I cried a little bit. No, I really did. Oh, at the night that they got out, when Neymar started crying on the field, I was crying. I was so sad. But to be fair, I can always admit when a team doesn't play well. They were not up to scratch. Yeah,
0: lots of
1: I'm
0: teams.
1: Sorry.
0: So the only teams that seem to be clicking is France.
1: I don't want to hear about that. I hate Mbappe. And this is getting very personal on
0: all
1: air.
0: Right. You can't get personal now?
1: I can. This is my show.
0: Day. Yeah.
1: Our show, sorry.
0: He's jealous. Because France is a top team.
1: You know how France is going to get a hiding from Spain? And if not, you know Haaland is going to meet him on the field.
0: Oh, yeah.
1: I get very passionate about soccer. Who are you behind right now, Kobi?
0: Bafana.
1: The winning one.
0: Okay. I don't know. I'd like to see a team that hasn't won.
1: Like, no, Haaland.
0: Well, they're gone. Oh, you mean...
1: No, Norway's there.
0: Norway.
1: No way they're going to...

0: All right, let's just move on.
1: We get very passionate, incubation, yeah. And I can get very stuck in our stories.
0: And so, very important, because we've been talking about the world, right?
1: Yes.
0: And today is World Population Day. Okay. Maybe we should.
1: So the studio is less populated today.
0: Yes, Amashley is not here.
1: She's not here today. Yeah. So who's doing her work?
0: So we have space.
1: We're doing her work.
0: No, you. I'm watching you go running around and around the studio. Yeah.
1: I'm going back to my roots of where I started. So it's also Pet Lovers Day. This is for it's Pet Photo Day. So for those of you who love taking pictures of your four-legged furry friends, today is your day. Take it, post it up, even send some to us. We'd love to see it.
0: And Pet Photo Day, you can even take a picture of your husband and send it through to us.
1: I like that. So we're going to tell you lots more about things that are happening around the world as the show goes on. Remember, you can also vote for Know Your Presenter on 0716137803. Kubeshan, what are we asking them?
0: So we basically want to know who from the three of us would choose the same meal at a restaurant over and over again and not be like brave.
1: Ooh.
0: Not be excited. And you know what is so weird? The same person will order that meal at the restaurant, but they'll also eat the same meal at home.
1: Yeah, you could have eaten it in your house. Now you're going to pay for it's someone to serve you.
0: Yeah, thankfully they don't serve dal and rice at restaurants.
1: Guys, I want to say that is like my favorite thing to eat. That's my comfort food. Mm-hmm. Dal, rice and pickle. But on that note, right, we're going to take a tiny little break, come back with your weather, play some more music and tell you about Believe It or Not.
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4: It's just gone 6:30 and here is your quick weather update. Durban 16 up to a high of 22. Nelspruit 9 reaching a maximum of 22 degrees. Ladysmith 10 up to 17. PMB 11 reaching a high of 17 as well. Pretoria 6 degrees to a maximum of 21 degrees. Johannesburg 7 reaching a high of 19. Bloemfontein 1 up to 18. Cape Town 12, 18 as well. Gqeberha 13 reaching a high of 17. East London 12 up to 16. Richards Bay a minimum of 14 degrees to a high of 21. And finally, Newcastle, 6 degrees to a maximum of 18. That's your weather update on the Weekend Recharge. 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

0: Heavy D and the Boys, Now That We Found Love. Right.
1: What are we going to do with it?
0: Give it away.
1: Okay, there we go.
0: Give your love away.
1: There we go. Because V, you know what to do. Give it away, my boy.
0: So, question.
1: Yes.
2: It's the moment of truth. Believe it or not, here we go.
1: Now, before I start today's story, I want to say, ladies, take a deep breath. Men, this is your official warning to stay very, very, very, very quiet for the next few minutes. Basically, shut your mouth. So, imagine finding out that your spouse is cheating on you and then suing the other person for breaking up your marriage. Mm-mm. Believe it or not, that's exactly what happened. Robert Kevin Howard from North Carolina, after discovering that his wife was having an affair with one of her co-workers who had been a family friend,
0: Loose.
1: Sued the other man under a law called alienation of affection. And he was awarded $750,000 by the court. The idea behind it was that the person outside the marriage had interfered with the relationship and should be held accountable. Now, here's a question. If your partner cheated on you, who would you blame, right? The person who made vows to you and broke them?
0: Yes.
1: Or the person who knowingly got involved with someone who's already in a marriage or relationship? Should the third party share some of the responsibility, or is the blame entirely on the person who is unfaithful? That's today's Believe It or Not. Would you forgive and move on?
0: No.
1: Fine. Oh my word, the chair is on fire there. Fight for the
0: yes,
1: relationship.
0: No.
1: Or walk away immediately. Send a WhatsApp to 071-613-7803 with your voice notes and messages. Would you sue the other
0: yes,
1: person?
0: No.
1: Sam?
0: No.
1: Hey,
0: I just said fight first and I said yes.
1: Okay.
0: But fight for the that person, no.
1: But sue them. Take the money and have another life.
0: Take the money and leave the person who cheated on me.
1: Yes.
0: Yeah.
1: And go and have a good time.
0: No, see, you can't blame. I mean, everyone's to blame, right? But it's more so the person who's made vows to you that has to. I mean, everyone, you know, you always get people who say, he or she came onto me. What does that even mean? So you didn't have legs that you could use to walk away. Or a mouth that you could say, shut up with. Tell me, Kubeshin, I want to know answers to these questions.
1: Hey, what? I did nothing here.
0: That's Believe It or Not, right? So, Kubeshin's asking you all of these questions.
1: Yes.
0: What would you do? You've got to send us your messages right now.
1: Yes, we want to hear from you. So send it through and we'll read out the interesting and exciting one.
0: And say things that we can play on air.
1: Oh, yeah.
0: Okay, so here is Umita Kalyan, the late Umita Kalyan, on this one, taking over the airwaves of Lotus FM. It's the best, most sexiest duo on radio. It's Kubeshin and Samantha.

0: It's the moment of truth. Believe it or not, here we go.
1: Yes, it's a weekend recharge here with Kubeshan and Samantha. And believe it or not, we're basically talking about a cheating spouse. And the husband then sued the other man who was cheating with his wife and got $750,000.
2: Sounds nice.
1: Yeah. And we asked you what you would do. What would you do with
2: $750,000? What I would do.
1: Okay, yes. Ooh, you know, like those little chihuahuas.
2: Okay. Yeah. But you had a lot to say. Our listeners were very
1: impressed.
2: I would say, like, highly strung.
1: No, that's true. Lots of people are very angry, yeah? But let's see what they have to say. Who's up first there, Sam?
2: We've got Jane.
1: Yeah.
3: Good morning, Recharge team. Morning. This is Jane Naika. No, I won't blame the other person. I would blame my spouse. Mm. And I definitely won't sue and go through all that hell.
2: No, we
3: will. Instead, I'll just hang him by the rafters of this home. He'll be definitely cast out. I'll take all the money, keep the house for myself, and he can be out on the street.
2: You've thought about this a lot.
3: And for whatever. Yeah, that's what I'd do. I'm not going to fight for someone who cheated on me. Why must you force yourself?
2: Jane, I always love listening to her voice notes. They're power-packed.
1: Yeah, but also, like, you heard, like, a warning note undertone there.
2: Yes. Yeah,
1: yes. So if you're listening, yeah. There we go. So next up, we have Priya, who said, good morning, Sam. Good question. We don't have that problem because we're in open... Oh.
2: This is not to be confused with Priya Govender.
1: No.
2: Not to be confused with our Priya Govender.
1: No, this is LOL. How you know?
2: That was P-R-Y-A.
1: Oh, but anyway, she says LOL. She's joking.
2: It's a joke. Mm. The next one is from Maggie and Shailen. It says, I think it's from Maggie saying, Arey Malik, I'll fight with him and send him away. Not worth fighting for a cheater. If he can do it once, he'll do it again.
1: But you could have had 750,000.
2: Or more. Yes.
1: All right, let's hear what Lovey has to say. Lovey from Joburg.
4: Good morning, team. Hope you're all well. My partner is late, right? But if he was alive and if he cheated on me, no. I will not forgive him. Definitely not. If you did it once, you're going to do it again. So that's my policy. No is no. Thank you. Have a lovely day. Lovey and Joburg.
1: I'm scared of Lovey.
2: I know she's singing and saying
1: if she can say it so nicely, that means she's gritting her teeth. She's like,
2: oh, going,
1: ooh, yeah, lovely.
2: Yes. Let's go with Heidi.
1: All right, Heidi. Oh, this essay here. Mm-hmm. Well, you see, I blame the husband because he knows he's a married man. If someone has the same thing towards him, what he should do is respect his marriage, his wife, and his kids. If my husband cheated, I would throw him out because for me, he broke his marriage vows. Nowadays, you can never ever trust a person or a relationship because there's so much of cheating going on behind your back. Heidi.
2: Oh. Heidi, tell them. Mm. So the next one says, my first ex was cheating on me and 25 years of a marriage broke. The guy she was cheating with did me a big favor for getting rid of my scrap.
1: Oh, my word.
2: I don't even know what to say. I'm not even going to say who sent this.
1: Yes. Just,
2: okay, let's move on to someone more amicable. Swami.
5: Very good morning to Kubi, Sam, and Namaste. For me, I just walk away from the relationship. I'm not going to sue whoever's caused the damage. I'll just fly away from Swami. Welcome back, guys.
2: People did miss us, eh?
1: Yeah.
2: You feel very loved.
1: Yes.
2: Okay, Rani.
6: Good morning, Kubeshan and Sam.
2: Hey.
6: I think it's a beautiful topic. I have spent so much of time, so much of money and love and care on this relationship. Am I going to just throw it away? No ways. I'm going to sue the pants off both of these guys, my husband and the person that has been involved. So that's it. Thank you, team. Have a lovely morning, Rani Stengamana.
2: Let's talk about how beautiful her voice is.
1: Forget about beautiful her voice. I'm scared when these people talk nicely like that.
2: Yes, the calm people.
1: They got the shambok hidden behind their back.
2: So the next one says, from Radhika Siula, Robert was right to sue the other person and kick your partner out of your life. Once bitten, twice shy. Just enjoy the money.
1: Alrighty, so we've got a whole lot more that have come in. We'll look at it just now, but we'll take a short break and we'll be back straight after this.

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7: Yes, Kubeshan and Samantha here on Lotus FM and the Weekend Recharge. And we're still looking at the cheating question in terms of Believe It or Not, where a husband was cheated on, sued the other man in her life. And received $750,000. And we asked you what you think about that. What would you do? And here's some Mukesh. What does Mukesh say there, Sam?
8: He says, hey guys, Mukesh from Amkumas. Okay, what I'll do is blame both of them. First, I'll blame my spouse because she broke my trust and my vows. Second, I'll blame the person whom she is or was going out with. For he also broke my marriage and his family. And that's if he had them. Or I'll make a deal with the wife. We sue the guy. Once we get the money, I'll divorce the wife.
7: Oh, my word. Some people are really thinking very deeply.
8: This is so creative. I love it. I love it.
7: Good morning, favorite Lotus team. If I was cheated on, I will not fight it. I will respect myself and walk away. Have a blessed day, Natalie Ticker.
8: Mm-hmm. You can read the next one.
7: Good morning. I was a married man, my wife's friend who fixed her work. I moved too fast, had one kid. Now she left me because she wanted my daughter to have freedom with the boys. Now I'm still staying with the first wife and I'd like to sue her for 10 million. We won't do names.
8: Instead, she claims maintenance. The child is 21.
7: Don't mention it. All right, let's just.
8: There's so many things here we cannot mention. Yeah. But anyway, thank you for the juicy stories.
7: I'll write a movie on that.
8: Yes.
7: And finally, Nasreen. What does Nasreen have to say?
9: Hey guys, Chronicles of a Cheater. Me, myself, you know what? I'll just take his stuff and don't dump it the way he was cheating. On the flip side, a friend of mine, her husband was cheating and he got a child outside of the marriage. She stayed married to him. She said there's no way she's going to allow that woman to come and take control of what she helped him build. But now she handles the purse. She handles the money. She's Minister of Finance. He gets what she gives him, what she allows him.
8: I like that she's the Minister of Finance. Why are you laughing, Kubesh?
7: This is wow.
8: These women are tops.
7: All right. So Danaka says basically check if the person you're going to cheat with is a newer model. Is an upgrade or not?
8: So someone says here, they say the divorce is the second most traumatic thing after death.
7: Yep.
8: So it's not easy to say. Just saying.
7: Yeah, thank you so much.
8: We're going to wrap that up right there.
7: Okay.
8: Okay.
7: No more. It's too scary.
8: It's too scary. Let's head into some beautiful music, Akulerie. And after this, we'll be heading on to the news.

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2: 7 o'clock, Lotus FM News. Good morning. A Zimbabwean man accused of killing his wife and two children in the United Kingdom is expected to appear in court on Monday. 45-year-old Ndodana Makanyisi Chuma was arrested in Kensington, Johannesburg last night. Authorities allege that he fled to South Africa from the UK after the deaths of his wife, 42-year-old Notabo Zandile Chuma, and her daughters, 15-year-old Natalie and 5-year-old Nala. Their bodies were discovered in a house near Bedford in the UK. National Police spokesperson Atlanda Marte.
3: I think let us leave those details for court on Monday, but safe to say is that we've got the wanted fugitive and we are engaging with UK authorities on matters of extradition and so on. We are also going to be engaging with our Department of Justice and Constitutional Development, obviously, on this particular case, because he has to be taken back to the UK to answer to the crimes that he has committed.
2: Public Interest SA says the testimonies of former NDPP boss Shamila Batoy and head of IDAC Andrea Johnson before the Madlanga Commission would be crucial because it relates to the loss of trust in the integrity of the criminal justice system. Batoy and Johnson face allegations of improper conduct. The allegations include the improper disclosure of confidential information to suspended Deputy Crime Intelligence Head Major General Firoz Khan, interfering with witnesses, compromising an investigation, and endangering a whistleblower. Batoy and Johnson have not been called to testify. Public Interest SA founder Teboho Haas.
4: We look to their testimony to reveal a lot more. I'm sure the commissioners will probe them. And we look to this testimony to be providing us with an insight of what it is that former NDPP Shamila Batoy was doing in setting himself in issues or in matters that she ought not to be dealing with, including Johnson herself. But we can only hope that there'll be as forthcoming, because there's a lot at stake, especially Johnson want to protect the individuals who seem to be on her side. Here I'm talking to the General Khans and others, whom she might feel that she owes them some favors or some cover. But only the truth will set her free.
2: Cape Town Mayor Jordan Hill Lewis has blamed the breaking of the city's 3-year clean audit streak on, among others, procurement and contract management processes, which he described as a minor technical issue. The Auditor General recently gave the City of Cape Town an unqualified audit opinion with findings. Hill Lewis says there is no need for an internal investigation.
5: No, not at all. These are very, very minor technical issues. None of them relate to finances at all. They all relate to process issues. And for example, one of them is that we disqualified a company from tendering to the city because they had tendered in the past and failed to do the job and had been fired. They had just changed their company name and thought that they could tender again. And we said that they could not, because our job is to protect the residents of Cape Town from bad and shoddy contractor work. We struggle with a lot of contractors that do shoddy work, and we want to disqualify more of them. They should not be able to work for the city if they do shoddy work.
2: The Kango Caves outside Oudtshoorn in the Little Karoo is set to reopen its doors from today. This follows the reopening of the R328 Kango Caves Road yesterday after being closed since the 9th of May due to rockfalls. The Western Cape Department of Infrastructure has cleared more than 7,000 tons of debris and is continuing to work to stabilize the rock slope and complete permanent road repairs. Motorists have been urged to drive with caution as there remains a risk of secondary rockfalls. Oudtshoorn Municipality spokesperson Candice Biscombe.
6: Due to the recent lifting of the R328 road closure, Oudtshoorn Municipality is delighted to announce the official reopening of South Africa's oldest tourist attraction, the Kango Caves, on Saturday the 11th of July 2026. We thank the public for their patience, understanding and unwavering support during this challenging period and cannot wait to open our doors once more.
2: And finally, the American aviation pioneer Wally Funk, who set an age record for space travel, has died at the age of 87. She was already an accomplished pilot when, in the early 60s, she was denied the opportunity to become a NASA astronaut despite outperforming all other male candidates. She finally achieved her lifelong dream in 2021 when she became the oldest person at the time to travel to space on the inaugural Blue Origin rocket. Speaking to the BBC in 2019, Funk explained that she'd been fascinated by space for most of her life.
7: When I started flying, I wanted to be up in the heavens. It was part of me. And then the other thing I did was I was into opera. So I had two major things. And then, of course, I had to pick from them. But aviation took over my life.
2: Well, you're never too old to achieve your best. And that's a wrap of the news at 7. A reminder of our top story this hour. A Zimbabwean man accused of killing his wife and two children in the United Kingdom is expected to appear in court on Monday. For Lotus FM News, I'm Salma Patel, back with more news at 8 o'clock.

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Here's Kumi and Sam.

0: Good morning. If you just tuned in, it's a weekend recharge here with Kubeshan and Samantha, and we're into our second hour.
1: If you've just joined us, where have you been?
0: Sleeping.
1: Sleeping is so overrated. Look at us, we do not sleep.
0: We don't sleep.
1: We actually don't.
0: Yes.
1: We don't. Okay, so it is 10 past 7 on Lotus FM and the Weekend Recharge, the sexiest duo on keeping you company until 9 a.m. this morning. We've got lots coming up.
0: We've got lots coming up, but before we get onto what's coming up, we remember that you still have to vote for Know Your Presenter, who, from the three of us, would always choose the same meal.
1: Yeah.
0: You still can enter the Zabets. It's coming up in the third hour. We have lots of money to give away there. And then we've got the kiddies coming up. We've got Trivia Drop. And what else? We've got an interview.
1: Yes, we're chatting to Brian Nickel, and we're talking about finances because July is National Savings Month.
0: Yes.
1: So you don't want, don't go anywhere.
0: No.
1: Just sit there. Whatever you can grab with an arm's length. Do that. The rest, no one should expect anything from you before 9 o'clock.
0: Oh, they're grabbing.
1: Stop it, Kubeshan. So let's take a quick break after this. It's Kattu Mali by Ilayaraja and Ananya Bhatt. And then after that, it's Kubeshan and Samantha.
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4: 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It's time to confess the mess. 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

0: Time to flex those brain muscles. It's Trivia Drop, and the challenge is on.
1: Welcome back to the Weekend Recharge. And the show is still packed with great vibes and amazing music. We just heard Ananya Bhatt and Ilaiyaraaja on that one right now. Kubi, what's the time for?
2: All right, it's time now for Trivia Drop. As we heard that lovely voice there, it's not as hot as our voices.
1: But they're trying, yeah. And we must be kind. Okay. So
2: he's sleeping now, he won't hear.
1: So this is what you're going to do right now. We're going to play a game. Yes. If you're new here, this is where we need to give you a general knowledge question. Mm-hmm. And you have to text us with your answer as quick as possible. And here are the rules. We're looking for the fastest fingers and the quickest brains.
2: Yep.
1: The first three correct answers claim the top three positions. And all you need to do is reply with your name and answer only.
2: That's it. That's all we want. We want your name and the answer, nothing else.
1: Yeah. So if you know the answer, WhatsApp 071-613-7803. Kubeshan.
2: Yes.
1: What is the question?
2: Hey, this is like being back in a physics class.
1: Yes.
2: Which metal is liquid at room temperature?
1: One more time.
2: Which metal is liquid at room temperature?
1: Woo! There we go. They're coming through.
2: Children. All right. Smart, eh? Let's play some music quickly while we sort this out.

0: picture and the answer, Sam?
1: Mercury.
0: Yeah. Have you ever played with mercury?
1: No.
0: Well, I was in school when they used to have all the chemicals there. And you take a drop of mercury and it can roll all over the place. Just so much of fun playing with it.
1: No. I don't like, I was going to say something that I know you're going to pick on me for. So I'm not going to say
2: it. Oh, I had a good chance. You sat quietly and did the homework.
1: I didn't touch anything.
0: Oh, my word.
1: Okay, so now, let's talk. Talking about good children.
0: Yes.
1: The kids who paid attention in class.
0: Yes.
1: They're in the top three.
0: Yes.
1: And we're going to give the names.
0: Yes.
1: See, that's how we like the people to be. See, the men in this studio.
0: Yes.
1: Yes, ma'am.
0: Yes. All right, in third place is...
1: It's Mahendra and Geeta Singh! Woo!
0: Well done. And our second place champion silver medal is Norway. I mean, sorry, is...
1: Ronnie Stanger Manor! Woo!
0: And our champion, just like France, is none other than...
1: Don Nadu! They don't call him the Don for nothing.
0: Yes, he's a Don. Don of Lotus FM.
1: So he's been on our top three for quite some time now. And now he's number one.
0: There we go.
1: He's taken gold.
0: And everybody, most of you got mercury right. So that was very good. Mm-hmm. Some put gold, some put silver, but mercury.
1: Some put some questionable things.
0: That's why bromine.
1: No, a little bit, almost there.
0: And Dinakar is trying to be clever. He said, depends on the room temperature.
1: Yeah, you see, your smartness. Okay, so that was our trivia drop. Thank you so much for playing. Next week, we're doing it all over again.
0: Yes.
1: And you got to be really quick on the draw there. So congrats to our three winners. And if you think you have what it takes, catch us next week. You can join in on the fun and earn all of those bragging rights. You're going to be back in about 30 seconds. The best of good.

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2: Yes, and it's a weekend recharge here. 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
2: Yes.
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3: It is.
2: Yes.
3: It is. But you've got to spell it correctly. So yes. Hashtag Z-A-R, uppercase B-E-T, lowercase. As long as you have all the letters, it's fine.
2: And if we call you, you'll pick three letters from the word Zabet to reveal cash amounts.
3: So wait, question.
2: Yeah.
3: Three letters.
2: Three.
3: So they're going to pick three letters, Z-A-R-B-E-T, and each letter has an amount.
2: Yes. All six have amounts. The three you choose will be whatever money is under there will be yours.
3: Oh, my God.
2: Yes.
3: And we can't take part.
2: No. There's T's and C's.
3: Oh, okay.
2: Yeah.
3: Never mind.
2: I'll give you some.
3: Okay.
2: Quietly.
3: Make friends.
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3: Oh, so it's more.
2: Yes. Times two.
3: Okay. Okay. So, this weekend, I guess we aren't just going with the flow. We are making you winners.
2: Yes, have more fun and roll with us, Zabet. 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
3: So remember, guys, no persons under the age of 18 are permitted to gamble. Winners always know when to stop.
2: All games are fixed odd betting events and...

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0: The Sunday Sizzle, 6 to 9 a.m. Everything.
1: So basically, we just said, you see your friend on a date, and what would you say? Would you approach them?
2: I will definitely tell my friend. 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
3: Please beware whatever you are doing, because there's lots of aunties with big eyes watching you guys.
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1: It's a weekend recharge here on Lotus FM with Kubesh and Samantha, and your Zabit entries are just pouring in.
5: So I have to ask you, Kubesh.
1: Yes.
5: Sisters before misters.
1: Yeah. I never heard that before. Sisters before misters.
5: That's quite interesting.
1: Yeah. So the sisters are now uniting against the misters.
5: Yes. Are doing it for themselves.
1: Yeah,
5: you see.
1: Yeah.
5: All right. Okay. So we have important business to take care of right now.
1: Very, very important. We have some very interesting people that are coming through.
5: The best, the most important. Mm. Okay. So what are we asking them today?
1: So we asked the kiddies. I just there's a lot of bullying in school. So I asked my panel, and these are the older kids, what would you do if you saw somebody bullied? What would you do if you saw a child bullied in school? The reason I'm saying child is because so many of them, they like, 10, 11, 12
5: mm-hmm.
1: And they said, no, if I saw a child being bullied
5: talking like big
1: so
5: men and big women. Okay, but like, okay, Kubi, imagine like you're an ex-teacher, right? You're walking through the corridors, the classrooms, and you see a child being bullied, like a 5-year-old or a 7-year-old. What do you do?
1: Yeah. You can't, you know, if you turn around and you start screaming and shouting and ranting, then it's almost like you bullying the bully.
5: Fight fire with fire.
1: You must remember that the kids who are bullies basically learned that behavior from somewhere.
5: Absolutely.
1: And it needs to be unlearned. They need to be treated properly. They need to be shown that talking softly, quietly, lovingly can also work. But I used to shout.
5: See, in theory, what you're saying is right.
1: Yeah.
5: In the moment,
1: I know.
5: Imagine seeing your niece or your nephew being bullied. I promise you, I know when I run in there, they're probably going to think I'm one of the children as well. But, you know, jokes apart, I can't imagine what I would do.
1: It's very difficult.
5: Because I'm a very emotional human being.
1: Yeah.
5: See, you're much more diplomatic than I am.
1: It's after years of teaching.
5: You built the tolerance.
1: Yeah, yeah, yeah. You have to understand there's different types of kids and different behaviors. Mm. And you have to be, you basically have to put yourself in their position.
5: What if it's a matriculant? That's an older someone. See, I'm cross-questioning you now.
1: I shout.
5: Now you shout.
1: Shout and then make them sit down, talk to them, sort it out. Yeah. Anyway, let's see what the kiddies have to say.
5: Yeah, because you know what? The things I want to say, I cannot say on Lotus FM
1: not allowed.
5: On air.
1: No,
5: right?
1: Not allowed.
5: So we're going to take a listen to our little Einsteins here.
1: Mm-hmm.
5: Tell us what they would do. Take a listen.
6: Hello, my wonderful panel of experts. So what I want to know from you today is, what would you do if you saw someone being bullied at school? Go for it.
7: Hi, my name is Amelia Faith Govender, and I would be in the principal's office because I defended the person getting bullied.
8: Hi, it's Dia. And if I ever saw anybody get bullied, I will help them out and confront the person.
9: Hello everybody, my name is Kai Govender. If I saw someone bullying another child, I would ask the child if the child is okay, and I would immediately report the child who bullied the other child to the teacher. It isn't right when someone bullies someone. It isn't right. Everyone has feelings. Bye.
10: Hi, my name is Kian. If I saw someone being bullied at school, I would tell the teacher. Teachers have the authority to step in and do something. Being a bully is totally unacceptable.
11: Hi everyone, my name is Bianca Govender, and if I saw someone bullying another person, I would stand up for them because it's not fair on that person that was getting bullied. And then I'd go tell on the teacher because that person that was bullying the other person should get a consequence for what they were doing. Thank you, bye.
12: Hi everybody, this is Pranav. And if I see someone getting bullied at school, I would definitely go and help them, because it hurts me inside when I see someone crying and going home after getting bullied.
13: My name is Rohani, and I would literally go and run over to it, go report it to the teacher, because if they are getting bullied, that is not allowed. That is for the school contract. And literally, I will go and tell the teachers. I will try to stop the fight, but I would be scared, but I have to do it for that kid, just in case. Maybe they got hurt. You got to be brave to help other people, because when you help other people, that's what you get in return. So I would go and run to other teachers and go tell them, and then the teachers come. I will hope and pray in class that person who was bullying the kid got expelled forever, because that is within school contract.
6: Wow. You're wonderful people, always going to assist. That's so brilliant. Thank you so much for those wonderful answers. Yes, and today on our panel we had Kian, Amelia, Dia, Pranav, Rohani, Lienka and Kai. You've been listening to... Did my kid just say that? Here on Lotus FM and the Weekend Recharge with Kubeshan and Samantha. Stay tuned.
5: That was so special.
1: Yeah.
5: That was so special. The child who said, it breaks my heart to see someone crying and going home.
1: Yeah.
5: Oh.
1: Okay. It's just,
5: I have goosies.
1: Yeah, it's endemic in our schools. It's endemic all around. And you know what is so scary now? It's really picked up because of social media.
5: Yes.
1: And they hide behind these false names and...
5: keyboard gangsters.
1: Yeah, and they find it easier to say things because they're not face-to-face.
5: And then you grow up being an adult who says nasty things on social media as well. Yeah. Like, I don't understand, and I'm so glad that these kids have highlighted it and articulated it so well. Mm. And because, you know, when you grow up, that those sort of tendencies, they stay with you. And then you become someone who sees something and types nasty things and picks on people.
1: Sam?
5: So, yes?
1: Were you bullied, my baby?
5: I actually wasn't. No, only not because, I don't think because they didn't want to bully me. They just needed me.
1: For the homework.
5: For homework, right? So, I'll tell you a story quickly. So, Declan Rice, who plays for England.
1: You know him?
5: A little bit.
1: Huh.
5: So, his girlfriend, fiance, whatever.
1: You
5: she's,
1: know her?
5: No.
1: Oh, sorry.
5: She's Hayley. She's getting bullied.
1: Okay.
5: And she got booed by the fans because apparently she doesn't look like a footballer's wife or girlfriend should look. So she's had a baby and she looks like a normal person. And because she doesn't have that size zero figure and, you know, the way normal, like most footballers' girlfriends and wives look, the stadium, they were booing her.
1: No,
5: and then she actually went into depression. How sad is that?
1: Yeah, it's crazy.
5: It's insane. And he stood up for her. He said something. He made a statement to the press. And as an adult, why are you behaving like that?
1: You know, I just feel that very often in social media, when we put ourselves out there, we must be
5: prepared
1: for the worst.
5: Criticism. Because 9 out of 10
1: times...
5: But
1: she didn't put herself out there.
5: No, she didn't. Yeah. She didn't. When you put yourself out there, you're going to... I mean, look, we recently interviewed Chantal Naidu, who spoke about the same thing. Why are adults bullying people?
1: I think, you know, that old adage, if you've got nothing nice to say, just shut up.
5: Absolutely.
1: It's simple. It's easy. And I think, you know, sometimes we go and we watch a movie or we watch a play and there might be some things that I don't like. But... If somebody asks me, I'll say, look, it was lovely. At least you tried. It was brilliant. It was excellent. But it's also the tone that you use.
5: Yes.
1: And if I know them well enough, I'll say, look, I didn't like this bit. Why did you put it in? So it opens up a thing. You're giving them a chance to speak. Rather than say, hey, what a stupid movie. I'll never go. You know,
5: wasted my money.
1: Yeah.
5: Yeah, I do things. There's always a nice way to say things. Yeah. And we should be adopting that. We should be learning from the kids. So we are going to be podcasting this as well. So if you'd like to listen to it again and listen to these wonderful, beautiful children, head on over to our Lotus FM website page or our social media pages. Oh.
1: lots of people have also like come in with
5: let's
1: answers.
5: Go with
1: they
5: it.
1: Love the kids, but here's someone who says bullies are people that are weak and think their satisfaction from doing that, that's really sick. And that's from Jenny.
5: Thank you so
1: and
5: much,
1: then somebody,
5: Jenny.
1: Somebody has Nasreen says bullies raise bullies.
5: Yeah. I know a lot of you love our kids and you love listening to them. So
1: MH loves them.
5: He does. Even Patsy as well. Yeah. And who do we have here?
1: This is Patsy.
5: Oh, there we go. Yeah, Patsy. Yeah, yeah. Patsy. So right. Thank you so much for choosing Lotus FM and more especially for choosing the Weekend Recharge team. Let's head on over to some more music. Here is Sonu Nigam.

0: Lovely music here on Lotus FM in the weekend recharge. It was Papa Mary John by Sona Nigam. And we're moving straight on now to an interview, Sam.
1: Yes, and now we have, remember now, think about it. It's July. We know, yes, it's National Savings Month. Okay. If your car broke down today, or if you were hit with an unexpected medical bill tomorrow, now I know it sounds very gloomy, would you be financially prepared? Kubeshin, tell us, will you be financially prepared?
0: Yes.
1: Okay, good.
0: My wife got me covered.
1: So it's a question many of us may not want to think about, but it's exactly why emergency savings matter.
0: Well, as she said, July is Savings Month, and today we're joined by Brian Nicol, a certified financial planner and founder of Freedom Financial Planning. Brian is going to share practical advice on building a financial safety net. Good morning, Brian. Welcome to Lotus FM.
2: Morning. Thanks for having me.
0: All right. It's Kubeshin here, Brian. We've got Kubeshin and Sam who will be chatting to you. Let's start with the basics. We hear the term emergency fund all the time, but what exactly is it and why should everyone have one?
2: Yeah, it's a good question. So an emergency fund is approximately 3 to 6 months worth of living expenses that you have kept aside for a rainy day, or when, you know, something goes wrong and you need to fund fixing that thing, repairing that thing, going for medical care. And we generally want people to have that money available, especially in South Africa. I think adults in general are retrenched. I think the last stat I saw, something like 2.4 times in their career, which is a daunting statistic. And if that happens, you need to have some money available so you don't have to stress about money while you're looking for a new job. And so emergency funding is there to protect what you have already and to ensure that you don't have to go into debt and financial crisis, so to speak, to fund your lifestyle.
1: Now, Brian, a lot of people want to save, but somehow, you know, just for some reason, you never get started. What's the biggest mistake you see people making when it comes to building an emergency fund?
2: Yeah, there's a few that come to mind immediately. And the first one is just thinking that they don't need one because they may be young and they're bulletproof and they're immune to life's curveballs. So that's the first thing. It's a lie that we tell ourselves. But then on top of it, I would say it's people might say, look, I earn, let's just say, $20,000 a month, and my expenses are $20,000 a month. I'm not going to ever be able to do it, but what I will do is I will wait until I have more money. And more money, you can put inverted commas. I don't think anyone ever feels like they have more money. And so it's better to rather just start saving now. And even if it's like on a small basis, you can put a few hundred rand aside a month, and you can start building that up. And then maybe the last point on the mistakes is when people sometimes do have emergency funds, they either have it in an investment kind of like a unit trust or something like that, which is too aggressive. So it's invested in the markets, which means it goes up and down in value. Or maybe it is in a normal transactional bank account where it doesn't grow with interest, but it rather loses money to fees. Those are kind of the main issues we generally come across.
0: Wow. Okay. So basically, if you look at financial education, I mean, I went through school and stuff like that and finished matric and then came out there, got to university, then started working. And suddenly I basically realized I know nothing. So are we taught enough about managing money savings in South Africa right now?
2: We don't. But you know, I'm glad you mentioned that, Kubeshin, because I will say that I think it is, if I could be diplomatic, incredibly careless for our education system not to make personal finance a mandatory syllabus in high schools. So you're getting people that are 18, they're old enough to do so much. They're also old enough to land in massive debt. And so you've got to understand how the world works if you are now unleashed into the world. And so I think with education, you know, something, a phrase I often use is comprehension is a gift. And what I mean by that is once you understand how something works, you will never not understand it again. And so if you understand why it's important to, for example, have an emergency fund, you'll probably better appreciate the need for it. If I can give you a quick example, if you now earning $20,000 a month and you spend $20,000 a month, you've never heard of the term emergency fund, but now the bank calls you every second day and offers you a credit card. Now you have a credit card that has a 50,000 rand limit, and then your car, you hit something in the road and your car needs repairs and it's outside of insurance, for example. Now you got to spend 30,000 rand on repairs. So what do? You go into debt. And that's exactly the problem. And so education will help people understand why they need emergency funding, but then also what the disadvantages are of not having something like that available.
1: Very interesting, Brian. Thank you. So, you know what? We could chat all day because this is such an important topic. But if you could leave our listeners with one piece of financial advice this savings month, what would it be?
2: So I'm going to leave you three pieces of advice in one sentence. So probably firstly, spend less than you earn. That is, it's actually common sense. And even if you're an individual or a business, I think that's a good principle to abide by. So if you spend less than you earn, you're going to have the means to build up a fund, emergency fund. And so what I want people to maybe leave us with is you can't try to build something you don't have already, which is wealth, before you protect what you already have, which is your ability to earn an income, which is your possessions, which is your lifestyle. So protect that with emergency funds and the various insurances. Then go out once you've done that and build future wealth. And then at least you're building from a solid foundation.
0: All right. I'm sure lots of people have taken your advice or understood that. But if they want to get hold of you, if they want more information, where can people find you on social media or a website or whatever, Brian?
2: Yeah, thanks. That's gladly. I'll share the URL for my website. It's Freedom FP, which stands for Freedom Financial Planning. .co.za. So freedomfp.co.za. And then my name, Brian, N-I-C-O-L, Nicole. I'm on LinkedIn as well. And both on our website and my LinkedIn profile or all of the other links and contact details.
0: All right, great. Thank you so much for chatting to us and wonderful advice. And have a wonderful rest of Saturday.
2: You too. Thanks very much.
0: Thank you.
1: Bye-bye. Bye-bye, Brian.
2: Bye-bye.
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0: The beautiful voices of Tushar Joshi and Shreya Ghoshal on that one, Rasiya. Right now, it's 8 o'clock. Here is Salma with your news.
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2: Good morning. Three murder suspects have been killed in a shootout with police on the M25 in KwaMashu, north of Durban. Police say the suspects were wanted in connection with the murder of a police officer last year. A multidisciplinary operation led to the suspects being located while travelling in a car on the M25. In other news, the Shwane Metro Police Department in Gauteng says it has intensified road safety operations, impounding 58 public transport vehicles for operating illegally. The week-long operation targeted minibus taxis, e-hailing vehicles and heavy motor vehicles across the metro as part of efforts to improve road safety and enforce compliance with transport laws. Musa Mhlongo reports.
3: Between Monday and Friday, a total of 58 minibus taxis and e-hailing vehicles were impounded for operating without the required documentation and for being unroadworthy, in contravention of the National Land Transport Act. In a separate operation in Centurion and Acacia, TMPD officers weighed 146 heavy motor vehicles. Of those inspected, 46 were found to be non-compliant, while 14 trucks were declared unroadworthy and issued with notices to discontinue operating. Musa Mhlongo, Johannesburg.
2: Action SA and the Democratic Alliance have pointed fingers at each other following the suspension of City of Shwane manager Johan Mettler. A special council meeting was convened in the City of Shwane to consider two reports that would determine the future of Mettler and the city's suspended chief financial officer, Gareth Mnisi. The EFF lodged a complaint against Mettler alleging serious misconduct, financial misconduct, maladministration and gross dereliction of duty. Mnisi will be returning to work after misconduct allegations against him were classified as less serious. Action SA National Chairperson Michael Beaumont.
4: Action SA councillors were there in attendance and voted against both the suspension of Johan Mettler and the return of Gareth Mnisi, despite the fact that we are in disagreement with our coalition partners but voted correctly nonetheless. And at the start of council, the Democratic Alliance submitted 13 leaves of absence for councillors, citing party responsibility. The mayor couldn't take it back and do it at another time, and the suspension on Gareth Mnisi was expiring. So if it didn't happen yesterday, it would have been legally overturned.
2: Newcastle's former mayor, Dr. Ntutuko Mhlaba, is to be laid to rest today in a special provincial official funeral. Mhlaba, an ANC provincial task team member and KZN legislature member, died after being struck by a vehicle while jogging in Newcastle last Saturday. He will be laid to rest at Nkande village in Ngutu. Head of the provincial government communications, Bongani Gina.
5: The Premier says this is a fitting tribute to a dedicated public servant who served the province with humility, integrity and distinction as an MEC and member of the provincial legislature. The provincial government is working closely with the Mhlaba family to ensure that he receives a dignified and deserving farewell on Saturday, the 11th of July, at St. Matthew's Anglican Church in Gande Village, in Ngutu.
2: And finally, Spain are through to the semi-final for only the second time in their history after beating Belgium 2-1 at the Football World Cup. The BBC's Patrick Geary reports.
6: For the second round in a row, Mikel Merino won the game late on for Spain. His opportunistic finish sent them through to the semi-finals after a mistake by Belgium's substitute goalkeeper Senna Lammens. Spain had gone ahead half an hour in when Dani Olmo's shot was saved by Belgium's original keeper Thibaut Courtois, then followed in by goalscorer Fabian Ruiz. Belgium struck back though when Charles de Ketelaere stooped to nod in an equaliser before half time. In the second half, Courtois went off injured, and with 2 minutes of the 90 remaining, his replacement Lammens could only spill Pau Cubarsi's long range shot into the path of that man Merino. And just as he had against Portugal, he won the match.
2: Well, that's a wrap of the news at 8 o'clock. A reminder of our top story this hour. Three murder suspects have been killed in a shootout with police on the M25 in KwaMashu, north of Durban. For Lotus FM News, I'm Salma Patel, back with more news at 9 o'clock.

0: It is the third hour of the Weekend Recharge and Lotus FM. You're listening to the best duo on air. That is Kavishan and Samantha.
1: Yes, apart from being the best duo, I think we've got so many entries for the Zabet that's flying in. So thank you for that. We're going to be doing the draw shortly. But also we need to keep up with our normal voting, and that's for Know Your Presenter. And we basically said who from the three of us would always choose the same thing at the restaurant, no matter when we go, where we go, and we eat the same thing. So keep your votes coming in for that. And then we've got a lovely interview with a very special individual, mm-hmm. and we're going to try to get him on, and let's hopefully he's awake and alert and ready to chat to us. And then we've got the Zabet, and we've got Kubi's Corner coming up.
0: All of that. Yeah. All of that, yeah. Right, so don't go anywhere. It is just heading on to 10 past 8 and lots of excitement that's building up, okay?
1: Yes, and then at 9 o'clock, go and sleep. Get a massage and sleep. No? Yes?
0: A massage is always a good thing. Always a good thing. Let's take a quick music break before we get into it.

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Roll with us and win cash.

0: Yes, it's Zobbits time. Yeah, I know. I'm excited. Are you excited, Sam?
1: I'm absolutely excited because, and I know our listeners are as well, because we are giving away money pretty soon.
0: Yes, and it's fun to give away money. So you can enter this competition at lotusfm.co.za, or you can WhatsApp hashtag ZARBTZABET to 0716137803. And it'll prompt you, but once you enter that and send it to 071, we'll enter you into the competition.
1: Yeah, and that's how we make your weekends a big, big winner, because every Friday, Saturday, Sunday, entrants are selected and taken on air to play the game. And that is exactly what is happening on our show in a few minutes. It's coming up.
0: Yes, but before it comes up, yeah, it's even better.
1: Why?
0: Because not only do you win money for sending us that hashtag Zabet, but if you are registered, we double your winnings.
1: So wait, let me get this right. Mm. Our listener, a lucky listener that comes through, mm-hmm, will get to pick three letters from the word Zabet.
0: Then we're going to phone you.
1: Right.
0: Stand by your phone.
1: Stand by your phone and listen. Mm. You pick three letters from Zarbet. Each letter, each alphabet has a secret amount
0: behind it. 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
1: Right. 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
0: Double. Double or nothing.
1: So is it safe to say roll with us?
0: Yes.
1: Roll with us, Zabet. 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
0: It's very important. And once we select you, we're going to think, the important thing, guys, is that no persons under the age of 18 are permitted to gamble. 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
0: Okay, let's get the entertainment rolling here. 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
1: The Economist Intelligence Unit's latest Global Livability Index has named Copenhagen as the most livable city in the world. Would you consider moving abroad?
2: Copenhagen may sound like the ultimate fairy tale, but you know what? Mzansi, Maritzburg, KZN, this is my bossy, man. Over here, they got Rombo, Rush Sea, they got Martinless Town, they got Extra Special Kashmiri. Where am I away from here?
3: I go to Joburg, the best thing is coming back. Once you hit Harrison, they see the lovely green, it's just my home, it's home.
4: Copenhagen is bossy, you know, yes, we exactly. Got the bunny chow and all
1: yeah.
4: This stuff.
1: Yeah, I mean, he's concerned. Speaking like
5: with the mother-in-law's tongue.
4: Yes.
1: The fact that you said mother-in-law's means we're in Durban.

0: It's 25 past 8, and yes, things are gearing up and hotting up in studio.
1: Okay, so...
0: Catch your breath. Yes. Hold your heart.
1: We have a winner.
0: We have a winner.
1: We have a winner, and the winner is waiting for us to call them. So we're going to get that winner, and we're going to then... The winner has been selected. Yes. What happened, Samantha?
0: We're just going to hope that they say hello when we say hello.
1: Okay.
0: All right, yeah. Let's go for it.
2: Your ordinary weekend is about to turn into a winning weekend with Zabet on Lotus FM. Roll with us and win cash.
0: Yes, there are no ordinary weekends here on the Weekend Recharge. Ooh. And we are ready to play Zabet. Okay, so let's see.
1: Are you phoning?
0: Yeah, we're dialing. It's ringing. Yeah. Let's get them on air.
1: Say hello.
0: And hope they say hello.
1: Say hello.
0: Welcome to Lotus FM.
3: Hi, hello.
0: Hello, is this Joshua Pele?
3: Yes.
1: Joshua, it's Lotus FM. This is Kubeshin and Samantha from the Weekend Recharge. And you, my man, are today's winner. What do you think about that?
3: That's fantastic.
0: We want to hear more excitement in your voice, Joshua. Come on, because now you're going to unlock money.
1: Yes.
3: Yes, yes.
0: Okay. Okay, Joshua.
1: I think you're in shock, Joshua, right?
3: Yeah, I am.
1: There we go. All right. You're just lucky, my man. So
0: quickly, Kubeshin, tell him how it works.
1: All right, so we're going to give you the word Zabet. You're going to choose three of the letters, one at a time. And under each letter, there'll be a certain amount of money. And, the line is a bit bad, but you can hear me, right?
3: Yes, I can.
1: And we'll reveal each amount under the letter. And let's see how much you can win with us. So, you ready, Joshua?
3: Yes, I am.
1: All right. So, Sam.
0: Let's go, Joshua. What's your first alphabet?
3: Okay, so I'd like to choose the first letter of it. So, it'll be the letter Z.
1: Okay, so you've chosen Z, right?
0: Okay.
3: Yes.
1: All right, I'm picking up. Go for it, Sam.
2: Z.
0: And?
1: Z.
0: The unlocked amount is, go for it.
1: 1,000 Rand. Woo! There we go. Yes.
0: Congratulations, Joshua. You've just won.
3: Thank you.
0: A 1,000 Rand was behind the letter Z. How do you feel?
1: Okay.
3: Oh,
0: okay. Joshua, come on. If someone gave me 1,000 Rand on a Saturday morning, I'd be pretty excited, okay?
1: That's fine.
0: But let's move into your second letter and see how you feel about that.
1: All right. Choose your second letter from Z. Z is out now.
0: Mm-hmm.
1: Mm-hmm.
3: Letter R.
1: R. Okay. Play R this. M.
2: R.
1: Okay. Ooh. Okay, R's got money.
0: It's
1: got money.
0: How much money does it have?
1: 500 Rand.
0: 500 Rand. Well done, Joshua.
1: Yes.
0: That gives you a total of 1,500 Rand already.
1: Woo!
0: How does it feel?
3: That feels great.
0: Okay, so let's see if we can unlock more money because you have one more alphabet left.
1: Okay, 1,000.

0: The third letter, the last one. Go for it, from Zabet.
1: Can I say the letter E?
0: E. E for yes. Excellent. Let's see. Go for E.
2: Dear God, let this be excellent for Joshua.
0: Just play it.
3: E.
2: How much do we have?
0: Whoa, Joshua, you chose letter E. It's 2,500 rand. Wow. That gives you a total this Saturday on the weekend recharge from Zabet of 4,000 rand.
1: Yes, that's great.
0: That's great. There we go. So before we get all your details, you'll stay with Sam. We'll get it for you. So there's 4,000 rand. Tell him what happens now, Sam.
2: Right.
0: Ask him the question. Are you a registered member of Zabet, Joshua?
1: Yes.
2: You are.
0: Whoa. So you have, just by saying yes there, you have now doubled your money.
2: Well done. Well done. Joshua Pillay is our winner, chicken dinner, courtesy of Lotus FM and Zabet. It is 8:30 and we have just made a massive winner here. Serving you breakfast.
0: Okay, so Joshua, stay on the line. Sam is going to be chatting to you just now off air. We need a lot of details from us. You can maybe send it through, but she'll chat to you. And enjoy your money, my man.
1: Thank you so much.
2: Thank you so much.
0: Yeah, there you go. Keep listening to Lotus FM. Don't hang up. Sam is coming to you right now. We'll play some music.
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1: Yes, and with all the craziness that we've had in the studio with all the competitions, we got an even crazier moment here. We have a very, very special guest online with us. And it's someone that I've wanted to interview for a long time. So we've been having trouble getting through to him. Hopefully we can hear him live here. Is it on there, Sam?
0: Let's take him on and let's see what happens.
1: Hello, Sketchy Bongo.
2: Hey guys, can you hear me all right?
1: Yeah, we got you now.
2: We are winning. How are you guys doing?
0: We are wonderful. And you know what? We have to tell you, we tried talking to you off air, prepping you for the interview, and the system said no. And as soon as we said, you know what? Let's take this guy straight on air. Mm-hmm. And it went through.
2: Yes. That's the best way. Just do it.
1: Yes. Thank you so much for joining us. It's Kubeshin here and Samantha, and we're thrilled to have you on Lotus FM.
2: Amazing. Thanks so much for having me.
0: Okay, wow. Great. We are so excited. I mean, you're a chart topper. You are such an inspiration. And we believe you've got new music coming out as well. So we want to talk about it all, right?
2: Okay.
0: Okay. Kubeshin.
1: All right, so Sketchy, for some of our listeners who may not know your full journey and how it came about, how would you describe your career so far?
2: You know, I started making music when I was very young. Mm-hmm. I started making up a lot of different music, and I started making hip-hop music and pop music and infusing lots of different sounds and things into it. And then I had a few hits. So I had hits like Back to the Beach with like Kyle Deitch and Chicana. Mm-hmm. I had a track called Let You Know with Chicana. I had a bunch of other tracks. That's just what I can think of right now. Yeah. And I've been DJing. I had a crazy weekend last weekend in Durban. I played like 7 shows.
1: Oh my word!
2: All over KZN. Uh-huh. It was an amazing weekend. I don't know if you guys went out at all during that weekend.
0: We did. I did. I was out and about.
1: Yeah, we were all out and about. Yeah. What I really fully admire, I saw you live in Cape Town. You opened I forgot his name, the guy from Canada.
2: Bieber.
1: Yes.
2: Bieber. Yes. Do you forget Justin Bieber? Called him the guy from Canada. Wow.
0: No, please, you know what? It's a boomer we're talking to here.
1: Yeah, see, I'm your dad's age, so just forgive me, okay? And you were brilliant. I thoroughly loved your set. It was amazing.
2: Oh, so, thanks so much.
1: Yeah, I love watching and love hearing your music. Sorry, Sam, you had...
0: No, I know you're very excited. So am I. So, Sketchy, when did you first realize that music production was more than just a passion? It was something you wanted to pursue really seriously.
2: I mean, for me, it was... So when I was 16, I got paid for the first time for producing a track. Mm-hmm. So, you know, when you got paid for doing something that you love, it kind of makes sense at that point. Obviously, like, I mean, at that point, I wanted to, like, quit school and be like, you know, I'm going to go and do all this stuff. But I stayed, you know, I stayed in school, thankfully, my parents put me on the right track, stayed in school, did the things, you know, went to university, did the things, and... then while I was doing all of that, it actually helped me to meet a lot of people. It helped me to understand a lot more about the world, a lot more about how like business is done. And yeah, for me, it was, how do I decide? It was just something that clicked. I really love making music, and I love working with people that make great music. And that's kind of how it all became.
1: And then you've worked with some of the biggest names in the industry, right? Who's been your most memorable in terms of studio, in terms of working with so far?
2: I mean, memorable. There's a lot of there's a lot of memories, good and bad.
1: And bad, yeah. Let's go with good.
2: I say Lockenville. Mm-hmm. I really enjoy working with Lockenville. I'm still working with them today.
1: Okay.
2: We actually have an events company that we've put together, and we do a bunch of different stuff. We actually did a bunch of stuff, like events and things like that now, but we've done so many tracks together, and it's just, they're very easy to work with. They're friends of mine, even people like Shekana, Kyle Deitch. Okay. They're just people that are easy to work with that I've known for a while. So yeah.
0: Wow. That sounds amazing. Now, Sketchy, we want to talk about your new single, By My Side. What's the story? What's the inspiration behind this track? Tell us everything.
2: Yeah, so basically, I mean, I was in Dubai for the past 5 years. And then I came down for a little while last year and I started working on an album. I was working in Cape Town and I put together this project, and this is the second single from that project. So the album's out on all the platforms and you can check it out, but this is the second single, By My Side. And I was working with a whole bunch of artists, but these were two young artists that I happened to meet in Cape Town. They're actually Durbanites and as well. And we wrote this song. It's about love, loss, yearning, all the good stuff. but yeah, it's a dance track. It's a dance track, okay. But it's got some really cool vocals and things like that.
1: All right, so looking ahead, what can people expect from Sketchy Bongo? Are there any little sketchies running around?
2: Yeah. No.
0: Are you sure?
2: No. I hope so.
1: And in terms of music?
2: Man, I'm working on a lot of new tracks. I'm playing a lot of new shows. I'm doing all of that stuff. But my main thing right now, in the next couple of months, I'm going into studio. And you know what? I know you have lots of listeners that are musicians, and up and coming musicians. Please hit me up in the DMs if you got something like recorded. I want to hear. I want to see if you want to collab. If you want to do stuff, I'm always looking for new talent that we can work with. If you got that really cool voice or you played really cool instruments, hit me up on Instagram. You can just search Sketchy Bongo _official. Send me a DM. I reply to almost every single one of them as long as you're sending me like something decent. and yeah, let's see what we can do.
0: So Kubeshan's already excited. He's going to send his demo to you.
1: You work with old
2: please
1: people?
2: Do, please do. 100, I mean, You're not old.
0: He's not that old.
2: You're wise.
1: There we go. I love this guy.
0: Me too. So, you know what, Sketchy, before we let you go, what's the one piece of advice that you would like to give to young people who want to break into the music industry?
2: One piece of advice for people that want to break into them. I would say focus on making music, but also focus on other parts of it. So if you want to break into the industry now, you've got to be on social media. You've got to be marketing yourself. You are your own record label. Don't think anybody's going to come. There's no like big record exec that's going to come and save you. Focus on your business. 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You are running your own company. Learn how to run a business. Learn how taxes work. Learn everything. That's what I would say. Yeah, it's like the talent is the starting point, but you are running a business. So learn how to run a business.
1: Wow. Thank you so much for joining us here on Saturday morning. It's been brilliant chatting to you, and good luck with the rest of your music career.
2: Amazing. Thanks so much, guys. Have a great weekend. Yeah.
0: You as well. Have a lovely one.
1: Bye, my man. See you.
0: Bye-bye.
2: Cheers. Bye-bye.
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1: Bobby's Corner, a place in the past, unique and colourful, when life was simple, filled with shared laughter, constant visits by neighbours,
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1: and children playing simple games outside till the streetlights came on. 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
2: in Bobby's Corner.
3: Despite the controversy and nonsense going on, the FIFA World Cup is still the largest and most watched tournament in the world. Therefore, today on Kubi's Corner, we'll drift into the past, into the nether regions of my mind, as we look at World Cups of the past. Now, because we were banned, that's we by we mean South Africa, was banned by FIFA for many years due to apartheid, we here, we also suffered because we never watched the World Cup on TV. There was nothing. Even the news could report the score and maybe show like 30 seconds of a match. In fact, all sporting links to South Africa were banned in the bad old days. So our heroes for football were local players that we got to watch at Curry's Fountain or Unit 3B in Chatsworth and local grounds around Durban and the country. Teams like Brea Football Club, Manning Rangers, Cape Town Spurs, Santos, Verulam Suburbs, Durban City, Swaraj United, amongst others, were household names in those days, right? Now back to the World Cup. If you really enjoyed football, then during the World Cup, with no TV here, you listened to the commentary on radio. The whole match, you had to picture the ground, where the players were, how they were running, how they were tackling, rely on the description of the commentators to fully understand the whole match. I remember as a kid listening to commentary and thoroughly enjoying it with my entire family huddled around this little transistor radio. And the only time we started watching the World Cup in South Africa on TV were some matches from the 1990 World Cup. In Italy, I think it was. That is why my generation is so good with our imagination. But even in the 90s, so many of our TVs were black and white. So it was difficult to say which teams were winning, which teams were playing, to see them clearly. That's why it was a rule that one team had to have white shorts and one team black shorts to clearly differentiate for us. But being colorblind, all the teams looked the same to me. Other major sporting events as well were only broadcast on the radio. Radio 2000 was renowned for its coverage of test match and cricket or five-day cricket. Ball-by-ball coverage with the commentators describing every ball and how it was bowled and how the batsman played the shot. Everything described, and we'd have to sit there and use our imagination. Boxing was also huge on the radio. I remember as a kid listening on the car radio outside a Christmas party to the Muhammad Ali George Foreman fight, as well as Muhammad Ali Joe Frazier fights, all on the radio. Samantha, you do know that Muhammad Ali had a different name, right?
4: No.
3: His name was Cassius Clay. Yeah, see, you must listen to the radio. Ah, the good old days. We have to unfortunately cut Kubi's Corner short there because we have so much more that we have to do. It's been a wild, wild ride here on the weekend recharge. But Kubi's Corner, where the truth is just around the bend. Bye.

0: This has been a crazy show.
1: No, it's called a whirlwind. It's like we all, our hair and all is windswept here. All right, so very quickly, we managed to put Kubi's Corner in. And now, know your presenter. We need to get the results very quickly before we say goodbye. So for Amashle, we asked you basically who from the three of us would choose the same meals all the time. And for Amashle, the three votes, Ronnie, Narayan Sami, Sylvie, and Divya.
0: Mm-hmm. And for Kubeshan, we had Rani in Stangamana, Dhanpal, Regina, Jane, Niri, Radhika, Siulal in Tongat, Betty, Don, Shama Bechu, Anit Premlal, Divya, Shamin Tilakdhari, and Kalyan.
1: And for Sam, who's a winner and is absolutely true, she chooses the same thing all the time. It's again Shamila, Lisa Ramsankar, Priya Govinda, Patsy, Ranjini, Swami, Ryder, Anand, Ramba, Selvi, Shamin, Veena, Bob, Stacy, and Sahir. Well done, you guys.
0: Yes, I think I do that because I'm afraid of trying. And I also eat like five things
1: there
0: only.
1: There you go, yeah.
0: So I just would rather be safe.
1: All right, I'll catch you guys again tomorrow on the Sunday Sizzle. Bye-bye, drive carefully.
0: And I will catch you next week.

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1: Nine o'clock on Lotus FM, I'm Salma Patel. Good morning. The police's organized crime unit is investigating the route used by triple murder accused and Interpol fugitive Ndodana Shuma to enter South Africa. The 45-year-old Zimbabwean was arrested at Kensington in Johannesburg last night after the bodies of his wife and two children were found in their home in Bedfordshire in England more than a week ago. UK authorities initially believed he may have travelled to Zimbabwe. SAPS national spokesperson Brigadier Atlenda Mate says the South African police are working with Interpol investigators to establish how Chuma entered South Africa, where he stayed while evading arrest, and whether he received any assistance after arriving in the country.
2: We do know that he was with family members, but at this stage I cannot divulge who gave us a tip-off. But safe to say that the SAPS is stamping the authority of the state. We are proving that you cannot hide in South Africa. If you have committed such heinous crimes against women and children, we are going to track his movement from the UK, from London. Where did he fly to? Did he go via Zimbabwe and then to South Africa? But for now, the information that we have is that he landed on the 5th of July.
1: In other news, ANC convener of the provincial task team, Jeremiah Tainsma, says the party will soon unveil its mayoral candidate for the city of Cape Town. He says currently candidates who are vying for the position ahead of the local government elections are being interviewed by the national ANC leadership.
3: The ANC National Executive Committee has identified five key strategic municipalities in the Western Cape where mayoral candidate interviews are being conducted directly by the national leadership. Interviews in four key strategic municipalities have been concluded, while interviews with the Cape Metro candidates will take place tomorrow, Saturday, the 11th of July, under the guidance of the ANC national officials. This process demonstrates our commitment to present ethical, capable, and community-centered leaders. We will soon announce all the successful mayoral candidates who have gone through these rigorous processes. On the readiness for 26 local government elections on the 4th of November,
1: the Gauteng Health Department will be launching its fourth Mandela Month surgical marathon at 19 public hospitals in the province today. More than 1,000 Gauteng residents are expected to benefit from the initiative, surpassing last year's 806. Gauteng Health spokesperson Steve Mabona says the marathon honors Nelson Mandela's legacy by restoring hope, dignity and timely health care to patients across the province.
4: The procedures planned for this year's surgical marathon range from your hip and knee replacements. We're talking here the specialized interventions, pediatric reconstructive surgery, cardiac procedures, you name all of those. The initiative is further strengthened through the partnerships with different organizations.
1: Homeless people attending the homeless outreach program in Berea, Johannesburg, have expressed gratitude and excitement after receiving essential services from the Department of Social Development. Gauteng MEC for Social Development, Nomantu Nkomo Ralehoko, led the outreach initiative as part of the provincial government's ongoing efforts to address homelessness and support people living on the streets. One of the beneficiaries, Jonathan Easy, says the program demonstrates compassion and empathy.
5: Of course, I like to see more of this. It makes me know that people here do love each other. Because a lot of people don't think people here love each other, but they do. They do love each other, and they do care for one another.
1: And finally, the U.S. is demanding a public statement from Iran guaranteeing that the Strait of Hormuz is open and that ships crossing the vital waterway won't be targeted, to ensure talks can move forward. Meanwhile, a delegation from Qatar has traveled to Iran, hoping to salvage the Iran-US deal that President Donald Trump declared as over earlier this week. The BBC's Peter Bowes has the details.
6: In a briefing with reporters, senior officials said a message to Iran's leadership had been conveyed through regional mediators. It demands that Tehran publicly acknowledges that the Strait of Hormuz is open and pledges to stop firing on commercial ships. The Trump administration says Iran violated the Memorandum of Understanding it signed with the US 3 weeks ago by repeatedly attacking vessels in and around the strait.
1: Well, that's a wrap of the news at 9. A reminder of our top story this hour. The police's organized crime unit is investigating the route used by triple murder accused and Interpol fugitive Ndodana Chuma to enter South Africa. For Lotus FM News, I'm Salma Patel, back with more news at 10 o'clock.

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1: Time to have some fun. Welcome to I Love Them But. Now, I opened up the WhatsApp messenger for your texts and your voice notes about those people who do not like anyone visiting them.
2: We actually went to visit someone one day in Durban. 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
3: I had been to see a friend whose mum wasn't well. 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
1: It is 6 minutes after 9 o'clock. Good morning, South Africa. It is Saturday, the 11th of July, 2026. Well, it's a brand new day. It's a brand new dawn. Coming to you live from Durban's SABC studios, this is the Weekend Explosion here on Lotus FM with myself, Rivash Sony Devnarayan, where you can expect 3 hours of massive hits and, of course, superb entertainment. 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

Time for our very first request here on the show. How's it, RSD? I'm Noel Play from Chatsworth, bro. Please play the song Get Down On It for me. Please, going out to Esther and Subendri. Thanks so much. Well, Noel, you're welcome.

0: 10 minutes after 9 o'clock. It's Cool and the Gang with Get Down on It here on Lotus FM. Listen, coming up on Youth Kit at a 10:15, we're going to be catching up with 20-year-old law student and local choir singer Lihle Themba Ndlovu from Avoca Hills. And at a 11:15, listen, we're diving into I Love Them But. And this morning, we're talking about the people who you love, but they, well, they don't like children. But we'll get to that at a 11:15. On the other side of this is Have You Ever?
1: 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All the time.
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1: Think you know it all? 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
4: 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Let's talk about that heart drop moment now. We've all experienced it at least once in our very precious lifetimes. Now, picture this, right? You're casually going about your week, everything is going okay, and then suddenly, bam! Your car engine light comes on. Oh no! Your geezer bursts, or your wisdom tooth starts to ache. Your kid needs money for a school project, or somebody passed away in another town and you had no petrol money to go there and you are like,
5: oh, hell no.
4: Right? It is the classic unexpected costs that we're talking about today. So, I'm asking you, have you ever ran into an unexpected cost that you actually honestly didn't have the money to pay for? What was that cost, my friend? How much was it? What happened to you? 071-613-7803. Voice notes now, please. And at 9:30, I'm going to be making the first call for the Zarbet winner. So if you've entered the competition, please do have your phones in hand and ready at 9:30, okay? But for now, voice notes 071-613-7803. Have you ever run into an unexpected cost? How much did it cost you? What happened? Hello, Rivash. Please, can you play a song for me on a Saturday? It's Lady Soul by DJ Dazzy D coming through from Sue. Sure thing, Sue.

0: DJ Dizzy D with Lady Soul here on Lotus FM. This is the Weekend Explosion. 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
5: What does this button do?
0: Ladies and gentlemen! You're listening to Have You Ever? Now, we want to hear your stories. We know that the costs of needful things can range from mundane to the downright bizarre, right? But what was that unexpected cost for? Was it a massive emergency plumbing repair, an impromptu vet bill, or maybe a suddenly booked plane ticket for a family emergency? So this morning on Have You Ever, I'm asking you to share the story of when life threw you a curveball and you had to pay for something unexpected because paying to get it done, well, that was your only choice. Drop us a WhatsApp voice note or text right now, the number 071-613-7803. Tell us what the surprise bill was and, more importantly, how it felt to actually be prepared for it. Let's celebrate those financial wins together. The lines are open. Did you ever have money even? Let's find out then. 071-613-7803.
6: The true maintenance cost that you don't budget for: house maintenance and vehicle maintenance. Always running into them.
7: Good morning, Rivash. Rivash, a few years ago, when we won the awards for Lotus, we had to go down to Durban, and we did have the finance, and then we had to make sure we had the finance to go down to Durban because we were one of the finest. Thank you for Pixel and Molly.
0: Thank you very much for that. Anonymous says, we had a notice to move out of our house and then my son's tires were stolen from his car all at the same time, but we came out strong. Well, good on you. Keep it coming through. Voice notes preferred, please, on 071-613-7803 for the feature Have You Ever? Have you ever run into an unexpected cost and did you even have the money for it? What was that cost for is what I'm asking you to share with me on the show. 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Here's Alex Warren now for you.

From Alex Warren to Shivam Rajar, I'm here on the show now. Hello, Rivash. I'd love to listen to the song Good Gude Lagela by Shivam Rajaram. Please, please. Coming through from Tristan. Sure thing, Tristan.

0: It's good day, Lagi La by Shivam Rajaram, coming to you live and loud here from the SABC studios in Durban. You want me to play your favorite song next weekend? Well, here's what you gotta do.
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0: 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Gambling involves risk and is for entertainment purposes only. And we have the first entrant on the line. Hello, welcome to Lotus FM. How are you doing?
1: Hello, I'm good, and you?
0: Great, thank you very much. Who are we speaking with this morning?
1: We are speaking to Kolile Mabuza.
0: Kolile Mabuza, how are you doing today?
1: I'm good.
0: That's great. Now, you have been selected to play. How excited are you?
1: I'm so nervous.
0: You're so nervous. Well, you know what? Yes. It's going to be very easy. Let me explain you how it works. So you're going to select three letters from the word Zabet. And okay, each letter has a cash amount underneath that. So, Kolile, what is your first letter?
1: B.
0: Your first letter is B. Let's check what is behind that. B. Oh, Kolile, you just won yourself 265 Rand. Okay, now you have two more letters to go. Let's hope that there's no boo-boo behind the next one, all right? So choose. Let's hope that there's no boo-boo behind the next one. Let's choose.
1: Okay.
0: Yeah, let's go with your second one. Choose carefully, okay? What is your second letter?
1: E.
0: E, let's go with E.
2: E.
0: Kolile, you just won yourself 4,450 rands.
1: Yay!
0: Oh my word, that's great, right?
1: Okay.
0: Right, now you have the last letter.
1: Oh, God.
0: Yeah, the pressure's on, right?
1: Yes.
0: What
1: no
0: is...
1: No boo-boo.
0: Yeah, please, let's hope for no boo-boo. What's your last letter?
1: Oh my God, T.
0: T.
1: Yes. Oh,
0: are you sure about that?
1: I am sure.
0: Okay. T. Right, I'm locking in. T. Let's see what's behind T.
2: T.
0: 3,285 Rand for you, Kolile. Oh my word. So do you know how much do you just won?
1: I think it's 3+.
0: Okay. Don't stress, you relax, let us do that for you. Let's send it to our internal auditors that we have here for you. Okay, so that's 265 Rand, we got that there, 4450, okay, cool, that's 3,285, let me just do a quick calculation for you. You've just won yourself 8,000 Rands! How do you feel about that?
1: Sorry,
0: 8,000 Rand. Now, I must ask you, Kolile, are you a registered Zabet customer?
1: Yes.
0: You are? Well,
1: yes,
0: you know what? Yes, another 8,000 Rand for you in Zabet credit directly into your Zabet account.
1: You just made my weekend.
0: You're just walking away with 16,000 Rand. How do you feel?
1: I feel so excited and nervous at the same time.
0: Oh, well, congratulations.
3: Congratulations. You're a winner.
4: Thank you. Ah, great.
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0: How do you feel? What are you going to be doing with this money?
1: I was selling cosmetics, so I ran out of money.
0: Yeah.
1: I was no longer stocking. So first thing first, I will just stock up my...
0: cosmetics.
1: My cosmetics,
0: mm-hmm,
1: and start selling again.
0: Well, that's great. I'm glad that you are going to use your money responsibly and, of course, use it for business and self-improvement. So, well done to you. All the best. Please do stay on the line as I get your details, okay?
1: Okay.
0: Thank you very much.
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0: Good day, Rivash. I'd like to listen to the song Excuse Me, Mr. Kandasamy. Message comes through from Indrani and Jason from Umshla Tuzana. Thank you very much. Well, you're so very welcome.

It's Vivek and Suchitra here on Lotus FM with Excuse Me, Mr. Kandasamy. Now listen, today coming up on I Love Them But, we are talking about the people who don't like children, right? Now this is a pretty normal thing to some people, but it leaves most people looking at them in confusion, begging the question, but how can you not like children? Well, it's a reality. The sounds of a crying baby, children with sticky hands, the responsibility of parenting is not something that they're ready for or they even like. So this morning I'm asking you, who is that one person who most people love but they don't like the fact that they don't like children? And is that person you? Why don't you like them? Because, I mean, they're so cute, right? Voice notes now, 071-613-7803. Let's hear you out. And please do keep those voice notes coming in from now to avoid any disappointment. But for now, let's get back to the music. It's Taylor Swift with Opalite. Hello Rivash, I'm Amanda from Gillets, and the song on my mind that I would like to request is this one by Taylor Swift, also wishing her all the best on her marriage. Thanks, and love the radio shows that you do. Thanks very much, Amanda.

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2: 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And Mzansi, the mystery has found a new home on SABC2. 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
3: Welcome back to the feature. Have you ever here on Lotus FM's Weekend Explosion? I asked you the question today as we wrap up. What was some of the unexpected costs that you had to endure, and did you have even have the money for it? Well, let's find out. Let's go to this voice note over here.
4: Good morning, Rubash. 2013-2014 was a bad year for us. My daughter entered varsity. Middle of her years, my hubby was retrenched. And none of the families stood by us, but we survived. Today, my hubby got a job. My kids are doing well. So we just pray Omata is there with us. Anonymous, have a lovely day.
5: I am Rivash, I'm senior from Port Jefferson. I had a bad experience about 4 months ago. I could have been arrested unlawfully. My fine was cancelled because it was unlawfully, the fine was given to me by the prosecutor. And unexpected, there was a roadblock. It was on a Friday. They almost arrested me for the weekend. Fortunate enough, I had some cash in my pocket. I had my card. I had my card with me. And actually, that actually bailed me out. Well, of course, they slow me for the money that is low and lawfully. Thank you very much. And so for Jeff.
3: You're welcome. Thank you very much for that, Vincent. Anonymous says, good morning, Rivash. My hubby had to have an unexpected quadruple heart bypass, and I had to worry about hospital visits, medication. But to my pleasant surprise, I got just over 55,000 Rand back as a rebate. Wow, that's good. The money came at the right time. You know what? Unfortunately, that is all that the feature has time for. But thank you very much for contributing. Of course, we'll have more fun with the Have You Ever next week, Saturday.
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3: 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Sure thing, Reshmika. 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
4: 10 o'clock on Lotus FM. I'm Salma Patel. Good morning. We begin this story with the following warning. The following story contains graphic description that might upset sensitive people, including children. Two men have been arrested at Soweto in Johannesburg following the discovery of two buckets allegedly containing human organs. The arrests followed a tip-off regarding a vehicle being stripped at a residence on Nape Street in Naledi. When the Johannesburg Metropolitan Police Department responded to the tip-off, they found the buckets with organs and a hijacked vehicle. The two suspects have been detained on charges of possession of human organs and the hijacked vehicle. Diteboho Ntamane reports.
5: The officers were conducting routine duties when they received a tip-off. Upon arriving at the address, officers found a male suspect inside the house. After officers stated their papers, the suspect indicated that the vehicle was in the garage and belonged to the homeowner. A second male suspect was found hiding in the backyard. A thorough inspection of the garage revealed a white VW belonging to the health department. Verification check confirmed that the vehicle had been flagged as hijacked and was already being stripped. A further search of the yard led to the discovery of the alleged organs identified as heart and lungs. Diteboho Ntamane, SABC News, Johannesburg.
4: Police came under intense gunfire during the arrest of suspected illegal miners at Mohlakeng Township in Randfontein on Gauteng's West Rand. More than 120 suspects were arrested during the operation. They are expected to appear in court soon. Police also impounded two motor vehicles, seized more than 20 generators and confiscated over 100 bags of gold-bearing material. Gauteng Deputy Police Commissioner Fred Kekana says those arrested include Zimbabwean nationals, Malawians, Mozambicans and South Africans.
6: We also recovered rounds of ammunition and magazines. Although firearms we didn't retrieve yet, the team is still busy on the ground. In the morning when they arrived, there were random shootings that our team came across. For now, we didn't find those rifles and firearms that were used.
4: NASFAS spokesperson Ismail Mnisi has described as fake news allegations of financial mismanagement made by the EFF against the institution's administrator, Hlengani Matibula. EFF MP Sihle Lonzi has called for a parliamentary investigation into the remuneration and spending of the NASFAS administrator and four advisers, alleging that millions of rands may have been spent without proper oversight, raising concerns about the use of funds meant for students. Mnisi says the amount is less than what the EFF alleges.
7: That allegation is preposterous, I must say. How did anyone arrive at that? Did they make any investigation and concluded on it? But however, that is not substantiated by facts that we have presented in our statement. We have not as yet publicly accounted for that expenditure, except that if we were asked by Parliament or were asked by any authoritative institution of government, we will be able to account for all those resources. The amount that has been spent, they are far lesser than what has been reported.
4: And finally, fans of the US rapper Pitbull, a.k.a. Mr. Worldwide, have set a new world record for the largest gathering of people wearing bald caps. The BBC's Paddy Maguire reports.
8: The Miami rapper's gigs have become something of a viral event as more and more fans turn up dressed like him in signature dark suits, sunglasses and caps that mimic his bald head. On Friday, more than 22,000 people wore those caps in London's Hyde Park. The Fireball and Timber Singer was awarded the Guinness World Record certificate after the numbers had been verified by 400 volunteers and footage captured by drones. Fancy dress shops had reportedly sold out of the bald caps before the event.
4: Well, that's a wrap of the news at 10. A reminder of our top story this hour. Two men have been arrested at Soweto in Johannesburg following the discovery of two buckets allegedly containing human organs. For Lotus FM News, I'm Salma Patel, back with another bulletin at 11 o'clock.

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2: Five minutes after 10 o'clock. Good morning. Turn up your radio and soak in that Saturday sunshine, won't you? I'm Rivash Sony Devon Ryan, keeping you entertained all weekend long. Coming up next hour, we dive into our signature unconventional conversation. And at 10:15, we have that exciting interview with choir singer and law student Lishli Temba Ndlovu, and she is in the building, South Africa. 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And at 11:15, WhatsApp Messenger lines are now open for I Love Them But. Now today we want to know from you, who in your life absolutely detests kids? Oh! Okay. I don't understand how some people don't like that cry. But anyway, we want to know about the people in your life who absolutely detest children. Who do you know that runs for the hills the moment they hear a baby cry or even laugh? Is it the sticky hands, the crying, the responsibility, or something else entirely? Send through your voice notes now, 071-613-7803. So you do the right thing and keep it locked on to Lotus FM, The Bluff. What's happening?
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1: You know, when we talk about those unexpected expenses that life throws at us sometimes, when we have a curveball, we just have to dodge it, but that's life, right? How's it, my fave? It's Sushila. Please play this song on a Saturday. Desiree, life goes out to everyone in difficult times right now. Thank you. Thanks, Sushila.

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1: It is 10:15. It's time for Youth Kit on Lotus FM. Now joining us live in studio and live on Facebook is 20-year-old Lishle Themba Ndlovu, aka Lishle, based in Avoca Hills. She's an LLB student whose deepest passion lies in music. As a dedicated gospel and R&B choir singer, music is her ultimate form of self-expression. Bringing her immense joy and inspiration, she approaches life with a friendly, hard-working attitude, blending her legal ambitions with a rich creative drive, aiming to bring the same positive energy and dedication to every project that she pursues. Lishle, hello, welcome to Lotus FM. How are you doing?
2: Hello, I'm good, thanks. And yourself, how are you?
1: I am very well, thank you. Did you have a good drive down here?
2: Yeah, I was kind of nervous, but yeah, I am.
1: Nervous for what exactly, Lishle?
2: Like, I didn't know what to expect, but yeah. Here we are.
1: Oh, yeah, of course. Yeah, I mean, you sing in front of hundreds of thousands of people almost every day. This should be a piece of cake for you.
2: Yeah.
1: Now, Lishle, how does, you know, the emotive storytelling found in R&B compare to the spiritual devotion of gospel music when it comes to your personal self-expression in your music?
2: I mean, I know it's like different genres and they're very different from each other, but they both give me a sense of expression. Like, they give me that type of way where I can express myself. With gospel, I get to connect. Mm. And then with R&B, I have that emotional sense of what's going on every day on a daily basis. Mm. You know? Yeah.
1: So, you know, when and how did you even realize, Lishle, that you have this voice for singing? How did it happen?
2: It all started when I was young. I didn't really know I could sing. Like, people started telling me, oh, you could sing, you have such a nice voice, you have such a nice voice, you can sing. And then it all developed from there. Started singing in choir at church, and then it all developed until I started singing at school also.
1: Yeah. So does your mom and dad tell you, Lishle, keep quiet, I'm trying to sleep at home?
2: Yeah, most of the time.
1: All the time. So are you always finding yourself humming a tune?
2: Yeah, I always play some music. Yeah. Every time, if I'm cooking, I'm cleaning, here and there, there always has to be some music.
1: And what's your favorite song right now?
2: I don't have a favorite song right now.
1: There's too many nice songs to choose from.
2: Every song is nice.
1: So, Lishle, what is your advice to fellow young singers who wants to break into the music scene just like you did?
2: Just do it at this point. There's always going to be a setback. There's always going to be someone saying something negative. There's always going to be something trying to stop you. You just have to push through, persevere, ensure that you do your best in whatever you do. Take pride in whatever you do also.
1: Definitely.
2: Yeah.
1: We are live on Facebook. Please come on over and say hello to Lishle Themba Ndlovu. More with the young singer and law student when we come back after the break. So please do stay with us. 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
4: 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And Mzansi, the mystery has found a new home on SABC 2. 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
5: Past 10 here on Lotus FM. We are on the feature Youth Kit, and we're in conversation with 20-year-old Lishli Themba Ndlovu. She is a law student and a singer too. Now we're getting to know her and of course her best advice for the youth out there. Now, Lishli, with a demanding LLB workload, I can imagine that must not be easy. So how do you then schedule your work week together to ensure that your creative drive and your vocal practice receive the same attention and dedication?
6: It all takes discipline. It really does. So with good discipline and good time management, I have to actually prioritize my studies, like during the day, make sure I work back and forth with my studies, focusing more on them. And then I can't just put singing aside. Yes, singing helps me relax. So with that much pressure from LLB, singing helps me calm down, relax, and actually get through the whole journey of actually finishing my degree.
5: And it could also be like a second avenue for you with regard to career, you know, making it a career one day, working side by side with you as a future lawyer here in the country.
6: Yeah.
5: So once you graduate as a lawyer, what do you hope to change in South Africa?
6: A lot, hey?
5: Yeah.
6: A lot. I feel like there's a lot of corruption also. So just based on that, being someone the youth can actually look up to, being someone the youth can actually contact, you know. It's really hard to find a lawyer at like a young age, being someone anyone can communicate with easily. So yeah, I just want to be that person that everyone can communicate with, who's available for everyone, even those who are very much disadvantaged, you know. Yeah.
5: Well, I'm glad that you got quite a good head on your shoulder there, Lishli.
6: Yeah.
5: Now we know that you're clever. The country heard that you can sing, but we want you to prove it to us now.
6: Oh my God.
5: So, Lishli Themba, please sing for us one of your favorite songs. What would you be performing for the country today?
6: I'll sing one gospel song that always keeps me going. It keeps me driving every time. Yeah.
5: Whenever you're ready, the mic is yours. We're live on Facebook, by the way. Go and say hi.

0: Three lines of an English song.
1: Which song?
0: Anyone. Oh, which song? Okay, I have a request here. This is a request show anyway. Let's see. Something by Toni Braxton?
1: Mm-hmm.
0: Or something by Tamia?
1: Which song?
0: I don't know. Anyone you like.
1: I don't really have a favorite when it comes to Toni Braxton and Tamia.
0: Uh-huh. Okay, you choose the one you like then.
1: What's the name of this? I forgot the name. You know when you have to sing and then you're under pressure and then the song just goes.
0: Okay, well, you think about that. We will be back after Vala from Cocktail 2. This is Lotus FM and we are on Youth Kit.

0: It's Bayani and Hardy Sandhu with Vala from the movie Cocktail 2 here on Lotus FM, and we are wrapping up Youth Kit. Joining me in studio and live on Facebook is 20-year-old Lishli Themba Ndlovu. Now, she did promise us that she's going to do one more song for us, and what is it going to be, Lishle?
1: I'm going to be singing Luyeso Had a Dream About You.
0: Nice song.
1: Yeah.
0: Whenever you're ready.

0: Tonight, I can't believe I'm crying, but I see this is true. You're the one for me. My heart is beating fast to the rhythm of your soul.
1: Ooh, nice. I feel that in my soul. We have lots of messages coming through asking you to sing songs for them, like Waka Waka and the likes. But of course, Lishle Temba is under pressure now. We don't want to put her under any more pressure. But you can follow her on the socials, and I'm pretty sure she'll take your song request there. Now, Lishle, looking toward the future, my dear, what can we expect to see from you, and what are some of your goals?
2: Also, in the future, obviously, I have to finish my degree. Mm-hmm. I'm going to be a legal practitioner.
1: Look at that.
2: The first one in my family also. Mm-hmm. Yes. And then, obviously, I might explore some greater postures in the music industry, maybe. Yeah, I think that's about it.
1: So what are your social media handles should listeners and fans wish to follow your musical journey?
2: I'm on Instagram. I'm Lihle with 4 E's.in. So it's LIHLEEEE.in.
1: Why would you do that?
2: Yeah.
1: The Gen Z's. Lihle, what a delight to have you in studio with me. Thanks so much for sharing your story.

0: and for your passion that you bring to music here with us on the show. So it was really truly inspiring to see you pursue your legal ambitions while keeping your deep love for gospel and R&B music alive. So we wish you the absolute best with your LLB studies, your music and your everyday projects that you embark on. And of course, keep shining bright and keep that wonderful positive energy alive that you have.
1: Thank you.
0: Quick shout outs?
1: Shout out to my mom.
0: Her name?
1: And my dad.
0: I mean, he drove you all the way. How could you forget him?
1: Yes, obviously. Big shout out to him, hey.
0: Great stuff. Thank you very much, Lishle. Have yourself a wonderful weekend.
1: Thank you. Likewise.
0: Bye-bye.
1: Bye.
2: It's 10:30. Time to sit back and relax or get up and dance with 30 minutes of your choice of music. Enjoy.
0: It is 10:30 on the show. It's that moment that you've been waiting for. The wait now is officially over. You call the shot, so let's dive straight into that inbox. Let's see what you want to hear. Vanakkam Rivash, my son. My name is Kalevani Chetty. I'm from Chatsworth and I always wanted to request so my daughter Natasha helped me put some songs together for my two friends Gina Ma and Saroj. So please do enjoy my selections, especially for y'all, and lots of love to my daughter Tasha. Thank you so much, Rivash, with lots of love coming through from Calais. So thoughtful and so sweet of you, Kalevani. But let's see what you have for us on the playlist this morning.

0: 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And now, Ask a Man is coming to S3. 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

0: And that's how we wrap up 30 minutes of music for Kalevani Chetty from Chatsworth. Of course, this one here going out to her two friends. And of course, that is Natasha, who helps her out. Her two friends is Gina Ma and Saroj. So I hope that they enjoyed that music selection. Starting it off was Yetta Yetta by Lennon. And you also heard DJ Dizzy D there with the Ye Matcha remix. That was the 2026 version of that song. And then you heard Santarame by Epic. And then Our Radhya, brought to you there by Sid Sriram and Chinmay Sripada. And then you heard from Peri, Hella Lalo. And one of my personal favorites, Van Midharu Varum by Vals, in the voice there of Satya Prakash. And then, of course, wrapping it up for you was Danger from the movie Param Sundari by Vishal Dadlani. And of course, if you want me to play your 30 minutes of music next weekend, all you have to do is just send me an email right now on request@lotusfm.co.za. Pretty easy, right?
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6: 11 o'clock, Lotus FM News. I'm Salma Patel. Good morning. We start the following story with a warning. The following story may upset sensitive people, including children. Police investigations are underway after the discovery of suspected human organs at a house in Soweto. Two suspects were arrested and a hijacked vehicle belonging to the health department was confiscated after Johannesburg Metro Police officers received a tip-off about a vehicle being stripped on the property in Naledi. JMPD spokesperson Kolani Fihla.
7: The two suspects have been processed and detained at Naledi SAPS on charges of possession of a hijacked vehicle and possession of human organs. The JMPD commenced the outstanding and vigilant work of the officers who executed this operation, and investigations are ongoing as SAPS and JMPD work to establish the origin of the human organs and locate the home owner.
6: The funeral service for two people killed during a protest over the lack of water supply in the Ratanda township at Heidelberg on Gauteng's East Rand is underway. Katleho Mokoena and Sipo Motaung lost their lives amid last week's demonstrations. They were reportedly shot. The two incidents have been reported to police watchdog IPED to investigate if the deaths were caused by police gunfire. SABC reporter Calvin Dludla reports from the funeral venue.
8: We are inside the Ratanda Multipurpose Center. That is where the funeral of the two men is going to take place. What we know is that water has been restored. Remember, on the 1st of July, residents decided to take to the streets because they were complaining about water shortages in the area. Rand Water took the decision to reduce water supply to the municipality by 20% owing to mounting an unpaid debt. We are told that the municipality owes the bulk water utility just over 27 million rand and had repeatedly failed to honor payment arrangement.
6: Free State MEC of Community Safety, Jabu Mbalula, says justice will prevail in the case of a student from the Free State University, Kotso Khaine, who was killed when a suspect drove over him multiple times. The suspect, a former Mangaung Metro Municipality manager, allegedly stated that he was a member of a prominent political party and was untouchable. He was allegedly assaulting his girlfriend when Khaine intervened. No arrest has yet been made. MEC Mbalula spoke to SABC News outside the home of the victim.
9: People cannot commit crime and bring the name of the ANC into the picture. It doesn't matter whether he is or is not a member of the ANC. Justice will prevail. We have assured this family and want to assure all the people of Mangaung. We don't put a face when we investigate. We're looking into the crime. The crime has been committed, a person has died. Whether the alleged perpetrator is a member of the ANC or not, if he needs to be arrested, he will be arrested.
6: Mourners have started gathering at Ngutu near Dundee for the funeral service of KwaZulu-Natal member of the legislature and former Newcastle Mayor Dr. Ntutuko Mahlaba. He died after he was hit by a car while jogging in Newcastle a week ago. President Matamela Cyril Ramaphosa granted an official provincial funeral category 2. ANC Secretary General Fikile Mbalula and Premier Thami Ntuli are among the senior politicians speaking at the funeral. Provincial ANC spokesperson Konani Sonjika says the party and the community of KZN have lost a hard-working leader.
10: As part of what we're doing to renew ourselves, to reconnect with communities, was one of those trusted leaders of the ANC to go to communities and explain the program of the renewal of the ANC. But he was also doing a whole lot of work in terms of assisting communities, poor communities. He had a foundation that was going the entire province, donating school shoes, school uniforms to the most vulnerable and the poorest in our communities.
6: And finally, the U.S. tech giant Apple is suing OpenAI for allegedly stealing trade secrets. The iPhone maker says former staff misappropriated confidential information to help the owners of ChatGPT develop consumer products. The BBC's Lily Jamali reports that the two companies previously had a successful collaboration.
11: The partnership had Apple integrating OpenAI's flagship product, ChatGPT, into the iPhone operating system. This was a really big deal because it happened as OpenAI was riding high, where their reputation was really peaking. Remember that they kicked off this whole AI thing, this whole cycle, in 2022 with ChatGPT. So Apple picking them was a big vote of confidence. 2 years later, that partnership has fizzled. Apple, they're set to launch their new Siri voice assistant in a couple of months. When that comes out, it will be powered by Google's AI product, Gemini, not ChatGPT. And this lawsuit leaves little doubt about how Apple feels about OpenAI as a company.
6: Well, that's a wrap of the news at 11. A reminder of our top story. Police investigations are underway after the discovery of suspected human organs at a house in Soweto, Johannesburg. For Lotus FM News, I'm Salma Patel, back with more news at 12 o'clock.

0: 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So there's no excuse for you not to be listening to Lotus FM. Right, so coming up this hour, I'm giving you just a few more minutes to get your voice notes in for I Love Them But, and this week we're shining the spotlight on the people who don't like children. Now, this is a pretty normal thing to some people, but it leaves most people looking at them in confusion, begging the question, but how can you not like children? Well, it's a reality. The sounds of a crying baby, children with sticky hands, the responsibility of parenting is not something that they're ready for or even they like to do. So this morning I'm asking you, who is that one person who most people love but they don't like? In fact, they don't like children at all. And maybe that's the reason maybe why they're single. Some people, I don't know, you tell me. Is that person you? Why don't you like them? Because, I mean, they're so cute, right? But voice notes 071-613-7803. Let's hear you out. Please, don't say I didn't give you an early reminder to send your voice notes in. Because if I do not get a chance to play it, that's because it may have come in too late.
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2: It's 11:15. And welcome to I Love Them But. I've opened up the WhatsApp Messenger for you to send your texts and voice notes. So, welcome to another edition of I Love Them But, the feature where we celebrate our favorite people while venting about their wildest habits. So, today in our society, admitting that you don't care for children is practically taboo, right? We put parents on a pedestal and assume everyone melts at the sight of a cooing baby or maybe even, you know, a giggling toddler here and there. But there is a silent and sometimes not so silent percentage of the population who actively avoid the juice box crowd.
3: Oh,
2: yeah, they do. So today we're talking about the polite gloves-off people. We're talking about the unapologetic choice to live a child-free life, the friction this causes in families, and how you can actually love your friends or siblings without having to endure their offspring. So we want to hear from you. Are you a proud anti-kid adult? Or do you have a family member who breaks out in a sweat at the mention of a child? What are your parents saying about this all? Let's dive in. Let's find out. 071-613-7803. And we have a first voice note that's up. Let's take a listen.
4: Good morning, Rivash. Interesting topic as usual. Okay, I know of somebody that as soon as the baby cry, she won't even check whether the baby is hungry or whether the diaper needs to be changed. She just take the dummy and push it in the baby's mouth. Exana chats with
2: him. Oh, no. That's wrong. Good morning, Rivash. Thank you for a super awesome show as always. With regards to children, I simply love them. They say and do the cutest things. The sound of a newborn baby crying is like music to my ears. I cannot imagine anybody not loving children. Lots of love coming through from Lalitha Munien. Can you hear this baby crying? Is it irritating you? Let me know if it is. 071-613-7803. Anonymous says, children are precious gifts. I am a nanny who takes care of kids only on holidays. To those snowballs who don't love kids, I have no words for them. Oh, sorry. Let's take a listen to another voice note, shall we?
5: Good morning, Rivash. Happy Saturday to you and the listeners. Rivash, I have someone that don't like children, and you can see it. You can just see it, how their eyes roll, and if you're not looking, they'll hit them, and you can see the hatred in them. And it's very sad, you know, to think that there are some people like that. Thank you for an awesome show. God bless. Lots of love from Susan Woodley from PMB.
2: Well, keep it coming through then. 071-613-7803 for the feature I Love Them But. Today we are talking about the children, well, the people who don't like children. Why do you think they are such a way? Do you think maybe because they don't like children crying? Maybe they don't like children because they have sticky hands and they come on over and touch them? Huh? Are you that kind of person? Tell me, why don't you like them? 071-613-7803. Because, I mean, they're so cute, man.
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1: Copenhagen may sound like the ultimate fairy tale, but you know what? Mzansi, Maritzburg, KZM. This is my Bozzy, man. Over here, they got Rombo Rush Sea, they got Martinless Town, they got Extra Special Kashmiri. Where am I away from here?
2: I go to Joburg, the best thing in coming back. Once you hit Harrison, they see the lovely green, it's just my homie dome.
3: Pippin is Bozzy, you know, yes, we exactly. Got the bunny chow and all
4: yeah.
3: This stuff.
4: Yeah, I mean, he can start speaking like
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3: Yes.
4: The fact that you said mother in law's means we're in Joburg.
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3: 26 minutes after 11 o'clock. Welcome back to the feature. I love them. But today we're talking about the unapologetic choice to live a child-free life, the friction that this causes in families, and how you can actually love your friends or siblings without having to endure them hating your offspring. So we want to hear from you. Are you a proud anti-kid adult, or do you have a family member who breaks out in a sweat at the mention of a child? Today we are talking about the people who don't like children. I ask you to share on 071-613-7803. Let's head on over to the WhatsApp voice notes.
8: Hey, morning, Duvaj. You know, it's not about not liking kids. It's just that when you're in the restaurant and you find these kids running around while you're eating and the parents just sit there and do nothing about it, that is really quite annoying. That's Jadu. Thanks.
9: Hi, Rivash. I trust you well. My cousin brother simply hates kids and they cry. Therefore, he's not married. Roslyn Governor from Rose Johannesburg.
3: Thank you very much for that. Well, I think that that's fair. If you know, if you don't like kids, then, but maybe not, don't get married, but I mean, don't have children, you know. Perhaps that's the reason why many people are still single. Could it be because they are afraid of having children? Well, you're going to tell me. Hello, I'm guilty of not liking children, but I ended up with three demon babies of my own. They treat me they eat all my food, and they eat all my money too. They also hog the TV remote. I love them. I just don't like them. Coming through from Vina, a proud mama there of three boys. Hello, Rivash. We were attending my husband's niece's wedding, and my baby was 5 months, and I needed to change my baby's diaper, and my sister-in-law said, please don't mess inside. Go outside and change your baby. She was so cruel. And then my husband said, let's go home. Coming through from Anonymous. I'm glad that you guys left.
10: A very good morning to you, Rivash. It's Vani Pillay from Johannesburg. I know of a lady that doesn't like children. Oh, well, she likes her children and her grandchildren, but she doesn't like other people's children. Aww. Reason for being, I don't know. Thank you for an epic show, always.
3: Thank you very much for that. And we're going to go through this text and then we're going to wrap up with one last voice note. This one says, hello, Rivash. I love kids, but I hate when parents don't discipline them when they are naughty. And I hate when young parents put a dummy in a child's mouth. Yeah, I also don't like that. Let's wrap up with this voice note then.
11: Hi, Vash. My pup, she's 5 months old. She doesn't like my son, Caleb, because he's a very naughty, naughty boy. And she simply hates him. She always go for him. She always like to interfere with him. She don't like him at all.
3: Oh, man. Yeah, we're also talking about dogs here, too, because dogs are children as well, right? Well, thank you very much for contributing to the feature. Unfortunately, though, that's all that this feature has time for. If I did not go through your voice note or your text message, I will, of course, do that off-air and acknowledge that for you. But that's where we're leaving it for. I love them. But here on Lotus FM.
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And the art of Utata Madiba is the hero of artist Louis Janssen van Vuren and author Hardy Olivier's Country Home. 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

And, of course, just like that, the show has to come to an end this morning. Unfortunately, the curtains must come to a close now on the show. But listen, Newsbreak Talk is up next, and look forward for tomorrow, because I'm going to be coming with you with some fun and games, and, of course, another chance for you to win at the Zabet competition. And, of course, I'll bring you Music Project 101 too. But for now, remember to guard well your thoughts when alone, and your words when accompanied. Okay, catch you guys in the morning. From myself, Rivash, Sony, Deb, and Ryan. Be happy. Bye-bye.

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1: 12 o'clock on Lotus FM. I'm Salma Patel. Good afternoon. A Cape Town Metro Police officer has been arrested along with two other suspects for the possession of a prohibited firearm and ammunition. Metro Police spokesperson Ruth Solomons says the 26-year-old junior constable was off duty at the time of the arrest.
2: The Metro Police Department confirms the arrest of a junior constable by the South African Police Service. Information at the stage is that the 26-year-old who was off duty at the time was one of three arrests linked to a prohibited firearm and ammunition. The city has a strict code of conduct for staff with zero tolerance for illegal activities or impropriety. The notice of suspension will be served on the officer once she is released from detention.
1: Leader of Build One South Africa, Musi Maimane, says the mayoral candidate that they will be unveiling for the city of Ekurhuleni is credible and is skilled to run the city. Maimane spoke to SABC News ahead of the party's announcement. 3 weeks ago, the party announced its deputy president, Nobantu Hlaso-Webster, as the mayoral candidate for the city of Johannesburg. Party leader, Musi Maimane.
3: We hold the view that councillors and candidates need to be fit for the purpose of being mayor. In other words, you want somebody who understands how to read audit opinions. You want someone who understands deliberately and intentionally how to govern a city. And so they'll be able to give effect to Bossa's manifesto and be able to ensure that Ekurhuleni is turned around to this economic hub that could really deliver jobs for young people.
1: Residents and businesses in several areas north of Shwane are expected to experience a planned 15-hour water supply interruption on Tuesday next week. The city of Shwane says it has been informed by Magalies Water about an urgent planned shutdown of the water outflow from the Klipdrift water treatment works to allow for the installation of an isolation valve on the bulk water supply pipeline. In other news, KwaZulu-Natal Premier Tami Ntuli has paid tribute to the late ANC MPL Dr. Ntuthuko Mahlaba for the work he did in serving the people of the province. Ntuli delivered the eulogy at Mahlaba's official provincial funeral category 2 at Nkande village in Ngutu. The former Newcastle mayor died a week after being hit by a car while jogging. Ntuli says Mahlaba will be remembered as a leader who always conducted his duties in a humble manner.
4: Well, he has been a leader working for the society. Apart from the issue of legislature, was a philanthropist. At the same time, in the legislature, was the chair of chairs, leading the portfolio committees, doing a strong oversight over us as government. In a humble way, as a leader, was always having a foresight of what must be achieved for the people of this province.
1: And finally, a newly discovered species of sea snail has been named after the Cape Verde goalkeeper Vozina, following his heroics during the Football World Cup. The BBC's Andrew Ochieng reports.
5: When Cape Verde played Spain in their first ever World Cup game, many football fans expected the tournament debutants would be no match for the European champions and the 2010 World Cup winners. But Vozina's numerous saves ensured the match ended in a goalless draw. His skills helped his team reach the second round of the tournament, where they eventually lost to Argentina. The 40-year-old became an instant global sensation. One of his new fans is Jesus Ortega, a Spanish biologist who discovered the tiny bright red mollusk in the Caribbean. He said it would be called Aldisa Vozinae in honor of the goalkeeper.
1: Well, that's a wrap of the news at 12. A reminder of our top story this hour. A Cape Town Metro Police officer has been arrested along with two other suspects for the possession of a prohibited firearm and ammunition. For Lotus FM News, I'm Salma Patel. Tracy will have your next update at 1 o'clock. From me, have a great afternoon in the company of Lotus FM.

0: Welcome to Newsbreak Talk this Saturday afternoon. I'm Tariq Hari Prashad, giving your views a voice on the program today. Now, this is what we're focusing on today on the program. The following item contains information which might be sensitive to some listeners, including children. The family of a woman allegedly mauled to death by three pit bulls in Durban's Montclair area is seeking justice. It's believed that the 28-year-old woman came under attack while walking from a local tuck shop. She was declared dead on the scene, and the police have opened an inquest docket into her death. As the investigation continues, the tragedy also reignited calls for stronger enforcement of municipal bylaws on responsible pet ownership. Our reporter, Tenohushle Malinga, reports.
1: What should have been a short walk home ended in tragedy for the 28-year-old Nomvula Ndlela. Police say Ndlela was allegedly attacked by the dogs on the night of 2 July. She later succumbed to her injuries, and an inquest docket has been opened. Two of the three pit bulls were euthanized after the attack. Her family says they are still struggling to come to terms with her death. Ndlela's aunt, Nontandla, says while the owner of the dogs has since approached them and apologized, they believe he must be held accountable.
2: It's the first time we're hearing about such an incident in the family. It's as if it's the first time such an incident has ever happened, although we know it's probably not. The doctor who saw the incident said she thought the dogs were biting at a rubbish plastic, but when she took a closer look, she realized it's a human. That was when she said she hooted for the dogs to stop, but they kept continuing. We are deeply hurt.
1: A woman who claims she witnessed the fatal dog attack says she is still traumatized. The witness says the incident has since raised serious concerns about dogs roaming freely in residential areas.
3: I felt scared and helpless, but at the same time, obviously, there was somebody else's life at stake. So I had to put my emotions aside and try the best that I could to help her, which unfortunately I couldn't. And it also made me feel very angry as well, because there are a lot of dogs in our area that, you know, are constantly roaming the street. And for me to have someone that has those types of dogs out, to me it speaks of a certain level of negligence in terms of having proper security measures around their own property.
1: The attack has sparked renewed debate about responsible pet ownership and whether enough is being done to stop dogs from roaming the streets. Ward 64 Councillor Norman Gilbert says the dogs belonged to a local resident and should have never been outside the property. He believes the city's bylaws need to be strengthened and properly enforced to prevent similar incidents.
4: When it comes to bylaws, we literally need to, if I'm correct, the bylaws were written in 1962. Durban in 2026 is a very different place. And so we need to look at the bylaws, we need to revise the bylaws, and we need to change even the consequence of breach of bylaw. Because people who want to own pets in residential suburbs, they need to understand the responsibility that goes with that. And at the moment, there's absolutely no consequence. So there's no responsibility. People, you know, they overbreed the animals. They allow them to roam the streets. And we really need to put a stop to all of that.
1: SABC News reached out to the eThekwini municipality for comment. The municipality said it does not have the authority to comment on or investigate matters that fall under the jurisdiction of the South African Police Service. This while Nomvula Ndlela will be laid to rest by her family and friends in Gwamakuta on Saturday. Kinokuhle Malinga, Durban.
0: That's sad reality, though. Life lost there, allegedly, after being mauled by three pit bulls in Durban, Montclair. That's our conversation here today. We are talking, and while we are talking about this particular attack, and we will be spending a great deal of time talking about it, no doubt, but we are expanding the conversation, as we always ever do here on Newsbreak Talk, to pet responsibility and pet safety. Okay, there are various aspects of it. Apart from ensuring that your dog is trained enough to not bite somebody or maul somebody to death, right? Apart from ensuring that your dog is not roaming the streets of the area unsupervised, apart from ensuring that your property is secure and there are provisions in place to contain and manage your pet. Apart from those things that will come up no doubt on the show, we're also talking about simple things like when you take your dog for a walk, whose responsibility is it to clean up after your dog? We're also talking about, you know, when you are out in public with your dog, what level of protocol is there with your animal to ensure that they don't make another person feel uncomfortable, that they don't bark at somebody, don't growl at somebody, you know? How do you ensure that you don't leave spaces that your dog frequents in a state of disarray after you do it? So basically, I'm asking, whose responsibility is it, you know? And the various cases about this. So if we could expand on that, you know, and I'll give you some tangible examples as to, you know, what I'm trying to get at. You know, in a neighborhood, for example, do you live next door to a family where the dog is just constantly barking, like day and night, right? Whose responsibility is it to realize that this is a problem it should stop, you know? Do you live in a neighborhood where the dog or the cat or whichever animal people domesticate, do you have a situation where this animal is constantly defecating outside your front gate or ripping up your garbage on bin day? So whose responsibility is it now to manage and police that? I mean, I think it's almost a nonsensical question. Obviously, it's the responsibility of the pet owner. But does the pet owner see it that way? Does the pet owner ensure that there is a certain degree of supervising of the animal? And also, how do you have the conversation, really? You know, can you just knock over to your neighbor and say, hey, your dog constantly digs up my garden, could you just stop it? How amicable are those conversations? Should you even have the conversation? Surely the neighbor should know that this is what's going on. So how do you fix these sorts of things? Of course, that's how I want to expand the conversation, and I'd love to know your thoughts. I know how important your fur babies are to you, so I just wonder if you could add to this conversation. When we come back, we get a greater sense of it within the context of pit bulls, a lot of discussion. I mean, I've had this talk so many times before. Calls for stricter regulations on breeding pit bulls, on buying pit bulls as pets, on having pit bulls as pets. All of those conversations constantly coming up to the front of it. So we're going to be talking about that. Let me know your thoughts.
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0: It's News Break Talk. I'm Taresh Hariprasad giving your views a voice today on the program, where we are looking at pet responsibility. I told you how we can expand it. Everything from how are animals in your area interacting with you in the neighborhood, whose responsibility is it to ensure that if a pet, for example, digs up your garden, that there is some sort of discussion about how that's going to be stopped in the future. If some pet is littering outside your gate, well, whose responsibility is it to pick that up, you know? So this is the kind of conversation that I do want to expand it on. But let's start here, for example, because I know a lot of people in Durban have been reporting and talking about the death of a 28-year-old woman in Montclair. This was allegedly at the might of 3 pit bulls, right? So let's welcome onto the program Lihanda Rieder. She's the spokesperson for the Pit Bull Federation of South Africa. Lihanda, thank you so much for your time. I really appreciate it.
7: Thank you very much for inviting us.
0: And so I think, I mean, I said to Chanel when we were sort of putting this conversation together, I said, I've done so many talk shows with the Football Federation of South Africa, almost didn't know like what new we could be talking about in this particular edition of our conversation. But here it is once again. People are saying, yes, you know, pit bulls are dangerous and they are potentially going to maul people to death. Your reaction as the Federation?
7: Cooperation, the people needs to, the public needs to understand that when you, as a pet owner, make the decision to choose a pit bull as a companion dog or as your house pet, there comes responsibility with that. It is not the average pet that you can just keep on and that will just be in your household. Any pit bull type dog or any large breed dog comes with greater responsibility. They need more attention, they need more exercise, they need more stimulation, and they need to be managed in such a way that your family is safe and that your community around you are safe. You need to have it in your property. And that is what people need to understand when they choose to have a pit bull as a pet.
0: Yeah. I just wonder about the margin of error then. I mean, if it's so specialized to have a pit bull as a companion dog or as a pet. I mean, you know, according to some of the numbers of it all, between 2004 and 2023, pit bulls were involved in about 72 fatal canine attacks, resulting in 38 human deaths, right? So if the margin of error and if the specialization in homing a pit bull is so complicated, surely then there needs to be a stricter regulation on who and who cannot have a pit bull.
7: Yes, we totally agree with that statement. And that's why the Federation have always advocated when you rehome a pit bull or a pit bull type dog, if you are looking at bringing such an animal to your household, you need to know what you get yourself into. There needs to be stricter regulation on owning a power breed dog, because the general public always understand what responsibility that comes with that. It is not the pet for the average household. It is not the pet for the average family that just wants a companion dog. They can be great companion animals if they are looked after correctly. But if you don't do it correctly, you sit with a ticking time bomb, as we call it. Because when things go wrong, it goes horribly wrong.
0: And that I come back to the point, and perhaps even for you.
7: As you said.
0: Lihanda, I mean, I come back to the point, you know, about the margin of error then. I mean, if it's like you said, it's a ticking time bomb, really. So that margin of error, I just wonder if, you know, for you listening at home, you just think, if it's so complicated, you know, where does that leave you as a prospective pet owner of a super breed dog, right?
7: Well, we would, like I said, the pit bull is not the pet for every household, so If you as a family are considering a new pet to introduce to the family, rather choose another dog or another breed of dog than choosing a pit bull.
0: Yeah,
7: because it is
0: not
7: the companion for every family.
0: Lihanda, explain to me then your observation of the level of engagement South Africans in particular have with this point, meaning, how many South Africans know this? How many South Africans know that you need a certain degree of management of a super breed dog before they just get a cute little puppy and the next thing this puppy is now an adult and then, you know, that margin of error is there? So basically what I'm asking you is, do South Africans realize this?
7: No, they don't. And I can tell you from a Federation point, there is far too little faith that realize goes with what goes with that choice that they've made to bring in a power breed of household. There is really in prospective families wanting to adopt, bring in a large breed or a power breed dog into their homes. And they were too late that they are not they're not managed, or that they have the skill to manage their dog properly in the household environment.
8: Yeah,
7: so that is education. People don't know what they take on.
8: Yeah, okay. Leander, I'm just going to take a pause, right? Battling to hear you, you're breaking up a bit, so I wonder if you could just move about to a space of better signal. I'd appreciate if you could do that. I'd appreciate if you could try and assist me in that regard. So I think my next question then is, well, then what about the call to ban power breed dogs or pit bulls, as it were? You know, what is your stance on that? The National SPCA opposes it, banning of any animals that are, you know, within the legislation for domestication, right? The Animal Protection Act of 1962 makes provisions for certain animals that can be domesticated. And the SPCA says that you should not be banning particular breeds of dogs. What's your view on that?
7: Okay, so the Federation always from the start that it will not help to ban the breed. Because why do you want to ban the breed is because of a specific behavior that dogs show. It's not because the type of breed, because remember, it is the behavior that they present that is, and behavior comes from their environment. There's a certain amount of genetics that comes into play, but 90% of the problem is what the environment that the dogs are kept in. So we say that if you ban a breed, you are punishing a lot of good owners of that type of breed. The bad owners that are bringing the problems to the breed will move from that specific breed onto the next breed of dog, because they are teaching that dog the wrong things, and that is why the animal acts out. Most people that own pit bulls that have problems with them want the animals to be human aggressive. If you look at the pit bull's original breed standard, they are not animal aggressive. But the general public wants them for protection, so they want the dog to be aggressive towards people. And that is totally against the breed standard. And that is why we end up with so many problems.
8: Yeah. Because, you know,
7: that a lot of the statistics that you've mentioned are probably pit bulls, but they are being misidentified. People think that breed dog bites is not true.
8: Leander, you're making some important points, but again, I'm battling to hear you with the connection, so I don't know if you have tried to move to an area with better signal, but yeah, we'll try our best to see. I know the weather's also not doing its bit on our part. I want to ask, though, Leander, if you look at this idea of, you know, raising a pit bull or a super breed dog correctly, and I think that's an important point you raised about the fact that there's so many hybrids and sometimes you think it's a pit bull, but it's not. So let's just go super breed dogs, right? You know, I just wonder how much of training is enough. Meaning, say for example, you know, it's an age-old point that a lion

0: to be human aggressive, he will eventually become human aggressive. So training helps in a certain way to control your animal, but it will never take away the aggression. If you train your dog, you teach that dog to live with us in society and in an acceptable way, if that makes any sense. And that is why the Federation always stresses that if you start training with your dog, no matter at what age you start, it is a continuation of training. You cannot do 6 weeks of training and then stop and think you've done your part. You have to keep on training your dog.
1: Yeah. Leander, I want to say thank you so much. Your line is so much clearer now. Thank you for that. My question then is what is training for a super breed dog, right? And if you can help us understand the technical aspect of it, you know, what level of training is required? And I know you're saying it's continuous. It must continue lifelong. But I wonder if even people understand the level of pet psychology and training needed to ensure that an aggressive super breed dog can actually stay within the confines of domestication.
0: Well, like I said, it is not your average type of dog. So it is definitely something that it needs to happen on a daily basis, yep. First of all. Even if it's 5 minutes a day, but you have to train him for that 5 minutes. And you have to keep on doing that. Consistency is always a big thing with training. Because you need to keep on managing that specific animal.
1: And what are examples of training, Leander? Like, what would you do?
0: Well, we start off with puppy training, a little bit of socialization. And when that is such a dangerous word, I almost want to say. Because the minute you say socialization, people think that your dog must be able to get along with every other dog.
1: Yeah.
0: And that is not true. That is only one part of socialization. And if your dog is not a social, if he cannot interact with other dogs, you don't put him in that situation. But the rest, the other parts of socialization is learning and getting exposed to different environments and circumstances. And that helps the dog to adapt in your surroundings, in his life, everyday life that you expose him to, the people in your house, your community, that makes it easier for you to take your dog out on a lead, responsibly, walk him, not take him to the dog park, because your large breed dogs and especially pit bull type dogs are not the type of dog that goes to a dog park. You're taking him on a lead, and you're walking in a park where there's no other loose running dogs. But he needs to get outside. He needs to get the outside exposure. But he needs to be you need to be in control of your dog on a lead. So he needs to be able to walk on a lead. Basic commands, obedience. He needs to listen. He needs to know if you say sit, he must sit. So that is that mutual respect. It's a bond that you build with your dog.
1: It's
0: a way of getting to know your animal.
1: Mm.
0: He's got a personality just like us humans do.
1: So,
0: and you need to understand that. And through training, you learn that personality of
1: the dog. So two things on this, Leander. I wonder if regular South Africans know this and apply this. And if they don't, as I suspect they don't, it's just, you know, seemingly too hard for an everyday South African, is it?
0: Yes, we totally agree. And that is definitely one of the critical points that we've realized, that a lot of pet owners, the mistake that they make is they don't realize how much effort goes into owning a power breed dog.
1: Yeah. I've got an interesting question, Leander, at this point that I want to say to you, right? It came through on the WhatsApp line that there's a margin of error with any dog.
0: Yes.
1: Here's the message that came through on my line, right? My daughter had her doggy around for 5 years. The neighbor had him and was going to give him away, and she opted to adopt him. He's an absolute baby and the most considerate little big boy, right? So this is somebody talking about

0: their pit bull. But this is the point, Leander. The message goes on to say there is a margin of error with absolutely every pet out there. Your reaction to that?
1: Unfortunately, I think that is true. There's a margin of error, and I think it's just because people don't understand the animals that they want to share their lives with. If you decide to be a pet owner, you need to do research about that specific pet. Whether you decide on a small breed dog, a large breed dog, whether you decide to even to bring in a cat into your home, you need to know what you let yourself in for and how to properly care for that animal. He's got needs, he's got feelings, just like us humans do. And if you don't understand that, you will never be able to be a proper pet owner like you should be for your dog or for your animal.
0: Yeah.
1: Remember, you pick that animal. He's totally reliant on you for his well-being, for his feeding, his housing, proper containment. Everything that dog or that animal experiences in his lifetime, he is dependent on you as the owner. So it's your responsibility.
0: Your responsibility.
1: To keep him safe as well.
0: Absolutely. Now, I think that's really the question I wanted to ask you. You know, just really whose responsibility. I mean, I've got some cases out here of people innocently walking the street, and out comes some super breed dogs that either the owner didn't fence properly, didn't manage properly, just left to their own devices, and these lives were lost. So, you know, I think it's becoming clear that the responsibility does fall on the owner. But I want to ask you now on legislation, and I don't know if the Pitbull Federation of South Africa, you know, has a viewpoint on this, or if you've in fact, you know, discussed this with authorities, whether it is municipalities for bylaws or law enforcement like police or even the SPCA, right, to, you know, make stricter laws available and applicable for housing a super breed dog?
1: I have to tell you and the public that the Federation has been in consultation with authorities on specific this issue specifically. There needs to be better regulation of power breed dogs in South Africa. And I don't want to be, it's not about breed specific legislation, but power breeds. People need to realize that your dog is your responsibility. The existing legislation out there already gives us that. And there is, the municipalities needs to reinforce or enforce their bylaws better. There's a lot of municipalities out there, and as a pet owner, it's your responsibility to make sure that you know what your bylaws to pertaining or to keeping animals, what your bylaws says in terms of that. But certain municipalities can do better on their regulation for the keeping of animals in the metros or municipal areas. It comes down to, there is regulation. People need to make themselves acquainted to that. Make sure that you know what your bylaw says. Your animal is basically your property on the South African law. And whatever your animal does, you as owner are responsible. You cannot say, oh, I'm sorry, my dog jumped the fence, or somebody left the gate open. That is not an acceptable excuse.
0: And that was my next question to you, Leander. What happens in that situation? I mean, I've got some reports here where, you know, super breed or power breed dogs broke the fence, or the gate was opened and this happens. And so when this margin of error happens, right, whose responsibility is it for compensation or litigation? Whose responsibility is it for compensation, or does it go into litigation? You know, how are these matters resolved?
1: Well, that depends on the actual situation of what exactly happened. But in a lot of cases, that incident should be reported to your municipality. They have bylaws and a specific division in the municipality that deals with that. Your SPCA only deals with cruelty and neglect on animals. And then when, in terms of the SAPS, they only deal with criminals, with the criminal side. So if somebody steals your dog, if somebody harms your dog, you can actually make a case of assault, trying to destroy property, because the dog is seen as property in the law, in the eyes of the law. So that is, in layman's terms, how you can define it. But the general problems that we experience in a suburban setup is normally problems that should be handled by your municipality.
2: Yes.
1: And that if my dog jumped the fence and it bit a pedestrian in the road, I am responsible for the medical cost of that person. It will be a civil matter, but it is my responsibility.
0: Yeah. Leander, I'm going to wrap it up with, you know, my final question to you, and I think you've answered it throughout this conversation. Thank you so much for that. You know, my point was, whose responsibility is it? Your pet, whose responsibility? And I think you made it very clear, it is the responsibility of the pet owner. To sum that one up now, Leander, I mean, as we speak about this idea that pit bulls in particular and power breed dogs come with their own speciality in raising, managing and homing, right?
1: Yes.
0: Your message to South Africans on how to take on this responsibility, if at all?
1: Do research. Speak to the people that knows the breed that you are looking at. Google is not always your friend. Please, the public needs to realize that. You can, depending on what type of question you ask, you can get any answer from Google. Speak to specialists in the field. Speak to breed organizations, people that deal with the animals on a daily basis. Your rescue organizations can only give you a certain degree of information. They don't specialize in every dog breed out there. But the biggest point is do research, familiarize themselves, get as much information as possible about the breed that you would like to get introduced into your family home.
0: Leander,
1: that way,
0: yeah.
1: It's the best way to have a happy pet and a happy family and a happy community.
0: Absolutely. I think the way you summed it up there at the end, with all prongs sort of happy and satisfied and safe, I think. Leander Rieder, spokesperson for the Pitbull Federation of South Africa, thanks for your time. I really appreciate it.
1: Thank you very much for giving us the opportunity.
0: So there we go. I think it was an insightful conversation with the Pitbull Federation of South Africa. I mean, does it sort of... what's the word? Does it sort of... I mean, I can't possibly set anything right, really, but the information and the education was quite strong. These are specialist breed dogs, and they need a certain degree of training, a certain degree of raising, of management on a daily basis for as long as you have them. And how much about that do South Africans know? According to the Pitbull Federation, South Africans don't know too much about this. They just think, Pitbull, cute little doggy, I'm going to take this home and this becomes my pet, and we're just going to live, you know, merrily ever after. But such is not the case, we learn, because, you know, super breed, power breed dogs come with their own requirements to ensure that they are well raised. What's the byproduct of it all is that if you don't treat a power breed dog and raise a power breed dog correctly, then we will constantly be reporting on innocent civilians being mauled, right? And that's the risk. So that's the big issue on whose responsibility is it to manage a power breed dog. I'll go to my next phase of the conversation now. You know, sort of away from pit bulls, but you're welcome to talk to me about power breed and super breed dogs if you want. But I want to talk now about, you know, whose responsibility is it to manage any pet? Like I said to you, your garbage is being ripped apart by the doggy next door. Whose responsibility is it to manage that, you know? So let's welcome my dear guest onto the program, Dr. Sunil Singh, Director of Vetcare Animal Clinic. It's so wonderful to have you on the line. I wish you were in studio. It's been a long time since I've seen you, Dr. Singh. How are you?
3: Good day to all, and good day, Tavish.
2: Good to chat to you again.
0: Absolutely, dog. It's so good that you made time. I know it's so busy on your end with all the work that you're doing. But very quickly, we are looking at this idea of, I think, you know, away from pit bulls. I mean, I've sort of covered that with the Pit Bull Federation of SA. But just generally, when we look at the management of pets in communities, you know, it's almost logical, your pet, your responsibility, right? But are South Africans approaching it that way? Do they take enough responsibility for their pets?
2: Well, you know, that's a question we can draw a parallel with children.
0: Yeah.
2: You know, when people have kids, you do understand that in the formative years, you have to mold the character, the behavior, et cetera, et cetera. Basically, the same principle applies to your dog as well. Now, you did indicate and you did talk about power breeds. Now, you know, the pit bull is really a culmination of numerous dog breeds to create the pit bull, and largely was used, you know, as a fighting animal. So what the animal does or they have done is quite natural to its behavior, you know, the prey drive, for instance. Now, in the case of pit bulls, and I can tell you my own personal experience, they're one of the easiest dogs to deal with if reared properly. You know, I have in my clinic a number of dogs that come in are more likely to be bitten by a Maltese or a Chihuahua than by a pit bull. But I think the difference is when the dog is in the fight mode, that's the problem. And a lot of people need to understand that when they get these power breeds, it requires a particular type of owner and quite pedantic discipline.
0: Yeah.
2: So you probably find many countries in the world have banned the import of the dog. You know, for instance, if going to Mauritius, I've had clients who immigrated to Mauritius and they couldn't take their pit bulls along because it's not allowed. Like with other fighting breeds, like the Akita, which is a Japanese fighting dog, something like the Cane Paso, which is quite a power breed from South America. And so there are numerous of these breeds that are actually banned in different countries. But getting back to pet responsibility, the best analogy, it's like pet and parent responsibility.
0: No, absolutely. I was talking to Chanel about that, Doc, and I said, I don't know if I can make this, I don't know if I could make this analogy, but that was what we were talking about. You know, when you have a child, you have to raise it in a particular accordance, you know, how to behave, how to exist, how to, you know, function in the world, in society. And, you know, one imagines that it's the same. But I think the issue that comes down to it is, you know, how do you firstly tell an animal to change its behavior?
2: Okay. You know, I'll just give you an example, my own personal example. I have a Jack Russell, and you know, Jack Russells are known to be absolute pocket rockets.
0: Mm-hmm.
2: They have energy that's sustained the whole day. So that is a breed that you need to exercise at least 2 hours a day.
0: Yeah.
2: Now, how many people who have Jack Russells exercise their Jack Russells for 2 hours?
0: Yeah.
2: Or thereabout. So exercise doesn't just mean physical exercise, but it also means mental exercises. So, for instance, if I'm giving him treats, he needs to work for the treat. He needs to respond to commands. So it's a positive reinforcement all the time. Now, by nature, they can be quite aggressive. So the choice that we made as a family when we got him was to allow him to stay a little longer with the parent. So instead of snatching him away at 6 weeks, we let him stay till about 10 weeks. So the analogy being kids that are breastfed and with their mothers longer than going onto a bottle feed seem to be better adjusted than those that are bottle fed. So if you get my analogy.
0: Yeah.
2: So we found, and then what we did is that we had him stay with a pack of dogs at one of the local facilities. And so he understood what hierarchy was. So in that way, he became a dog that is very emotionally intelligent. You know, I never saw it that way. Because if you look at dogs in a category of what they would consider to be like one of the brightest dogs, they put collies and poodles up there.
0: Hmm.
2: And if you look at the top 10, Jack Russell won't figure in that top 10.
0: Yeah.
2: But it's the input that we put into him
0: right.
2: that people cannot believe that this is a Jack Russell that responds to the way we want him to respond. So he's trained in that way, but without curbing some of his natural ability, like digging. You know, he's got rid of all the molds in my yard. You know, chasing the Egyptian geese away from the swimming pool. So, you know, he's still doing his job.
0: Yeah. No, I'm going to ask you for pictures after the show because I really want to see this. But how about this? And this is coming up. I mean, just to maximize our time, Doc, because I think we could really splash this for now. But the limited time that we do have, the question already coming through. And I do see your messages here. I'm going to go through them in a second, but I'm just trying to accommodate my guests before I come to your messages. So basically, to sort of summarize it all, Doc, what people are saying to me is if my dog is, you know, defecating outside my gate, you know, whose responsibility is it to clean that? If I get bitten by my neighbor's dog on the road, whose responsibility is it to pay for that medical bill? These are gray areas, okay. Right?
2: Yeah. So I think it's very clear that your dog, the municipal law does not allow a dog to be in a public space on not being on a leash. It has to be on a leash and controlled by the owner. So you find, you know, we have this problem where even people will come to the vet clinic, which is could be a high conflict area with dogs, will come in and they'll let the dog roam around. And they'll say, listen, can't you put your dog onto a lead? No, but my dog doesn't bite anybody.
0: Yeah.
2: But another dog could attack him. Your dog could attack another dog. Because this is the nature of a dog. He's going to protect his territory, or he might be intimidated when he's not in his own territory. So when your dog goes into a public space, you are responsible. If your dog attacks somebody outside your property, it's your responsibility. In fact, it's also imperative that you bear a sign on your property to say, you know, if there's a vicious dog or this dog is guarded by properties, beware of the dog, trespassers, beware. All these things are required. And often it was something that we didn't do. And I mean, especially in our community in the years that we were growing up as kids, we had no fences. So what did we do? We, you know, we usually tied our dogs up, or the dogs became dogs of the community. They went to your neighbor's yard and they went to the following neighbor. And, you know, we were not too bothered about where if he catches it.
0: Yeah.
2: Each one cleaned up their own yard. But yes, it's absolutely your responsibility. If your dog defecates on the road, you should clean it. You go to a park that may be a dog's park, you should also clean. Dogs should be on leads all the time. You should have control of your dogs. And people who see a cute dog, just don't go up to it and pet it. Please speak to the owner before you even touch that dog. You know, that's another area that people sometimes ignore.
0: Absolutely.
2: And, you know, it might be a pretty looking white Maltese with lovely gray eyes and so cute, and that's the one that will bite you.
0: Yeah. Doc, I want to ask you about the conversation between humans about pets. You know, so say all of this has happened. Your dog has dug up my flower bed, or it's garbage day. It's bin day and my garbage is strewn all across because your dog has just jumped over and ate all my garbage. Hard to have that conversation amongst pet owners.
2: Okay. I think the bottom line is it's the owner's responsibility. Secondly, your dog should not be on the road. You know, it should not be without a lead. Your yard should be fenced if you have a dog. There's also bylaws allowing a certain number of dogs in the property. And you might have people that have 10 dogs on a property that doesn't allow enough space for them to run. And that would often result in dogs starting to become aggressive because they become territorial. The intention of jumping the fence and escaping. You know, those are the things that do happen. And this happens in all communities, and, you know, you find that even in the most affluent communities where people have the resources to fence their yards, have a dog sitter, have a person to walk their dog, do the necessary things, are also irresponsible. I find that often in the area that I live in, we have a policy, it's a cul-de-sac. We do allow dogs to walk around and socialize, but they often socialize under owner's supervision. You know, if a dog we find that is aggressive or is not very well socialized, then we ask the relative owner not to bring his dog, because that's what's going to create pandemonium. And if a fight ensues or breaks out, you're going to have the pack instinct where the dominant ones are going to go for the one that's less dominant.
0: Yeah. Yeah, it's about management, isn't it? I think my final question to you, a very quick one, Doc. I'll just paraphrase what's going on here, but basically we have Anonymous who says, I'm just so afraid to walk past my neighbor's house because they've got two dogs, and they're just tied on a string. And so when people walk past, they just bark quite wildly. Who do you complain to? So I think basically what I'm trying to say is, if you're not getting joy with the pet owner, who do you go to?
2: Okay, so, you know, that's what dogs do. They do bark, and they would bark because often a lot of them are kept for security. So when there's movement, etc., they would these things would happen. I often have complaints from people say my neighbor's dog barks at night. And then I say to them, ask your neighbor to actually check out why the dog's barking. And most commonly, these are the following things. Either there's some activity in the area. In windy nights, you know, the rustling of the trees, etc., would trigger that off, and there's not much we can do, like with storms, etc. And one of the biggest instigators of dogs barking at night are cats, genets. Now, lots of people don't know the difference between a genet and a cat, and in Durban, we have quite a few genets. This is a cat-looking-like animal that's a little bit larger, and that resembles the size of a small dog. And often people don't know this is a completely different creature and it doesn't belong to anybody else. And also you have monkeys. I mean, I have my dog going off at 12 at night because the monkeys are now, you know, wrestling and rustling in the trees around my property. And, you know, we don't mind. That's where they should be. But obviously he's not happy because he sees it as an intrusion. And that's what your dog is there also for. To be a first-line security or to give you an alarm. So I think sometimes people have to be tolerant when this happens, but yes, you have certain dogs that are just very badly behaved, and the owners don't make an effort to curb that. And especially if they have, you know, dogs that by nature from day one were not able to differentiate between danger and non-danger, and to what is innocuous and what is not innocuous. And that's generally the challenge. And it all comes down to the very basic thing of where we started off with. Training, interaction. Do understand that your dog has a brain. And that brain also has to be stimulated, not just fed and secured. There has to be interaction with that dog.
0: Absolutely.
2: I find that the biggest challenge I have is with lots of dogs that come in, you know, obviously the small ones are a bit insecure, so they might want to bite from insecurity. But the big ones are just macho, and some owners enjoy this macho-ness of their dogs, which they have to be careful that can turn around against them as well.
0: It's such a sad thing to think, you know, you're almost peacocking because my dog can inflict this level of trauma on the rest of the world. I mean, that's just not a nice thing to report on. And I have to say, I've also seen it. But Doc, I think I leave it there with you. That's all the time we have. Thank you so much for that insight and for giving us that communal aspect of how to raise a dog correctly.
2: Thank you. Always good chatting to you.
0: Always wonderful.
2: Yeah, we miss Zakia.
0: Yeah.
2: I'd say that, yeah.
0: I think you must come to studio then in the next time we have you, Doc.
2: Sure. Yeah. Sure.
0: Dr. Sunil Singh, thank you so much. Yeah. Appreciate your time. Okay, I'm back after this. I'm going to go to all your WhatsApps.
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0: Okay, let's go to WhatsApp now. Thank you for waiting for me on that. I know you've sent many, but I had those guests could only do those times. So I'm so sorry about that. Let's go to Mr. Daniel Joshua Chellen.
5: Good afternoon, Taresh, and the listeners of Good News Community of Lotus FM. This is Daniel Joshua Chellen, once more on the airways, well again, and back on the airways. Taresh, your topic that you're discussing, you know, I think the government needs to take more responsibility by making stricter laws as far as animal care is concerned and safety of animals. Because I've got a brother that's living in overseas, country I don't want to mention, and he's in charge of all this as an inspector. And the other day I was talking to him on the phone and he was on duty. He says, just hang on a minute. He stopped his vehicle. And he told the lady, please put your dog on the leash.
0: Thanks so much for giving us an idea as to the way other countries are managing it. Appreciate it. Let's go to Rani in Stanger Manor.
6: Hi, Taresh and Chanel. It's very easy to obtain a dog, but it's a huge responsibility and you are responsible for your own pet. Also, the bylaws of the 60s ought to be revised and amended to suit our current days. Owners need to be accountable for their own pets. If somebody has a pet, he has to be accountable if that pet gets into trouble. Thank you, team. Have a lovely Saturday, Rani Stanger Manor.
0: Thanks so much, Rani. Let's go to this voice note.
7: Hi, how are you? The pit bulls are very dangerous. I am living in a flat. And when I walk to the bus stop to go to work in the morning, the pit bulls are outside. People who have pit bulls rather keep them in because they don't know all of us. They come and they can bite us. Now we have to like chase them to go back into the yard, and then by then we're getting late for work in the mornings. Thank you so much. Cookie from Phoenix.
0: I think a constructive point that. Thank you so much. Let's go to this voice note.
8: Hello, it's a timely topic. I would like to ask Vincent here from Potchefstroom. I would like to ask the gentleman, how do you look at pit bulls? I know quite often we look at them as aggressive, but there was an experience where this gentleman loved these three pit bulls. He used to go out of his way taking care of them. One particular day when he was underneath a vehicle, as it got off, these three dogs actually bit him so badly or so critical, he ended up in hospital.
0: Yeah, I think we spoke about that. It's the nature of the dog, you know, it's the way they are aggressive in that nature, and perhaps they viewed that lying down as some sort of threat. I mean, I'd imagine so. Salim, very quickly, let's go to you.
9: Hi, Teresh. As far as pets are concerned, cats and dogs, the bylaw is very clear. Your pet must be inside your yard, inside your house. You know, right now, many people that have pets sometimes leave the gate open, sometimes allow the pets to go out, and many times they don't even have fences. So dogs, as far as dogs are concerned, you know, dogs, you know, sometimes they just don't do anything. But there are dogs that are vicious, and when they can attack, you know, they can attack people. Many times when I'm walking to most either early in the morning or late at night, you know, you see dogs, they come for you. And, you know, at times I have to carry sticks or shambok, sometimes have stones in my hand to protect myself.
0: Yeah, I think that's the point of the talk show, isn't Salim? Whose job is it? Whose responsibility is it to keep you safe, right? It's not your dog. So why must you go through that? And I think it all boils down to the owner. I do apologize for not being able to factor in a lot of your messages and your voice notes, right? Please accept my apology. But Jamba says, apologies don't help. A lady lost her life. Praveen says, people who keep vicious dogs should have public liability insurance because they must ensure that their dogs don't roam the streets. Rosh Govinda says, what about the 57-year-old man who is mauled by a pit bull in Arena Park? Anonymous says, it's such a big responsibility to have a dog, so please, dog owners, be responsible and take care of your pets. Anonymous says, it's like selling illegal firearms or giving a hot-tempered person a firearm. Yeah, so what is the margin of error and the sort of, you know, what goes into owning that dangerous utensil, isn't it? Rishi says, in 2007, my Jack Russell was attacked and shredded to bits by two vicious pit bulls while playing in my garden. I reached for my licensed firearm, fire trots in the air, but it was too late. Sandy says, I think that people should have a license to own a dog like in the old days, maybe a limit on how many dogs you could own. And Lee says, I would like to know if the pit bull are considered a wild animal in some countries. Some countries have banned them, Lee. Zahir says, if I'm walking on the road and a dog of any breed bites me, the owner must be responsible and accountable for my medical bills. This must be the law. I'll have to leave it there with you, and I do apologize for the messages I couldn't take onto the program. The broadcast came away courtesy of the team. Executive producer Salma Patel and Chanel Daniel. We'll talk again soon. From me, Tarish, hey, have an awesome day.
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11: 1 o'clock in the afternoon, Angelo Chiume has been named as Build One South Africa's Ekurhuleni mayoral candidate. Chiume, who is the son of the late legendary actress Connie Chiume, is a multi-award-winning South African arts administrator and brand strategist. He's a former National Secretary General of the South African Arts and Culture Youth Forum. Bosa made the announcement in Ekurhuleni on the East Rand this morning. The party's deputy president, Nobantu Hlazo Webster.
12: When I look at Nongelo Chiume, what stands out is not only achievements, but a full commitment to serve. For more than two decades, he's worked across South Africa's arts, culture, and community development sectors, and he's been a participant that serves. He has been an organizer. He has been a servant leader.
11: A Cape Town Metro Police officer has been arrested along with two other suspects for the possession of a prohibited firearm and ammunition. Metro Police spokesperson Ruth Solomon says the 26-year-old junior constable was off duty at the time of the arrest.
13: The Metro Police Department confirms the arrest of a junior constable by the South African Police Service. Information at the stage is that the 26-year-old who was off duty at the time was one of three arrests linked to a prohibited firearm and ammunition. The city has a strict code of conduct for staff with zero tolerance for illegal activities or impropriety. The notice of suspension will be served on the officer once she is released from detention.
11: Undocumented foreigners continue to arrive at the Musina Repatriation Center outside the Beitbridge border post in Limpopo to be sent back to their countries of origin, mostly Malawi and Zimbabwe. Home Affairs Department says the number of migrants being processed has slightly gone down since last week when thousands arrived at the center. They are arriving from provinces such as the Western Cape, KwaZulu-Natal, Gauteng and Mpumalanga. Rutsani Shebase reports.
14: Home Affairs Provincial Manager Albert Matsau says 22 buses carrying Malawian and Zimbabwean migrants left the repatriation center. Matsau says just over 2,000 migrants were processed and repatriated yesterday. Matsau says they expect 20 buses to take the migrants back to their home countries today. The Malawian and Zimbabwean authorities are also helping at the repatriation center. There is high police presence. Rozan Chibase, SABC News, Musina.
11: The Gauteng Health Department will be launching its fourth annual Mandela Month Surgical Marathon at 19 public hospitals in the province today. More than 1,000 Gauteng residents are expected to benefit from the initiative, surpassing last year's 806. Gauteng Health spokesperson Steve Mabona says the marathon honors Nelson Mandela's legacy by restoring hope, dignity and timely healthcare to patients across the province.
15: The procedures planned for this year's surgical marathon range from your hip and knee replacements. We're talking here the specialized interventions, pediatric reconstructive surgery, cardiac procedures, you name all of those. The initiative is further strengthened through the partnerships with different organizations.
11: The U.S. National Weather Service is warning of a hazardous heat threat in Florida as England prepared to kick off against Norway in their World Cup quarterfinal match later today. Humid conditions will pose a challenge for both sides. Temperatures at kickoff are likely to be around 33 degrees Celsius. Your top story at 1 o'clock this afternoon, Nongelo Chiume has been named as Bold One South Africa's Ekurhuleni mayoral candidate. I'm Tracy Vilay, the more news at 2.
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1: No two persons can be more different than Gulzar and R.D. Burman. Gulzar, a serious, sensitive poet. R.D., a carefree musical genius. But their friendship was legendary, and together they produced music that poured the elixir of immortality into Indian films. After all, it's 2026, and those songs from the golden musical era are still being played over and over on the radio. I'm Varshan Sukhan. Today's Legends series is a tribute to the great lyricist-filmmaker Gulzar and his partnership with R.D. Burman. Coming up, songs from Masoom, Andhi, Ghar and more. Their association started in 1972 with Parichay and thereafter continued with the most of Gulzar's films as director, a creative partnership that gave us some of the most melodious tunes in Indian films. Here's one from Parichay, sung by Kishore Kumar.

0: Today we are celebrating Gulzar's contribution to cinema, and we are also celebrating R.D. Burman through his poignant musical influences on Gulzar's lyrics, the poetry in motion pictures. R.D. and Gulzar first met when they were assistants, so Gulzar was working with filmmaker Bimal Roy, and R.D. Burman was learning under the tutelage of his father, the great S.D. Burman. The two young men made a pact back then. If Gulzar ever turned director, he would work with R.D. Burman, and it didn't take long for him to fulfill that promise. In their 19 years of camaraderie, they worked together on 117 songs for some 24 films together. In this clip you're about to hear, Gulzar fondly recalls how the maestro would approach their work not as a task, but with childlike enthusiasm. Whenever presented with unusually complex poetry, Bancham would complain about the difficulty of setting it to a tune, only to turn right around and create a masterpiece that became decades ahead of its time.
1: And we shared, I think, the best of the years together while growing up. कभी ये नहीं हुआ कि हम कोई म्यूजिक रूम की बंदिश में बैठ के या म्यूजिक रूम के अंदर बैठ के ही काम किया हो, वहां भी किया, ऐसा 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
2: Kuch nahi thehrta na Bancham, kabhi bhi, kahi bhi, na tum thehre, na main hi rukunga. 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

That song by Lata Mangeshkar for the movie Masoom. Among the 24 odd films that Gulzar worked with R.D. Burman, he directed 9. Andhi, released in 1975, is one of the films he directed that had music by R.D. Burman. Listen to this metaphoric poetry on this track, which compares the parts of a relationship to different types of roads.

truly iconic song from Gulzar's movie Kinara. And this one very famous line, Meri awaaz hi pehchaan hai, ghar yaad rahe. My voice is my identity, and this is my identity. I am Vashan Sukan on Lotus FM. You're listening to a classic gold special featuring the music of R.D. Burman for Gulzar.

R.D. Burman and Gulzar gave a new dimension to Hindi film music because they made songs that took poetry and melody to a new level, raising the bar so high that the songs were talked about, revered and appreciated for decades. For the 1978 movie Ghar, Gulzar's words complements the optimistic yet modest hopes of a young, blooming romance. In one of the songs, there is a standout verse where he writes, "Whenever I held your hand and looked, people said it's only the lines on your palm. But I saw two destinies coming together." Can you guess the song? Okay, so here's R.D. Burman humming that verse in a rehearsal studio recording session before he did the master recording.

The 1980s movie Jeeva was a total masala flick, but the thing that stood out was Gulzar and Ardy Burman's musical contribution. That song had Mrs. Burman, Asha Bhosle's vocals with Amit Kumar, and was recorded 6 years into their marriage. It was the peak of their romance, and the song remains one of the best in their latter years, of course, of Asha Bhosle and Ardy Burman. This is the Gulzar Ardy Burman special on Bollywood Billboard. You are listening to Lotus FM. Now stay tuned, because next hour we have the countdown of all the brand new Bollywood hits, all right? So we have songs from Hai Jawani To Ishq Hona Hai, Cocktail 2, as well as Matrubhumi. Plus we have a review of this weekend's cinema release, it's Dhamaal 4. And the Zabit competition continues, where one lucky listener stands the chance of winning big. Next on our playlist, it's a song from the movie Andhi.

This is Kishore Kumar for the movie Ghar, song composed by R.D. Burman with lyrics by Gulzar. Thank you for listening into R.D. Burman Gulzar special today on Bollywood Billboard. But please stay tuned. We've got the brand new songs we'll be counting down on our top 10 countdown next hour here on Billboard on Lotus FM. And we do have a review of the new comedy movie on circuit. It's called Dhamaal 4. Now, our last song for this feature, every Indian kid of the 1980s would know this one song. It's from the movie Masoom. And the man we remain indebted to for writing this timeless song with such vivid artistry about a wooden toy is none other than Gulzar. R.D. Burman composed the music for it, and it is our final song on this feature. Come now, let those childhood memories come alive.

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1: 2 o'clock in the afternoon. Security guards have foiled an armed robbery this morning at a filling station in Zone 7 Sebokeng in the Vaal. Two armed suspects approached a cash van that had come to collect money, but they fled empty-handed following an exchange of fire between the guards and the robbers. Thabiso Khadebe reports.
2: Two armed suspects overpowered one of the security guards and took boxes containing cash. As the suspects tried to flee, the security guards opened fire and the robbers fled the scene empty-handed in a red Hyundai without registration numbers. Spent R5 rifle cartridges are scattered on scene. One of the security guards sustained minor injuries on his face. Thabiso Khadebe, SABC News, Sebokeng, Vaal.
1: A Cape Town Metro Police officer has been arrested along with two other suspects for the alleged possession of a prohibited firearm and ammunition. Metro Police spokesperson Ruth Solomon says the 26-year-old junior constable was off duty at the time of the arrest.
3: The Metro Police Department confirms the arrest of a junior constable by the South African Police Service. Information at this stage is that the 26-year-old who was off duty at the time was one of three arrests linked to a prohibited firearm and ammunition. The city has a strict code of conduct for staff with zero tolerance for illegal activities or impropriety. The notice of suspension will be served on the officer once she is released from detention.
1: Nongelo Chiume has been named as Bold One South Africa's Ekurhuleni mayoral candidate. Chiume, who is the son of the late legendary actress Connie Chiume, is a multi-award winning South African arts administrator and brand strategist, is a former national security secretary, rather general, of the South African Arts and Culture Youth Forum. Bosa made the announcement in Ekurhuleni on the East Rand this morning. The party's deputy president, Nobantu Hlazo Webster.
4: Nongelo Chiume, what stands out is not only achievements, but a full commitment to serve. For more than two decades, he's worked across South Africa's arts, culture, and community development sectors, and he's been a participant that serves. He has been an organizer. He has been a servant leader.
1: The curtain comes down on the 43rd annual Knysna Oyster Festival in the Western Cape this weekend, bringing to an end 10 days of sport, entertainment and community celebrations. The festival provides a massive economic boost to the town during the quiet winter months, benefiting restaurants, accommodation establishments, retailers and tourism operators. Last year, it generated about 41 million rand and created more than 1,000 temporary jobs. Festival manager Nikki Rosu Schmidt.
5: Today with the cycle race here, they have the same amounts last year, over 2,000 cyclists. Plus, we have a Fry 8 after school doing a fundraiser with also a cycle race and a run. So busy and nice now, beautiful weather, and we're very happy. The feedback we get from the accommodation association is that it was really good, and also businesses that they did really well. We'll obviously only know final figures after, but at this stage we're very happy.
1: President Cyril Ramaphosa continues his official visit to France today, where he is expected to engage French business leaders as part of efforts to strengthen trade, investment and economic cooperation between the two countries. The business engagements follow bilateral talks with French President Emmanuel Macron at the Elysee Palace in Paris, where the two leaders reaffirm the long-standing strategic partnership between the two countries. Botlala Pele has more.
6: During the visit, International Relations Minister Ronald Lamola and his French counterpart signed a memorandum of understanding, establishing a joint ministerial commission to deepen bilateral cooperation. Today, Ramaphosa is expected to meet French business leaders to promote investment opportunities in South Africa and promote greater participation in the country's infrastructure and economic development programs. The president says French companies have already pledged more than 20 billion rand in new investments this year, with cooperation also expected in energy, science, technology, defense and education. I'm Bakali Pile, SABC News.
1: Your top story at 2 o'clock this afternoon. Security guards have foiled an armed robbery this morning at a filling station in Zone 7, Sebokeng, in the Vaal. I'm Tracy Belay, the More News at 3.

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1: Welcome to the countdown segments of the Bollywood Billboard show on Lotus FM. My name is Vash and I now play the role of Chartmaster where I count down 10 of the brand new hit songs from Bollywood. It's on now till 3 o'clock. Plus, we have a sneak preview of a new movie titled Haiwan that's coming your way on a halftime feature. We'll also bring in the next round of our Zabeds competition where one lucky listener will get richer. Compliments of Zabeds here on Lotus FM. And there's a new comedy movie on circuit this weekend. It's a multi-star cast movie titled Dhamaal 4. We will review that shortly. And we are so happy to have a new entry on the show this week. It's from Dhamaal 4. This is the guy who gave us that super hit independent song Shaky last year, and he's back now singing a song titled Sari. Here's Sanju Rathore with the only new hit song on this week's top 10 countdown. It is Sari.

Is this movie really worth watching on the big screen? We'll tell you in a bit on our review section on the Bollywood Billboard Lotus FM. Sari is from Thamal 4. It is a song by Sanju Rathod and is the only new entry this week on our top 10 countdown. Yeah, here's a song that's moving in the opposite direction. It was at 7 last week. It's moving down to number 9. And it's the title song of Hai Jawani To Ishq Hona Hai.

Well, I guess it's fair to say Bagvas song from Bagvas movie. That's why it didn't do well on this chart show. But anyway, it's down to 9. It's obviously on its way out of this chart. On Bollywood Billboard, Lotus FM, you heard the title song of Hai Jawani To Ishq Hona Hai. Now we're taking a break from the countdown to bring you our review of Dhamaal 4. It's new on the circuit this weekend. So I think it's time we normalize judging movies based on its genre and its target audience. Because after watching this movie, I realized that this old-fashioned brand of slapstick and completely over-the-top comedy will not appeal to everybody. And that's because its target is the family audience. And considering that the writers kept the comedy clean, this is one grand chaos. That's wholesome family entertainment. A group of greedy characters merge at the treasure hunt where they set off on a remote island to find mythical treasure. When an old man dies and passes the secret location to them, they have to navigate through the untamed territory to locate the treasure with several detours along the way. The kind of movie this is makes it sort of escapism or a tax holiday for the A-lister actors in it, like Ajay Devgan and Ritesh Deshmukh. In this movie, they get to do really crazy stuff. They just act stupid and speak utter nonsense, and it really looks like they're having fun doing all of those things. And the magic thing about that is you too get to have fun at their expense. Indra Kumar is one of the most flawed Bollywood directors. He probably knows that too and is okay with it. And this guy has given us films like Dil, Beta, Raja, Ishq, and the Dhamaal franchise. And his signature style in all of these movies has a formula of comedy in the first half and melodrama in the second half. He also isn't very good on the technical aspect, and that's one of the most unmissable flaws in this movie. Among the cast, there are several pairings that work well for the comical element, and each pair has their own subplot, which drags things for a little too long. You have Ajay Devgan and Sanjay Mishra. They are hilarious, and they gel very well on screen, and so are Javed Jafri and Arshad Varsi, and Ritesh Deshmukh, Anjali Anand. In fact, Ritesh Deshmukh and Anjali Anand's characters are very crucial to the film because they become the turning point and bring in some emotion. Bollywood Billboard verdict, Dhamaal 4 is designed to make you lol, and it does just that. It's very loud, the characters are basically clowning around the entire movie, and the CGI is third rate. But it's also not competing for an Oscar or a Filmfare Award, it simply is what it is. So watch it at your own risk, and best to leave your brain at home when watching it. It's Dhamaal 4, it's new on circuit. Bollywood Billboard rates this movie 6 out of 10.

Now, there's a very familiar tune, and it's a song featured on the soundtrack of Dhamaal 4, 6 out of 10 for this movie on Bollywood Billboard. You are listening to Lotus FM. Now, coming up on the show in a short while, Zabet Winning Weekends. 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If you've already entered the competition, you stand a chance of winning big this afternoon. Stay tuned. But now here's a song that scored big a couple of weeks ago when it had 6 weeks at the top of our charts here on the Billboard Top 10 and now falls all the way down to position number 8. Nihal Toro and Ankona Mukherjee on this song. It's picturized on Salman Khan and Chitrangda Singh from the movie Matrubhumi. Here's Chand Dekh Lena.

6 weeks at number one, and then it started to fall. Last week, the song was at number eight. It stuck at eight this week, not moving any further down. But it's from Matrubhumi, Nihal Toro, Ankuna Mukherjee on Bollywood Billboard on Lotus FM. Chand Deklena, this week's song number eight. And we are now getting ready for the Zabes competition, but let's get more hits in the meanwhile. So coming in at position number seven this week is a song also falling down the charts. Stephen Ben and Junita Gandhi sing on this track here. It is from Hejavani To Ishkona Hai. It's Tera Ho Jao.

0: Tumi Habandu is this week's sixth song on Bollywood Billboard. It's the top 10 countdown, and we've got the Zabed competition in a bit. But first, a sneak preview of what's coming soon from Bollywood. And today, we're turning our attention to the movie Haiwan. The psychological action thriller is directed by Priya Darshan and marks a reunion of Akshay Kumar and Saif Ali Khan after 17 years. The last movie together was Tashan. In this movie, Akshay plays a ruthless antagonist and Saif, a sharp-witted blind martial artist. Haiwan is due for release in cinemas on September 11th this year. Saif Ali Khan tells us more about his role in the movie on this clip from an interview done with Variety India.
1: Haiwan is one of the most amazing roles I've received. Because it's such a sympathetic character, you know, you have a kind of handicapped character almost being an action hero, like the Japanese do a lot of that.
2: Yes.
1: You know, so this is really tapped into that in myself that I get a chance to play an Indian version of a blind samurai.
2: How cool is
1: that? In my head, you know, and of course it is a lot like that. Yeah. I asked Priyadarshanji, is it kind of based on that? And he said, no. But I still feel it kind of is. Yeah, because it is.
2: Sure.
1: He's doing these, he is blind, but he's specially abled and he can somehow sense and do things. And he does fight and catch a ball or, you know, protect a younger.

0: it was very interesting to kind of fight and perform in a blind way, but at the same time, to find how to, what level of performance we wanted to not make it look like a, it has to be pleasant to watch at the same time is interesting. It was fascinating for me. Every day on the set was a challenge and something.
1: It's new, no, for you?
0: Yeah, absolutely. And very sympathetic is what I've learned. Like a character that is written on paper for you to feel for.
1: Yeah.
0: Which I haven't got much of for whatever reason. And I'm really happy I got this.
2: God bless Africa.
3: 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Let there be justice for all.
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1: Hi, what's your name?
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1: Sherelle, where are you right now?
3: Busy shopping.
1: Okay, I would like to give you some money to do some more shopping. How do you feel about that?
3: Thank you. I'm so excited.
1: Sherelle, thank you so much for entering our Zarbet competition by sending the hashtag Zarbet. This is your chance to win big on Lotus FM compliments of Zarbet. Now, you know what you got to do, right? You got to choose three letters from Zarbet, Z-A-R-B-E-T. 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So are you ready to play with us, Sherelle?
3: Yes, I am.
1: All right, Sherelle. What is the first letter you are choosing from Zarbet?
3: Letter B.
1: You're going for B? Is B lucky for you?
3: I guess so.
1: We'll find out now. Computer, please select B.
2: B.
1: Sherelle, you have won 1,000 rand. Congratulations.
3: Thank you.
1: Are you ready to pick the next letter?
3: Yes, letter A.
1: Letter A. Sherelle is now going for letter A. All right, computer reveal. Letter A.
2: A.
1: Sherelle, guess what? You have won another 1,000 rand. Congratulations.
3: Thank you.
1: And Sherelle, this is your final chance to win some money here on the Zarbet competition. Are you ready to choose the last letter?
3: Yes, I am.
1: What are you going for?
3: Letter R.
1: She is going for number R. Computer, please reveal R.
2: R.
1: Sherelle, another 1,000 rand coming your way. Congratulations.
3: In
1: total, you have won 3,000 rand. Now, that important question I've got to ask you. Did you subscribe to Zarbet?
3: Yes, I did.
1: Are you a Zarbet customer, Sherelle?
3: Yes, I am.
1: Now, I've got bigger news for you because we are doubling your winnings to 6,000 rands in winnings. So, congratulations. Prize value is 6,000. So, congratulations, Sherelle. How are you feeling right now?
3: I am super excited. Thank you so much.
1: It's such a pleasure. And thank you so much for entering the competition and enjoy your shopping.
3: Thank you.
1: There you go, making another winner here on Lotus FM, courtesy of Zarbet.
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1: 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Gambling involves risk and is for entertainment purposes only. And you're listening to the Bollywood Billboard. This is Lotus FM. We last heard the song Bundle 2.0. That's climbing up the charts. It's at number 6 this week. And from the same movie, Cocktail 2, here's the next song at number 5.

Kala. That's the title of the song from Cocktail. You heard the Bayani and Hardi Sandhu, and they're climbing up a spot from previous week's position number 6 to this week's number 5. And we are now presenting to you another song from the soundtrack of Cocktail 2. This one's moving down. It was a 3 last week. It is at number 4. Arijit Singh, Amitabh Bhattacharya, Madhubanti Bagchi, and Akasha on this song, Jab Talak.

Jabdalak it is, from Cocktail to the song that's done on Shahid Kapoor, Kriti Sanon and Rashmika Mandanna. It is Homi Adajania's movie. And moving on to the song that's at number 3, also a former number 1 song here, previously spent 2 weeks at 1, now falls to 3. From Pati Patni Aur Vodo, here's Roop Dirani.

Group Tirani is a song. It's from Pati Padmi or Vodo, and it's down to position number 3 this week on our chart show here on Lotus FM. Now we are checking out the song that's down to position number 2. Yeah, it's falling down after spending a week at number 1. Chuneri Chuneri from Hai Jawani To Ishq Hona Hai.

0: Yeah, it was at week at number one last week and now falls down to position number two. It's Chuneri Chuneri, Giovanni To Ishkona Hair's version by IP Singh, Junita Gandhi, as well as the C-Score, Sudhir Yadavanshi, and the original singer, Anuradha Sridharan. Brand new number one song after this.
1: Catch top billing this Tuesday evening at 7 on S3 as designer Lizanne Vivier reimagines our wardrobes through creative styling. 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And the art of Utata Madiba is the hero of artist Louis Janssen van Vuren and author Hardy Olivier's Country Home. That's top billing this Tuesday at 7, repeat Sunday at 1 on S3, and Tuesday at 9:30 p.m. on SABC1.
0: My name is Varshan Sukh and I thank you for listening in to Bollywood Billboard, Lotus FM on this Saturday. More of this Bollywood action happens right here on this dial next week between 1 and 3 p.m. And I'll catch you through the week between 12:30 and 3. But right now, it's time to reveal to you the brand new number one song. And it is, once again, from the soundtrack of Cocktail 2. Arijit Singh, Sunidhi Chauhan are back at one on this chart show with their song Tujhko from Cocktail 2. Here it is.

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1: O'clock at afternoon, Umgeni local municipality Mayor Chris Pappas has been named as the Democratic Alliance's mayoral candidate for a second time. Pappas has led the municipality based in Howick in the KwaZulu-Natal Midlands since 2022, when the DA clinched its first ever municipality in the province. He's been credited with eradicating municipal debt and with improved service delivery. DA Federal Chairperson Solim Simanga made the announcement at an event in Howick. Papa says his party will continue to serve the community and the DA aims to win more wards in the November 4th local government elections. Security guards have foiled an armed robbery this morning at a filling station in Zone 7, Sebokeng in the Vaal. Two armed suspects approached a cash van that came to collect money, but they fled empty-handed following an exchange of fire between the guards and the robbers. Tabiso Khadebe reports.
2: Two armed suspects overpowered one of the security guards and took boxes containing cash. As the suspects tried to flee, the security guards opened fire and the robbers flee the scene empty-handed in a red Hyundai without registration numbers. Spent R5 rifle cartridges are scattered on scene. One of the security guards sustained minor injuries on his face. Tabiso Khadebe, SABC News, Sebokeng, Vaal.
1: The Abakolosi local municipality at Vryheid in northern KwaZulu-Natal is one of 11 municipalities which will now receive their equitable share from the National Treasury after having paid their Eskom bill. The municipality was initially identified as among the 69 municipalities in the country whose July equitable share would have been shortly withheld by National Treasury to instill fiscal discipline. The mayor of Abakolosi local municipality, Sifiso Mkwanazi.
3: The announcement by treasurer affected us a lot, but we've agreed with the national and provincial treasurer that it was a mistake to mention the name of the municipality among these municipalities, as we submitted all the documents. In fact, we did everything that we were supposed to do. We made an agreement with Eskom, and we also made sure that we paid as per agreement. Therefore, there was no need for us to appear among those municipalities.
1: Opposition political parties in KwaZulu-Natal legislature have described legislature member Ntutuko Matlaba's death as a devastating loss for the legislature. Politicians and members of the medical profession have joined thousands of mourners to bid farewell to Dr. Matlaba in Nkutu in the north of the province. He died after he was hit by a car while jogging in Newcastle a week ago. Dr. Matlaba, who was a medical doctor, was an ANC provincial TASTI member and a chair of committees in the legislature at the time of his death. MK Party caucus leader in the legislature, Sipho Mabata, says Dr. Matlaba left a lasting legacy.
4: He didn't look at us as members of Umkhonto Sizwe as his enemies or the enemy of the GPU, but he will work with us, he will understand us, and when we need advices as the chair of chair, he will advise us how to do it and when to do it. So we are really saddened, and there is a serious loss within the caucus of the ANC and also as a member of the provincial legislature.
1: Nigeria's army says several of its officers were killed during a month-long operation to rescue 44 school children and teachers abducted in the Oyo State in May. The children are receiving medical treatment before being reunited with their families. The BBC's Mako Ochi Okofo reports from Lagos.
5: The army said the month-long operation involved the military, police, intelligence agencies and local vigilante groups. It said they identified those behind the abduction and dismantled their support network, including informants and hideouts in the old Oyo Park Forest. It's one of the several large, difficult-to-access areas that have become hideouts for criminal gangs and jihadist groups. However, the military acknowledged that some of its personnel were killed during the operation. The abduction caused widespread concern in Nigeria because it took place in the predominantly Christian southwest of the country and not the predominantly Muslim North.
1: South African football has been rocked by the sudden passing of promising Bafana Bafana and Mamelodi Sundowns talent Jaden Adams. The midfielder, who recently represented South Africa at the FIFA World Cup in the Americas, showcasing his talents on football's biggest stage, was just 25 years old. Adams featured in all three of Bafana Bafana's group matches at the World Cup in the Americas, but not in the round of 32 match against Canada in LA. Your top story at 3 o'clock this afternoon. Umgeni local municipality Mayor Chris Pappas has been named as the Democratic Alliance's mayoral candidate for a second time. I'm Tracy Vilay, the more news at 4.

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1: It's all about music, not just any music, not just any spaza songs, only the best. I'm Romeo Chonko. I'm here to make you feel good on this marvelous Saturday afternoon. It's very, very cold in Durban, but I'm not using jersey or jacket, but it is very, very cold. Thanks so much to Tracy with the news. Thanks so much to Van. She was here between 1 and 3. And now it's Chonko time. When last you heard this song? Let's enjoy the first 25 minutes of non-stop music, and then we'll have another second, another third one, just like that. For now, it's all about good music. Let's rock.

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Lotus FM, that was your 25 minutes of non-stop music. Oh, Sundari, Vishal Mishra, Nakash Aziz there. Before that, you heard Magaline Kalyanam by Krish Pillay. I played you JJ Shiva Shankar by Sudesh, team up with Asha Boshle there. What a song. And then you heard You Are My Sonia versus Miami. It's a remix. I love that remix. Only the best. Those parts of songs on the show. Hello, you know that. And we kicked it off with the Canta Laga. Who, when last you heard that song? I really enjoy all these five songs in a row. This is Sundowner, Sundowner Rock, big time exclusive to Lotus FM. It is 3:30. We're going to do our first feature. Guess the artist. I'm going to ask you to sing this song. If you know the answer, just WhatsApp it to me on the studio on the number 071-613-7803. Like fast, as soon as you hear that clip, just send it to me the answer. Who sing the song? Because I'm looking for the top 10. Remember, you need to be on that top 10, not number 11, 12, 13. Nope, not interested. I'm interested in number 1 to number 10. So make sure you type fast, right? And I'm live on TikTok. Hello, TikTok. I can see all my members are there. We are having fun. I'm telling you, Meha, she's sitting at number 3, viewer badge. And then Jite, she's sitting at number 2. And Mashi's hogging with the number 1 viewer badge today. And she's saying nobody's going to take that badge from her. Let's see. If you want to see us, you want to see and interact with us, just go on TikTok. I'm live on TikTok. You'll see what am I talking about.

about. Yeah, and I welcome Dina Naika as well. Welcome to the club. Where have you been? Hello. So yeah, I'm live on TikTok. Don't say I didn't tell you. Right, let's get into our first feature for this afternoon. Let me ask you, who sing this?

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The number is 071-613-7803. 071-613-7803. I can't wait.

Sun Sachni on Lotus FM. It is 22 minutes to 4 o'clock. We are having fun on this marvelous Saturday afternoon. Roms on radio. Yes. Yeah. TikTok. Hey, TikTok makes me happy. TikTok makes me happy. TikTokers, I appreciate you guys. You make me happy. They can even see me now, how I'm saying this. They can see that I'm not a fake. They can see that I'm fake. I'm real and I keep it real. You know what I'm saying? Yeah, I'm the original. I'm the genuine. Oh, I'm the real Makoya. You know what I'm saying? You feel me? Yeah. Let's get into our our feature. And I ask you to sing this song. Oh, you know this song. Let's start with the song today. Laser talk. Say, there's a song.

I love this song. I love this song. It made me go mad. I'm crazy about this song. Listen. Okay, those top 10 names that came through. Lashni Pudram was the first person to send me her answer, followed by Shazia Khan, Vani, Kajal, Molly, Saroja Pecharam, Fatima Yunis, Lalitha Munien, Cookie, and you, Vanessa Pillay. Vanessa Williams says it's Vanessa Pillay. Nice one, eh? I love this. Both Vanessas. Well done. Those are top 10 names that came through. You know what? I was about to play another song. I'm changing my mind, you know? Because this song, yo, there's something about it. There is something about this song. Trust me. You're going to love it. It's going to make you think about somebody. You're going to be like, oh, Roms. Are you kidding me or what? Ah, there's something about this song. And I think I'm the only one who only plays it on the station. Listen, it's a song. Yeah.

0: Oh, Shan and Sunedi. I they did it for me on this song. This song is like, everything about it is like perfect. I love this song. If you know me well, people like Mashi, Jack Mohan, she knows that I love this song. She even said on TikTok, she said, "Oh, Roms, my chicken curry is coming out tops with this love song." Yes, girl. Yes. Yes. Thank you so much. And Fatima is saying, "Roms, you're full of musty and fun." This is Roms. This is just me, the real me. You know what I'm saying? Hey, nice one. Who's saying good pose? Who's this naughty? That's Dina Nike saying, "Oh, nice pose on TikTok." Oh, really? Dina? Okay. Thank you. Let's get into a business of the day. Let me tell you what happened on this day in history. In 2010, FIFA World Cup final in Johannesburg, Spain defeated Netherlands 1-0 after extra time at Soccer City in Johannesburg, becoming world champions. It was the first FIFA World Cup ever hosted on the African continent, with South Africa serving as a host nation. Nice one. And then in 2003, Barry White was remembered by fans worldwide following his death on the 4th of July, with memorial tributes continuing during this period. His distinctive baritone voice left a lasting influence on soul and R&B music. That's what happened on this day in history. There's a message that just came through on WhatsApp. It says, "Roms, I trust you're keeping well. Here in Belgium, it's not Savan the love season. It's Garmica season. Lots of love. Roma Derator from Belgium." Even in Belgium, they can feel the Lotus FM vibe. They can feel the Chunko Pops vibe, baby. Thank you so much. I appreciate you, Roma Derator. Thanks for tuning in as well. We love you here in South Africa. Thank you so much. Okay. So, yeah, I can see the messages are coming in. People are enjoying the music as well. I've got lots and lots of music. If you know me well, you know I only play the best. I'm live on TikTok in case you didn't know.
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0: Doubling up the hits on the number one favorite radio station. 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Saturday afternoon with Roms. It's happening, hey? It's Holy Yan Day. It's Asha teaming up with MC Square and Nikita Gandhi. A song is called Holy Yan. H-O-L-I-Y-A-N. Before that, you had Samantha Pillay with a song called Vo Sham Jali. It is 4 o'clock. Yes, Tracy Valadium with the latest news.
1: 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Independent and impartial.
2: 4 o'clock good afternoon. Umgeni local municipality mayor Chris Pappas, who's been named mayoral candidate for the Democratic Alliance in the municipality for a second time, says his administration has delivered an honest, transparent and responsible government. Pappas led the municipality based in Howick in the KwaZulu-Natal Midlands since 2021, when the DA clinched its first ever municipality in the province. He's been credited with eradicating municipal debt. Pappas says his administration proved their detractors wrong.
3: They said a young mayor and a young deputy mayor will certainly fail. They said our council would collapse, and they said our institution was too broken to fix. Some people doubted us. While others complained, we governed. While others made excuses, we delivered. When we asked for your support in 2021, we made you a promise. We said we would not just simply speak about change, but we would show you change. Everything we did was measured under our priorities. We promised transparent and responsive government. We paid off an 11 million rand loan. We made EPWP fair and transparent.
2: Papa says he's pleased with his renomination and the confidence that the party caucus has put in him.
4: My caucus came back to me and said, please, we didn't put our names forward because we trust in you. Please put your name forward. So when people ask you to stand, I think it's an important sign that they still have faith in you and there's still work to be done. So we will be revealing our manifesto in September. I think it's important for a political party during election time, especially if you're in government, to go back to the people, to explain your successes, to celebrate those, to share in what we could do better, and to take a new mandate. But it is not my manifesto, it is not my municipality, it is the people's municipality. So I need to go out there for the next month, get my mandate, and reveal our manifesto in September.
2: Police say a 21-year-old man has been shot and killed in a gang-related incident at Kayamandi in Stellenbosch, and another person has been wounded in a separate incident in the area. Police spokesperson FC Van Wyk says Stellenbosch police were busy with patrols near the Kayamandi police station when they heard gunshots. They found the body of a man with multiple gunshot wounds. In the other incident, a male victim was shot and wounded in the back. An attempted murder case has been opened in that case. Now, Van Wyk says the circumstances surrounding both shootings are under investigation. Five suspected illegal crow miners have been arrested in Tabazimbi, Limpopo. The Hawk spokesperson Avela Fumba says the arrests were made following a tip-off. Fumba says the suspects will face the charges of illegal mining and related environmental offences.
5: The arrest follow an ongoing investigation into allegations of illegal chrome mining. Acting on information received and subsequent verification conducted by the relevant regulatory authority, the multidisciplinary team executed a disruptive operation at the identified mining site. Preliminary investigations allegedly revealed that mining activities were conducted in contravention of applicable environmental and mining legislation.
2: South African football has been rocked by the sudden passing of promising Bafana Bafana and Mamelodi Sundowns talent Jaden Adams. Now, the midfielder who recently represented South Africa at the FIFA World Cup in the Americas, showcasing his talents on football's biggest stage, was just 25 years old. Adams featured in all three of Bafana Bafana's group matches at the World Cup in the Americas, but not in the round of 32 match against Canada in Los Angeles. Iran's Foreign Minister Abbas Araghchi has arrived in Oman ahead of scheduled negotiations with the United States. He said Iran had kept its word on the memorandum of understanding that formed the basis of the collapsed ceasefire, but that it would not only work if there was mutual compliance. A U.S. delegation led by Vice President J.D. Vance is also expected in Oman later today. The BBC's Joe Inwood reports.
6: The thing they've got to get sorted first is getting the Strait of Hormuz open and keeping it open, because that's been the flashpoint. The issue we've had is the whole thing was very vague and there's lots of room for misinterpretation, or if we say selective interpretation of things, because what seems to have happened is that the Iranians have said the Strait of Hormuz will be opened on their terms, and the Americans seem to have said the Strait of Hormuz will be open However, we like it to be open. And those two things have clashed. And that's why we've seen these confrontations over the recent weeks that have put the whole thing in such jeopardy.
2: Your top story at 4 o'clock this afternoon. Umgeni local municipality Mayor Chris Pappas, who has been named mayoral candidate for the Democratic Alliance in the municipality for a second time, says his administration has delivered an honest, transparent and responsible government. I'm Tracy Valide, The More News at 5.

Lotus FM, it is 5 minutes after four. We are having fun. This is the second hour of the show. This is Sundowner, Sundowner Rock, big time. I'm live on TikTok. TikTokers, I love TikTok. Right, what's going to happen now? I'm going to play you 25 minutes of non-stop music, right? It's our second 25 minutes of non-stop music. And then I will play you our hit pick of the day. It will be followed by our song that you requested. You know, if you love Mafiki Zolo, Ngihamba Nawe, I've got the song. If you like Yemacha, the new remix, I've got the song. If you love Teriko Richie Sexy, I've got the songs. Only the best. No sponsor songs on the show. That's guaranteed. Here's our hit pick of the day.

0: We got Sandana, rocking big time with Jungle Ball Felicia. So, yo, yeah, Sandana rocks big time with Jungle Ball Felicia. What a vibe as always.
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1: At the Royal Bafokeng Sports Palace in the 2026 Toyota Cup. 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

Samba of 69 by Bryan Adams right here on Lotus FM. Ooh, you know what? You enjoyed all these songs. That's guaranteed. I really enjoy these songs with my TikTok members. Yeah, we had fun. I can tell you that. It was so nice. I appreciate people who requested all these songs. Very, very, very, very nice. Oh, what a lovely gems for a Saturday afternoon. It's exactly 4:30 right here on Lotus FM. But first, let's recap and see who did send these song requests. Let's start with this one, Summer of 69 by Bryan Adams. That was for Jasmine. She's a naughty girl from Pietermaritzburg. Oh, I love the way she sent me voice notes. Thank you. I hope you enjoy your song, girl. And then you heard Ye Macha 2026 by DJ DZD Remix. Oh, I love that one too. And that was for Vani. And then you heard Dihamba Nawe. Oh, that was for Theo. And Mashi Jack Mohan as well. She said, Roms, this is my song. This is my jam on TikTok. Very nice. Mashi, I'm sure you enjoyed that song as well. I'm sure chicken curry is ready now. It's ready, ready, ready. Your chicken curry. And then I played you Jerry Curtis Sexy. Ooh, what a gem. That was for Zianda. And then we kicked it off with CJ Lewis with a song called Sweets for My Sweets. Yeah, and Patsy was singing aloud that song. She knows that song very, very well. All right, if you want me to play your favorite song next week, Saturday, same time, please let me know on the number 071-613-7803. 071-613-7803. I already got two song requests. Send yours, please, on the number 071-613-7803. Right, let's do this now.

All right, let's get into your sports at this hour. Let's go straight to FIFA World Cup. You can expect England taking on Norway at 3. That should be at 11 o'clock tonight. It's going to be nice. FIFA World Cup 2026 in full swing. And then let's get into your cricket quickly. There is a match between England ladies and India ladies. India women leads England women by 124 runs with 10 wickets remaining. And there's another match as well between England under-19s and South Africa under-19s, right? South Africa under-19s lead England under-19s by 76 runs with 10 wickets remaining. And there's another match as well.

England men taking on England men, and right now England are 61-1 with 14 overs left. That's your up to the minute score right here on Lotus FM. Right, let's talk, let's go to local song now. It's Hussein Valley, and he says, Roms is your Raja. Yes, I am your Raja.

What a song there. Nikita Gandhi teaming up with Arijit Singh with a song called Do He Dista. It's D-I-S-D-A. Do He Dista, that's the name of the song. 16 minutes to 5 right here on your favorite Letters of FM. We are having fun. Weekends are for fun. Good vibes, good people, good food, and all, and all, and all. You know what I'm saying? Hello. Now, let's hear stories now. I'm here for stories. Right? Let's see. We're doing fill in the blank, right? This is where we get to hear stories. Fill in the blank. On a cold day like this, I'm craving. On a cold day like this, I'm craving. I'll wait for you. I'll wait for your comments. I'll wait for your voice notes. So yeah, the number hasn't changed. It's still the same. 071-613-7803. 071-613-7803. Right. Ooh. Okay. Mashi, I can see you. I can see your answer on TikTok. I'm going to reveal that answer. It's going to be the first answer that I'm going to reveal because you're the first person that may, send me your correct answer. Okay, now I know. And okay, yeah, right. 071-613-7803. On a cold day like this, I'm craving. Right, we're gonna hear stories. For now, it's all about the music.

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7: The Economist Intelligence Unit's latest Global Livability Index has named Copenhagen as the most livable city in the world. Would you consider moving abroad?
8: Copenhagen may sound like the ultimate fairy tale, but you know what? Zanzi, Maritzburg, KZN. This is my bossy, man. Over here, they got Rombo Rush Sea, they got Martinez Town, they got Express Special Kashmiri. Where am I away from here?
9: I go to Joburg, the best thing in coming back. Once you hit Harrison, they see the lovely green, they get my home, they
10: don't. Copenhagen is bossy, you know, yes, we got the bunny chow and all this stuff.
11: Yeah, I mean, he's concerned. Speaking like
12: with a mother-in-law's tongue.
10: Yes.
11: The fact that you said mother-in-law's means we're in Durban.
1: God bless
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0: It's Madubanti Baggy there, teaming up with the Master Salim with a song called Dera Ashik on Lotus FM. With that, it's 5 o'clock. 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
2: Five o'clock. Good afternoon. President Cyril Ramaphosa has met with several French multinational companies during his official visit to France as part of efforts to attract investment and boost South Africa's economic growth. The engagements focused on expanding partnerships in rail, healthcare, energy, water and transport infrastructure. Bohlale Phele reports.
3: President Ramaphosa held talks with executives from Alstom, Bioméru, EDF, Veolia, Airbus Helicopters and RATP Group. These are companies with long-standing investments in South Africa. Discussion centered on growing investment, supporting local manufacturing, strengthening healthcare, expanding clean energy, improving water services, and modernizing transport infrastructure, including passenger rail. The engagements form part of South Africa's push to deepen trade and investment ties with France and the broader European Union. I'm Bohlale Phele, SABC News.
2: Mgeni local municipality Mayor Chris Pampas has been named a mayoral candidate for the Democratic Alliance in the municipality for a second time, says his administration has delivered an honest, transparent and responsible government. Pampas led the municipality based in Howick in the KwaZulu-Natal Midlands since 2021 when the DA clinched its first ever municipality in the province. He's been credited with eradicating municipal debt. Pampas says his administration proved their detractors wrong.
4: They said a young mayor and a young deputy mayor will certainly fail. They said our council would collapse, and they said our institution was too broken to fix. Some people doubted us. While others complained, we governed. While others made excuses, we delivered. When we asked for your support in 2021, we made you a promise. We said we would not just simply speak about change, but we would show you change. Everything we did was measured under our priorities. We promised transparent and responsive government. We paid off an 11 million rand loan. We made EPWP fair and transparent.
2: Papa says he's pleased with his renomination and the confidence that the party caucus has put in him.
5: My caucus came back to me and said, please, we didn't put our names forward because we trust in you. Please put your name forward. So when people ask you to stand, I think it's an important sign that they still have faith in you and there's still work to be done. So we will be revealing our manifesto in September. I think it's important for a political party during election time, especially if you're in government, to go back to the people, to explain your successes, to celebrate those, to share in what we could do better, and to take a new mandate. But it is not my manifesto, it is not my municipality, it's the people's municipality. So I need to go out there for the next month, get my mandate, and reveal our manifesto in September.
2: The ACDP says it does not rule out the possibility of supporting a motion of no confidence against National Assembly Speaker Toko Didiza. EFF leader Julius Malema filed the motion after Didiza decided to abide by a court decision regarding President Cyril Ramaphosa's impeachment interdict and not file an opposing application. Malema says by taking this decision, Didiza has failed to discharge her constitutional responsibilities of independence, impartiality and integrity. ACDP MP Steve Swart.
6: And the ACDP expected a far stronger stance to ensure the impeachment committee could proceed with its crucial mandate. And should this interdict succeed, it would prevent Parliament from continuing with the inquiry for many months, even a year, if appeals are also to be heard. Given what we believe is a failure to uphold her constitutional duties, the ACDP will therefore seriously consider supporting a motion of no confidence against her. Parliament, in our view, deserves a speaker who defends the institution rather than one who buckles under political pressure when the president faces scrutiny.
2: A newly discovered species of sea snail has been named after the Cape Verde goalkeeper Vosnia following his heroics during the Football World Cup. The BBC's Andrew Ochieng reports.
7: When Cape Verde played Spain in their first ever World Cup game, many football fans expected the tournament debutants would be no match for the European champions and the 2010 World Cup winners. But Vosinha's numerous saves ensured the match ended in a goalless draw. His skills helped his team reach the second round of the tournament, where they eventually lost to Argentina. The 40-year-old became an instant global sensation. One of his new fans is Jesus Ortega, a Spanish biologist who discovered the tiny bright red mollusk in the Caribbean. He said it would be called Aldisa vozignai in honor of the goalkeeper.
2: Your top story at 5 o'clock this evening. President Cyril Ramaphosa has met with several French multinational companies during his official visit to France as part of efforts to attract investment and boost South Africa's economic growth. I'm Tracy Belay, the More News at 6.
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0: Lotus FM, 5 minutes after 5. Welcome to the third and final hour of the show. This is Sundowner, Sundowner Rock, big time. I'm Remy Chunkalicious Pops. We are enjoying our Saturday, you know. Some people are feeling cold. Some people, they're under their goodries. Goodries nice and warm under your goodries. Nice life, eh? Okay. All right. Some of us, we are at work. We are working very, very hard. Hello. All right. This is what we sign up for. Welcome to the third and final hour of the show. And this is the famous Lotus FM. We are going to enjoy another 25 minutes of good music. That's a third final 25 minutes, right? And I can see Boya is here on TikTok now. He wouldn't miss it. So yeah, he's here and we are going to have fun. Come to see us on TikTok. Chita, she's there. Nolene, she's there. And all other members. Come see us. Come talk to us. Let's interact with us. We just have fun. As I always say, we are one big happy family. Right, earlier on, I asked you on a cold day like this, I'm craving. People are sending me their cravings. So yeah. And Mashi Jack Mohan. She's my best entertainer today. She's entertaining me on TikTok like you won't believe. Go see her. Come chat to her. Go see her. Go see them. Go see all my members, you know? So, yeah. For now, let's enjoy the 25 minutes of good music, starting with this one. Let's sing along.

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It's 5:30 on this marvelous Saturday afternoon. A.R. Rahman with Jigu Jigu Rail. That's the name of the song. Before that, local is Lekka. It's Dore the Sampai. Louis Pile, I played you. Pari Hume by Sunidhi Chauhan. Sid Sriram, Antimalay Niram. And then we kicked it off with the Vochali Vochali from Bombay Vikings. Only the best. Hey, nice one. Listen, let's check in with sports. Not waste time. 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

All right, let's take a look at sports right now. Let's get straight to cricket. England ladies taking on India ladies, right? Indian women leads England women by 166 runs with 10 wickets remaining. Another match, there's a match between South Africa under-19s and England under-19s. South Africa under-19s lead England under-19s by 82 runs with 9 wickets remaining. Another match between England men and India men. England are 214 for 1 with 3.2 overs left. That's your up to the minute score. And you can expect West Indies men taking on New Zealand men tonight at 8:30. That's your up to the minute score. You heard it first. You heard it here on Lotus FM. Remember, at 11 o'clock it's going to be Norway taking on England. That's FIFA World Cup tonight. That was your up to the minute score. And yeah, I wonder who you're supporting. I wonder who you think is going to win the World Cup, FIFA World Cup. We will see soon. We will see. All right, that was your sport. Let's check in with the weather. Weather forecast. Let's start with Gauteng province. Pretoria 6 is your low and high of 21. Johannesburg 6 and high of 18. Vereeniging 3 and high of 19. Polokwane 5 is your low and high of 22. Bloemfontein 0 and high of 18. And then in Cape Town 11 is your low and high of 21. George 10 and high of 18. GQ, Gqeberha 11 and high of 18. And in Mthatha 8 and high of 17. KwaZulu-Natal, Durban, you can expect a low of 15 tonight and a high of 20 tomorrow. Richards Bay, 15 and a half, 21. Pietermaritzburg, 8 and a high of 17. Ladysmith, 8 and a high of 17. Newcastle, 7 and a high of 17. Pochefstein, 17 and a high of 19. That tells that in KwaZulu-Natal, it's going to be very, very cold tomorrow. All right, that's it from about weather. And your sport, let's talk more music. You're here for good vibes. Awa.

0: 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It's Divya Kumbara teaming up with Sunidhi Chauhan with a song called Deal, Deal, Deal. Right? The name of the song, Deal, Deal, Deal. And on Lotus FM. Before that, you had Samantha Pillay with the Aja Happy Bana. Only the best. All right. It is quarter to six. Now it's time for us to hear some stories. We love stories. We live for stories. Okay, I asked you earlier on, I said, on a hot day, like on a cold day like this, I'm craving. On a cold day like this, I'm craving. Okay, the first one that came through TikTok, it was you, Mashi. Mashi, she said she's craving chicken curry and rice. And when I started this live, she was cooking the same chicken curry and rice. And I'm sure soon she's going to be indulging. Yes, indulge. Chicken curry and rice. Yes, it's a weekend. No time for Polonian bread on a weekend. Eat that on a weekend. Oh, bologna sandwich. What is that? You take this for lunch on a dry days, you know? Yeah. And you open it in front of everybody. You're like, I wonder what my wife tied for lunch for me. And then, boom, you open, you're like, oh, it's bologna and bread. Nope. Listen, there's Prakashi Naidu. She said, on a cold day like this, I'm craving to have hot fried sardines with butter bread. Woo, good for you, girl. Nice one. Okay, let's see what other members are saying, right? And there's Daisy says she's craving Stamp and Martin. And then Shamla says, oh, Roms, I'm craving hot, fresh cut cheese. Chicken gravy soaking potatoes, rice and king soup, finger licking good. That's Shamla for you. And then Ranjini says, I'm craving lots of caramel popcorn and nuts. Nicholas, you know, I never had caramel popcorn in my life. And I don't think I like it. I don't like it. No. I'm not a popcorn person. No. Caramel. No. No. And then Saroja Pecharam says, ooh, Roms, I'm craving a nice slice of chocolate cake. Yes, girl. Yes, girl. Give it to me as well. Shazzy says she's craving some hot, crispy, hot wings. And she said, music is theater, Roms, like you. Oh, yeah. What like that, girl? Nice one, thank you. Coops, she's craving soji. Molly, she's craving some spicy chili bites and vetters. Lashni Budram, she's craving a hot theta crepe curry and roti. Give it to me now, not tomorrow. Patsy, she says, I'm craving a hot, strong coffee. Just a hot, strong coffee. That's nice. Okay. And Lalita Manien craving Veras, and she made some. She even sent me a photo as well. Okay, let's hear some voice notes and see what the other members are craving today.
1: Hi, Romeo. It's Desiree from Pietermaritzburg. On a cold day like this, I like to have hot crab curry. Thank you.
2: In a cold day like this, I am craving for a nice hot biryani and hot cup of coffee. And you know,
0: okay, thank you. Thank you so much.
3: Hello, Uncle Romeo. On a cold day like this, I'm craving samosas and tea from Aradia from Boxburg.
4: Hi, Chonko. I am craving today is samp and mutton. And sambal's on the side. Okay, that's first course. And then second course, I think apple crumble with any kind of cream. Any cream. And then before I go to bed, a chai latte. And one small little shortbread cookie on the side. Vina, love.
0: Vina, you made my day. Especially with the Thank you. Selvi Mano, she says she's craving hot crepe curry and savory rice. When I look on TikTok, Sayara again, she's craving mutton curry and rice as well. So, yeah, okay. I hear you. I hear you, members. Thank you so much for making our mouth water.
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0: That's how we roll on a Saturday afternoon. Hiya, music was out of this world, hey? You enjoyed it, and you are going to enjoy the local music up next between 6 and 9. It's local vocal. Nicholas is in the studio, and TikTokers, they can see him. Hello, hello, TikTokers. I'll catch you tomorrow between 3 and 5 o'clock. Love you, South Africa. Thank you.
1: எனக்கு என்ன ஆச்சுன்னு தெரியல, ஆனா ஏதோ ஆச்சுன்னு மட்டும் தெரியுது. அவளை மறுபடியும் பார்த்தா இங்கே இருந்துருவேன் இல்லைனாலும்.

0: SABC News, independent and impartial.
1: 6 o'clock. Good evening. President Cyril Ramaphosa has expressed his condolences to the family and friends of two South African sportsmen, Bafana Bafana and Mamelodi Sundowns midfielder Jaden Adams and former South African rugby under 18 prop Lukobo Makwendini after their deaths. Now the players passed away at the age of 25 and 20 respectively. Adams' body was found at a premises in Scotcha Kloof in Cape Town this morning. Well, Makwendini reportedly suffered cardiac arrest during a training session with the French Pro D2 club in France on Friday. Presidential spokesperson Vincent Magwenya.
2: The president's thoughts are with Jaden's teammates in Bafana Bafana and Mamelodi Sundowns, as well as Lukobo Makwedini's former South African under 18 teammates and his club colleagues in France. South Africa is grateful for the joy and victories Jaden and Lukobo have given us and their teams as they lived their dreams and held South Africa's name high on the scoreboards of global sports.
1: Ramaphosa is in France, where he has met with several French multinational companies as part of efforts to attract investment. Botlala Pele reports.
3: President Ramaphosa held talks with executives from Alstom, Bioméru, EDF, Veolia, Airbus Helicopters and RATP Group. These are companies with long-standing investments in South Africa. Discussions centered on growing investment, supporting local manufacturing, strengthening healthcare, expanding clean energy, improving water services, and modernizing transport infrastructure, including passenger rail. The engagements form part of South Africa's push to deepen trade and investment ties with France and the broader European Union. I'm Bukhali Pele, SABC News.
1: The IFP says it does not believe the reasons given for the motion of no confidence against National Assembly Speaker Toko Dadiza are constitutionally sufficient for such an action to be taken. EFF leader Julius Malema has filed a motion against Dadiza after she decided to abide by a court decision regarding President Cyril Ramaphosa's interdict and did not file an opposing application. IFP Chief Whip Nhlanhla Radebe says there is no existing factual evidence to support the motion of no confidence against Dadiza.
4: While accountability, transparency and robust debate are fundamental pillars to our constitutional democracy, we do not believe the circumstances presented warrant the removal of the Speaker from office. The IFP believes that Parliament's oversight role must always be exercised within the framework of the Constitution, the rules of the National Assembly, and established democratic processes. Where concerns arise regarding the conduct of any constitutional office bearer, they should be addressed through the appropriate parliamentary mechanisms rather than through measures that are not justified by the facts.
1: Bold One South Africa leader Musi Maimane says good ethics and non-struggle credentials are required from leaders in the country. Maimane made the remarks in Ekurhuleni East of Johannesburg, where the party unveiled the Nongelo Chiume as its mayoral candidate. Chiume has a long history in the arts and is also on the board of the Connie Chiume Foundation. Maimane believes that Bosa can offer the residents of Ekurhuleni an alternative centered on economic renewal and accountable government.
5: Democracy can never be distant from the people. That's why when we started, we said, let's go back to the ground and speak to the people. Let's make politics possible for non-politicians. Because in other words, half of the problems we have in this country is because politicians have brought us here. I am grateful. As leader of Build One South Africa, when I look at candidates that come into the organization, the majority of them have never been in politics. Now others are saying, aye, but that means you are weak. Me, I'm saying, it means we are strong.
1: The South African National Editors Forum, SANEF, says rigorous reporting is lacking in newsrooms due to poor media funding. SANEF chairperson Kathy Katapodis says journalism is not a cheap exercise. The forum has commended media houses that continue to inform and educate the nation through their platforms. It elected a new executive leadership last week. Katapodis says the media enhances South Africa's democracy.
6: I would love to see more rigorous reporting and actual journalism. I am going to throw the ball back into the court of media owners because if they want this to be done properly, we need to fund newsrooms properly. We need to recognize that news and journalism is not a cheap exercise, in inverted commas, and it takes investment and a proper understanding that it's about the democratic project. We can't strip newsrooms and make them absolutely bare and then expect to deliver Pulitzer Prize winning stories.
1: Your top story at 6 o'clock this evening. President Cyril Ramaphosa has expressed his condolences to the family and friends of two South African sportsmen. That's a wrap of news for today. From myself, Tracy Villitham, stay safe and take care.
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1: What's up, Mzansi? Good evening, South Africa. It's a beautiful Saturday night, and this is Local Vocal. I'm Nicholas Pillay, your boy with that extra buttergy, bringing you that smoothness on this amazing Saturday evening. I'm here to give you a very theta evening filled with good music, good company, and good vibes only. I hope you are having an epic weekend so far, but if you're not, no worries. We're going to take it up a notch, and we're going to turn that flan upside down, and we're going to give you some good vibes only. All of your regulars coming up on the show tonight. Number Fever in the first hour. You know the rules already. Seven songs, numbers 1 to 7. Send me a number if you want to vote for your favorite one. 071-613-7803. Just send me a number. The numbers with the most votes get played first. And we're going to continue like that in the first hour of the show. Second hour on our local vocal spotlight. No interview I have tonight, but we're going to be recapping some of the amazing artists that we have heard in the last couple of weeks. I've got music coming in from DJ Skandan. I've got music coming in from Darian Pillay. I've got music from Payal Supersad and a whole lot more, all in the second hour of the show. And of course, the third hour of the show, it is your chutney jaw. But first up, Number Fever. Send me your number, 071-613-7803. It's time for your dose of good vibes only. Welcome to the show.

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2: Kicking off the show with an absolute banger, DJ Dizzy D. Oh, my darling, a beautiful one indeed. 10 minutes after 6, let's go straight into our Number Fever game. Song numbers 1 to 7. And our most voted song up first is number... song number 4. So we had Cyrus out in Lanesia selecting song number 4 first. We also had Rogini Chinian, Indira out in Rudaport, Annette Premlal coming in with song number 4. Dhanpal Regina out in Mirbank as well. Thank you so much for voting. We had also Vijenti out in Ladysmith, Yasmin out in Cape Town, Sharon Naidu as well coming in with number 4. And I think... my messages are getting lost now because you guys are voting so hard. Thank you so much. Keep those messages coming. Song number 4 is out. Halka Halka. Here's Shashika Mura.

0: Trouble Nepal, together with Shashika Morat, Halka Halka, coming in at song number 4 on our Number Fever game. We're going to go into a quick ad break and then we come back with the next song.
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0: It is Local Vocal on your Saturday night. I'm Nicholas Fillet. We're hitting the Number Fever game and we've done song number 4 was actually the first choice. The next most voted song on our WhatsApp line is song number 3. We had number 3 selected by Ravi, Ravesh, Rivash as well. So 3 R's. Oh, we also had number 3 coming in from Rani Pillay out in Johannesburg. Anita out in Ladysmith. Tina Naika as well. Clive Supersard. Monty Naidu coming in with number 3. Shailen and Maggie Chetty as well, number 3. Priscilla Sananan, Seilosh out from Phoenix coming in with that number as well. Searching for more number 3s. Let's see what's happening up here. We also had Naomi coming in with number 3. Thank you so much for your message. Okay, I think that does it. And guys, I think it's the first time since I've been doing Local Vocal in the last couple of weeks that an instrumental song is coming in the Number Fever game. And number 3 on the list, you know this one.
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man, you gotta love the Raiders and Chesgay special. The best of South African music right here on Lotus FM. This is such an amazing band, man. Really, really takes us way back in time. So the Raiders were a successful dance band from Durban, KZN. I think the original lineup, correct me if I'm wrong, you're more than welcome to, because I know a lot of my listeners are quite knowledgeable, especially when it comes to local artists. So the original lineup in the early 60s was lead guitar Danny Harris. Then we had Gunman on rhythm guitar. Deva Rangan was on bass guitar. And Selva Rangan was on drums. And I think the lineup in the late 60s was Eric Gabriel. He was lead guitar and vocals. Kenny Mentor on lead vocals. Don Alexander on rhythm guitar. Eugene Thompson on 12-string guitar. Deva Rangan and Selva Rangan on bass guitar and drums. As well as Mohan. I'm not sure of Mohan's surname. And he was on percussions. So, yeah, awesome stuff. Chesgay coming in at song number 3. Going straight into our next most voted song. And it's none other than song number 5. We had Vijay Nayar in South Beach coming in with song number 5 first. We also had Aisha Adam, Morgan Munyan, Lully from Phoenix coming in with song number 5, Gino Maharaj, Jasmine Roy, Vimla Perumal, Shaz Naika. We had a Mervin Reddy that voted for song number 8. Mervin, there's no song number 8, but thank you for your message. But we had Sandra Percy with number 5, Shamala as well coming in with song number 5. Thank you so much for your selection. We also had Logan Archery coming in with song number 5. Thank you so much for that message. I've got a lot of number 5s with no names on it. Guys, please put your names so I actually know who it is that I'm talking to. All right, let's go straight into it. Song number 5 on the list. You would remember Skandan, DJ Skandan from last week. Skandan Ramsamy. He came with a banger album, Lord Murugan, I Have Found You. And number 5 on the list this week is Murugan Hero Hara.

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2: Going straight into our next song on the Number Fever game, and it's a selection of song number 6. Sam Sam, Raat Ka Sapna. I'm going to tell you those names of

0: epic tunes from our very local talent, Sam Rathke Sapna. That was coming in at song number 6. So first up on that, you know what, between song number 6 and song number 2, the voting was quite close for the fourth position, and I think song number 6 just like won it by a nose. Talana out in Johannesburg coming with song number 6. We had Ricky Naidu, the Night Owl, coming in with song number 6. Thank you for your message. Dolly Naidu out in Mzinto as well. Basil, number 6. Annie, coming in with song number 6 as well. Thank you for your message. Let's see. Molly Govender. We had Patsy Govender as well, coming in with song number 6. Thank you for your message. And we had the Valen and Adrika, song number 6 as well. I think those are all song number 6. So with that, I'm going to go into a quick break, a quick song break. And when we get back, we still got 3 more numbers left. So if you haven't voted as yet, please do vote. We have song numbers 1, 2 and 7. Now you guys always do this every week. You'll vote song numbers literally 3, 4, 5, 6. Out first up, this is the first 4 songs, 3, 4, 5, 6 gone. So we've got 1, 2, and 7 left. Pop your message 0716137803. But to go into a quick break, I've got some DJ Jazzy D and Dr. Victor with Joanna Give Me Ho.
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I'm busy watching a couple of commentators. You know, they're having these sort of podcasts building up to the game tonight. Who are you guys supporting between England and Norway? Personally, I'm supporting Norway. But don't send me those messages now, because there's too many messages already with the Number Fever game. So send me your predictions after 7 p.m. But right now, let's get right back into it. We've got three numbers left. Numbers one, number two, and number seven. And the next song most voted by you guys is number two. We had Champa Dulab coming in with her vote, song number two. She was the first person to actually vote song number two. We had Banu Naidu out in Isipingo Hills, Bob coming in with number two, Stacy as well as Sahir as well, number two. Thank you so much for your message. Sushi Naidu coming in with number two, Ramesh as well, number two, Ramba Mudli coming in, Molly coming in with number two. Let's see what's happening. Let's see, more names. I don't think any more names for number two. Thank you so much for your selection so far. You guys rock. I might be missing out a couple of names, but please forgive me, guys. The WhatsApp line is absolutely crazy if I don't get to your name. But anyways, number two on the list, Edward Ray, Arangal Thonray.

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2: 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You'll also get a peek at our presenters as well. All your favorite presenters are on there. Our profiles are on there. And you will get the lineup of shows that are playing in real time. 6:45 it is. And I'm down to my final two songs on the Number Fever game, guys. Imagine. Song numbers 1 and song numbers 7. And I've just tallied it up now. And the next song on the list is... I'm losing it. It's song number 7. We had Vish from Isipingo Beach coming in with number 7. Vernon coming in as well. The Bon Raj Silal, Regina Kistia. We had Roshni as well coming in with song number 7. Love you in Johannesburg as well. Thank you for your message. And Vijay coming in with song number 7. Let's go. Are you ready for this one? DJ Nivad Singh, Priya Singh, Tu Hai Mera Sanam.

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Lotus FM, 8 minutes to go before we hit 7 p.m. If you've just tuned in, welcome to the show. And we are done with the Number Fever game. I'm down to my final song, and that is none other than song number one. We had Kaylin coming in with number one, Rhea Noel, Praveen out in Ladysmith, Raymond, as well as Roshni, Pramila out in Gandhinagar, Kasturi out in Randburg, Lalita Munyan as well coming in with song number one. Thank you so much for your messages. You guys rock. So I'm going to go into this. I'm going to hit you with another track afterwards. And then I'm going to come back just after 7 p.m. with our local vocal spotlight. Now, remember, I told you earlier, no interviews tonight, but we're going to be recapping some of the amazing artists that we had in the last couple of weeks. I've got DJ Bavistro's music, Payal Supasad, as well as Derek and Pillay. I've also got music coming in from DJ Skandan, Arul Ramsamy as well. Some brilliant stuff, as well as Lady K with her new one, Chinna Chinna Ase, an awesome cover indeed. But right now, song number one to end off this Number Fever game. Aragural, Yovani Naidoo.

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0: DJ Dizzy D with his 2019 remix of Lady Soul right here on Local Vocal. 3 minutes after seven, it's time for the Local Vocal Spotlight. We featured a couple of brilliant artists over the last couple of weeks. It's been great. It's been amazing. Some very soulful music indeed. And you're going to hear just what I'm talking about up next. And we're going to go straight into it. So I'm kicking things off with DJ Bavistro, and he released his first AI album called Devotional Frequencies. I'm going to go with the double play of his songs to start off the Local Vocal Spotlight. I've got Sharon Whisperer as well as Mayel Vaganam. Enjoy. Pop me a message 071-613-7803. Let me know what you think of these amazing tracks on a Saturday evening.
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Good evening, DJ Nicholas Pillay. Thanks for an awesome show always. Enjoying local vocal, the songs for the number Fever were super awesome. And enjoying the divine music by our talented local artist. Keep up the good work. Love, Small.

0: Frequencies, DJ Bavistro. Had Sharon Wasra back to back with Mayel Vaganam. Amazing stuff indeed, man. Gotta love these two tracks that we just dished out. And from the messages that I've got coming in from the listeners, yeah, you guys seem to be enjoying it as well. Keep them coming. Going straight into my next two tracks. Here's Darian Pillay with some amazing ones. Saravana Bava coming back to back with Chinna Chinna Murga.
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0: Darian Pillay, Saravana Bhavane, and Chinna Chinna Muraga. Amazing stuff. It's just such an amazing coincidence that the last three songs that we played were all Muraga songs. Well, the listeners seem to really be enjoying it. Some amazing stuff indeed. Thank you so much for all you guys' messages so far. And our next artist on the local vocal spotlight is Payal Supersad. And I'm going to hit her double play in a few moments. But right now, let's go into a quick voice note check.
1: 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Nicholas, wow. Awesome devotional music. Enjoying every song that's being played. Thank you. Have a blessed evening. Love you in Joburg.
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0: It is Local Vocal with myself, Nicholas Pillay, on the Saturday night, 25 minutes after 7 p.m. And I said I'm going to go with Payal Supersad up next, but I'm actually going to hold that. I'm going to go with her tracks in a few moments. But right now, I'm going to go with Lady K. I featured her a couple of weeks ago, about a month ago, actually. She gave us some brilliant tracks, and she released a brand new cover version, which I challenged her about live on air. And it was Chinna Chinna Aase. So that is included in this two tracks that I'm going to play from her, together with Tum Hi Love, which she made with DJ Shapster. Enjoy!

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2: 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Up next, the Munilals, right here on the show. We've got the old Carol Tamil version by Shivash Munilal, together with his dad's brand new remix by DJ Avesh of Kadwa Me Ele Hanuman.

0: Father Son on this one, local vocal spotlight. Kalawamele Hanuman together with O'Carroll, the Tamil version. Brilliant stuff right here on the show. You're tuned into local vocal with myself, Nicholas Pillay. Don't stress, we still got a good couple of hours to go because I'm filling in for Javan on the Dance Lab between 9 and midnight. And that is a whole other vibe of music. If you've just tuned in, welcome to the show. 87.7 to 106.8 nationwide. Coming up next, I've got music from Payal Supersad. Some amazing tracks that she dished out for us when she was in studio about 2 weeks ago. And there's two songs that I'm going to play. Shiva Ke La Shoke Vasi and Janam Diye Tune Saiko. That's coming up next, back to back. Don't go anywhere. And don't forget, your Chutney Jol coming up at 8 p.m.
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1: 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Would you consider moving abroad?
2: 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Mzansi, Maritzburg, KZM. This is my boy, man. Over here, they got Rombo, Rush Sea, they got Martinus Town, they got Express Special Kashmiri. 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
6: 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I'm starting it 5 minutes early before we hit 8 p.m. because I'm that excited for the tracks that I've got lined up in this hour. Remember, only voice notes. Send them to me, 071-613-7803. Let me know what's up, how you feeling, how you doing, what are these Chutney tracks doing to you on this beautiful Saturday night. Kicking it off with a fan favorite.

Back to back with two legends, Ramesh Hassan, pour some whiskey in my glass, and Ashok Ramchandar, Are Bap, Are Bap, both reworks coming in from DJ Avesh. 3 minutes after eight, it is your Chutney Jaw right here on Local Vocal, going straight into it with another double play. I've got Flash Entertainers with Namrita Samrita coming up next, back to back with Asa Anari.

0: Vocal Asa Anari. You gotta love it, man. Beautiful stuff. It is Local Vocal on Lotus FM. I'm Nicholas Pillay, your boy with that extra buttigi, bringing you that smoothness into your life with these amazing chutney tracks. Lots of messages coming through. Keep them coming, but I want more voice notes. I'm not going to be reading any messages now. I'm strictly playing only voice notes. I'm going to slow it down a little bit with Tom Bhagwandin and Nibia Kedaria.
1: It's time for your chutney, Joel.

0: 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Bringing the sound of South Africa to you.
1: Hi, Nicholas. Play a song from Flash Entertainers. Thank you. This is Ramesh.

0: Vocal is absolutely phenomenal. We've got this one, Bengali Baba by Flash Entertainers, just for Ramesh. I've got a double play of Sand Productions coming up next. Two amazing tracks from them. One goes by the name of Jiara Jagal Hamar and Hari Hari Chata. Epic stuff coming your way on the other side of this.
1: The best of Kadamba.

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0: Some amazing tunes indeed right here on Local Vocal, taking us to 8:30. And with that, I'm going to give you 30 minutes of non-stop chutney music to end off the show. And then I'm coming back at 9 p.m. with the Dance Lab. So if you're in the mood for some hot club tracks for this cold Saturday night, I've got just what you need. 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

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Yo, you're locked onto Lotus FM with DJ Nicholas Peely, South Africa. This is the music boss, Mr. Raymond, from the world's number one Deli Nadan, all the way in beautiful Trinidad and Tobago, South Africa. Mwah. Love you, Nicholas.

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2: 3 minutes after 9 p.m. It is time for the Dance Lab on Lotus FM. I'm Nicholas Pillay. Thank you so much for joining me on this beautiful Saturday night. I'm in for Javan, the quick fix. He's going to be back real soon. You know Javan, right? Anyways, I'm here to keep you company between now and midnight. Time to bring the club to your home. It is the Dance Lab. I'm going to give you a couple of warm-up tracks right now. And then I've got a feature mix coming up at 9:30, one every hour. Let's go, let's dance. Pop me a WhatsApp, 071-613-7803. 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
5: Dance now.

swept us in with Stars. Ooey, ooey, man. What a movie. What a song. Brilliant stuff. I know it is the Dance Lab Club music, but this right here was club music from back in the day. 11 minutes after 9 p.m. I'm hitting you with some tracks to warm you up on the Saturday night. It is the Dance Lab, the ultimate party experience on a Saturday night. So this past week, you would have heard that we have lost an amazing singer, Bonnie Tyler. Welsh singer Bonnie Tyler passed away on July 8th at the age of 75. Her family later confirmed that she passed away in a hospital in Portugal from an unspecified illness. But we do know that her condition worsened after she underwent emergency surgery for a perforated intestine in May and subsequently spent weeks in ICU. Now, we all have, well, if you're my age and a bit older, then you would have also jammed out to Bonnie Tyler's Total Eclipse of the Heart. I mean, you know, that's one of those songs that even if you never went through a breakup or experienced heartbreak, that song really broke your heart. And I've got an epic mix of that by DJ Angelo coming up next. Also, news just in, legendary singer, South Indian playback singer S. Janaki has passed away at the age of 88 in Mysuru following age-related health complications that led to cardiac arrest. She was admitted to Apollo BGS Hospital and passed away despite sustained medical intervention. The iconic singer, who is widely celebrated as the Nightingale of South India, leaves behind a legacy of over 48,000 songs spanning more than six decades across multiple languages. God bless her soul. Rest in peace.

0: Ed Sheeran, Arjit Singh with Sapphire, this remix by DJ Piyush Bajaj. Before that, Kavaleya. Before that, we had Avicii and the Knights together with Yesham Masthani. And of course, the Javani song coming off the movie Student of the Year 2. Pop me a WhatsApp on 071-613-7803. Let me know how you're doing. Interact with me on this beautiful night just after 9:30. And I'm going to go into my first feature mix on the other side of a couple of ad breaks. And this feature mix is actually a Bollywood mix by Javan, The Quick Fix. Enjoy. I'm going to catch you at 10 p.m.
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3: The Economist Intelligence Unit's latest Global Livability Index has named Copenhagen as the most livable city in the world. Would you consider moving abroad?
4: Copenhagen may sound like the ultimate fairy tale, but you know what? Mzansi, Maritzburg, KZN, this is not Bozi, man. Over here, they got Rombo, Rush Sea, they got Martinus Town, they got Express Special Kashmiri. Where am I going from here?
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6: Japan is Bozi, you know, yes, we exactly. 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
5: It's the Dance Lab only on Lotus FM, 5 minutes after 10 p.m. And that was an epic mix coming in from the Quick Fix himself. And with that, I'm jumping straight into my second feature mix for the show. DJ Akshay, he featured on the show many months ago. And I've got a fire mix from him for you guys for tonight. So if you're partying, whatever it is you might be doing, if you're chilling even, this track is going to keep, or this mix rather, is going to keep you going. It is about 25 minutes long. It's going to go crazy right about now. And if you have any messages, requests, dedications, I'm taking all of them just after 10:30. So send them through 071-613-7803.
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0: The boys have brought to you Ram Roop on this one. Padi Karo, 20 minutes ago before we hit 11 p.m. And we are currently preparing to watch Norway taking on England. I'm going to give you score updates as we go along. But of course, I'm only going to be here for the first hour of the game, or 45 minutes. And then the rest is up to you. This one right here, Padi Karo, DJ Akshay right here on the Dance Lab. I'm going to come back with some of your requests and dedications up next. I'm going to go straight with the first one. I had Clive Supersar from Pochepston. He requested an absolute banger. It goes by the name of Fantasy by Black Box, and then we're going to see where it goes from there. Chill Hour coming up in the third hour of the show. It's going to be an absolute banger. I got another feature mix for you guys. It's a beautiful Saturday night from a rainy Durban. I hope you are enjoying yourself. I can see you are enjoying yourself from my WhatsApp line. It's lighting up like a Christmas tree. I like what I'm seeing. Keep on sending through those messages. This is what we do on a Saturday night on Lotus FM. Let's go.
1: 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Hi from Pochepston. If you can play for us Black Box Fantasy. Thank you.
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bringing in those vibes for a Saturday night. Nora and Pure, Come With Me. This one going out to Manisha. Beautiful tracks indeed. Got still more music coming in from Edward Meyer. I've got Sanju Rathod with Shaky Shaky, as well as Panwadi coming up next. Stereo Love by Edward Meyer. That one there is going out to Joeshni. And then we have one for Deshni, and that is the Shaky Shaky track. Thank you so much for tuning in on this beautiful night. And then I've got one coming in for Orita, and that was the Panwadi track. That should take us up to 11 p.m. We still got 1 hour more to go of the show. More music, less talk, right here on Lotus FM. I'm Nicholas Fillet. Thank you for joining me on the Saturday night.

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7: The ultimate party experience indeed. I'm Nicholas Spillet. Thank you for joining me on this beautiful Saturday night. Going to give you some awesome techno house bangers between now and 11:30, where we have our final feature mix. That is DJ Priyesh. Featured him on In The Mix a couple of weeks ago. And I've got another banger mix from him coming your way. But right now, Sinbad the Sailor, coming off the movie Rock On.

More music, less talk, chilled vibes for a Saturday night. Lotus FM, it is the Dance Lab. I'm Nicholas, I'm in for Javan for tonight. Got about 15 minutes to go before we hit that last and final feature mix. It's been great so far, right? I know. Here, coming up next, back to back with Ilahi and AC Divangi, the melodic techno mashup.

Say I'm addicted, addicted, addicted to you. Kya hua tera vada? Yo, it's the music boss, Mr. Raymond from the world's number one band, Dilly Nadan here. Trinidad and Tobago. Wanna big up everybody in South Africa and to my boy DJ Nick and Lotus FM. Number one. Boom!

0: love the voice of Olga Yagnik, AC Divangi. Sorry. Score update between Norway and England. Currently 0-0, 28 minutes of the game. And England just got a free kick outside the box of the Norway goalpost. And Kane is the one to be taking that free kick. It's not even a long distance. It's quite a short distance. He could easily make it if he concentrates hard enough. I'm super excited to see if he does, and he misses it. All right, 11:30 it is, Lotus FM, and it's time for me to bounce out of here. But I'm going to leave you with our final feature mix for the show. DJ Priyesh is going to be taking you to the end of the show. And I'm going to be back next week, Friday, on In The Mix, same time, same place, 10 p.m., just with you guys. Until then, I hope you have a beautiful rest of your weekend. If the weather is not too grand, try and stay indoors. And I hope you have a beautiful new week ahead, heading slowly to the middle of July. Just now, it's going to be the end of July. And just now, we're going to be celebrating Christmas. But guys, thank you so much for joining me. It's been a good 6 hours. What a stretch for the last 3 weeks in a row, I think. 3 weeks in a row, we did 6 hours in stretch. And for those that joined me and stayed with me till the very end, you guys are amazing. So I'm going to go ahead and get home and watch the rest of this game. And hopefully, I want Norway to win. But anyways, take care, goodbye, good night. Life bo choti hai mere dosto. But if you live it with your heart, then it's long enough. So go on, break the rules, forgive quickly, love truly, love uncontrollably, kiss slowly, and never regret anything that made you smile. This is Nicholas Fillet, your boy with an extra batigi. Ciao.
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